0: where a giant tech company persuades the city to place a powerful robot on its police force. Dan says he was a big fan of the original.
1: That movie was lightning in a bottle. We're never gonna recreate that. But I think the time is ripe for RoboCop as a device to look at our society. I think it's gonna be a ton of fun.
0: Dolly Parton's estate has confirmed plans for a star-studded 2-day Dolly Fest next year. The inaugural festival will take place across 2 consecutive weekends in Nashville and London, and will honour the late country singer's life and legacy. Dolly died aged 80 last Tuesday after a brief battle with cancer. Alex Cooper's dating show with Disney Plus has been cancelled. The Call Her Daddy podcast host was also executive producer alongside her husband for a reality TV dating show, Love Overboard. Hosted by The Traitors winner Gabby Windey, it followed 22 singles looking for love aboard a yacht. It dropped on the streaming service in March, however, it didn't get enough audience attraction. Drivers are being warned not to wear flip-flops. Road safety experts say the footwear could potentially stop you braking properly in an emergency. IM Road Smart says it's important shoes have a good base and grip to apply pressure to the pedals. Flip-flops can slow down your ability to move your foot from one pedal to the next, meaning there could be a delay in reacting and making it harder to brake firmly. The first batch of tickets for Fontaine's DC Live at Slane Castle have gone on sale. Those who attended Electric Picnic and scanned the on-screen QR code could use it for pre-sale access. Tickets go on general sale on Thursday. That gig takes place next June, with the group's new album, Dopamine Chamber, due out in October. And if you know when your bin day is and you make your bed every day, you have your life in order. A new survey shows 56% of people never believe they are fully in control of their life. No empty food wrappers in the car, recycling everything, drinking 2 litres of water a day, and always having spare batteries to hand are other markers to having your life in check. The survey shows we reach having our life in order status by the age of 50.
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0: Heavy rain in places, especially across the Midlands, south and east. Hill, mist and coastal fog too. Lowest temperatures of 12 to 16 degrees. 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

0: That's Triari Radio, Aaron Ahiha, Lumsa Matthew Matthews, Tarth Florence Rodick Shock Suis, a couple of seconds, August Kyolnua, Ofemi, August Kaki Kid, Aaron Malik.
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0: Take what you can. Oh, Riva, Rai Radio. Dia Gwitch, just Mr. Matthew Matthews. Cat's Eye, Chalk to Us, August Kiel Newa, O Sonny Fadira, August Becky Hill, La Kayla Reef. Ready?
1: In the studio every day, Cooper keeps cranking up the aircon. So when Cooper tells me to just put on a jacket, he's basically benefiting from decades of institutionalized thermostat sexism.
2: This is really awkward.
3: Wow. Have you just made that up, phrase?
1: No, I didn't. Well, maybe I did. I made up the phrase, but I didn't make up the science behind it. The standard model used to set office temperatures was based on the metabolism of a 40-year-old, 70-kilogram weight man.
4: I'm sorry I asked. What? Sorry, just asking. Don't you not learn down there to ask you a question?
3: Yeah.
4: Should explain it.
3: Hi,
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2: Hey, I'm Anna Lee. Here's what's happening. First, Ariana Grande is telling fans not to worry as she recovers from a minor injury. The singer is performing her Eternal Sunshine tour in London ahead of her gig during the week. She revealed she suffered a deep cut and can't wear her signature high heels. The American star insists she's on the mend. Britain's Got Talent hopefuls can try their luck on Instagram. They can audition directly from the social media site for the next season. It's part of a shake-up for the show, which has been running since 2007. A two-day festival honouring Dolly Parton will be held in Nashville and London next year. The late singer's family have announced Dolly Fest will be staged across two consecutive weekends next year. Performers, ticket information and dates are yet to be announced. The country music legend died last week at the age of 80. Travis Kelce is praising Taylor Swift's style in Vogue magazine. The NFL star and pop star have been married since July and share a dog together. Off the back of his shoot with Tommy Hilfiger, Travis told the publication that Taylor is always authentically herself with every look. He added that she always looks effortless, elegant and beautiful. Joey King says Zendaya has inspired her recent red carpet looks. She's currently on the press run for her upcoming film Practical Magic 2 alongside Sandra Bullock, Nicole Kidman and Maisie Williams. Speaking to Entertainment Tonight, Joey said she loves method dressing and that Zendaya is the blueprint. She added that she's having a lot of fun with her stylist.
3: I love method dressing. I mean, listen, Zendaya's the blueprint. And so I mean, she does everything perfect. So I feel like I've grown a lot in the fashion world over the years. I was helpless to begin with. But you know what? I was free and I was having fun and I was finding myself. And now I feel like I've aged a bit. I found myself and I really love just having a lot of fun with my stylist.
2: Items once owned by some of the biggest names in music are going under the hammer next month. 800 lots linked to stars including Michael Jackson, The Beatles and Queen will be sold. Highlights include one of Jackson's military style jackets, a guitar used by Noel Gallagher and a menu signed by all four Beatles on their first flight to the US. The collection's expected to fetch around €3.5 million. Filming is wrapped on the Scooby-Doo remake. The live-action TV show Scooby-Doo Origins has finished filming in Atlanta ahead of its 2027 Netflix release. McKenna Grace will play Daphne alongside Abby Ryder-Fortson as Velma, Tanner Hagen as Shaggy, while Maisel Jenkins plays Fred Jones to complete the iconic friend group. Ed Sheeran made a surprise appearance on stage at the Pokemon World Championships this weekend. The British singer performed his 2022 Pokemon Scarlet and Violet anthem Celestial live at the San Francisco event. He also gave a rendition of the TV series' iconic theme tune.

0: We've got more details about the Victoria spin-off show. The show, titled Hollywood Arts, is a reference to the school from the original Nickelodeon programme. Daniela Monnier returns as Trina Vega with the show following her return to the school as a struggling actress. Matt Bennett, who played Robbie, will make a special one-off appearance. It's also been revealed that Nathan Kress, best known as Freddie from iCarly, will direct the spin-off. Stephen Callan has joined the cast of The Housemaid's Secret. He played Dean De Laurentiis in the viral Amazon Prime show Off Campus. He'll join Sydney Sweeney, Michelle Marone, Kirsten Dunst and Brittany Snow in the follow-up to 2025's box office hit The Housemaid. The sequel is the second book from Freda McFadden's The Housemaid series. It's set for release here on December 17th next year. And a member of the public got a surprise in Dublin yesterday after finding a 3-foot-long snake beside a compost heap in Blanchardstown. Kildare Wildlife Rescue was called in and discovered it was a North American corn snake. The slippery customer was given a health check before being placed in foster care.
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0: Heavy rain in places, especially across the Midlands, South and East. Hill, mist and coastal fog too. Lowest temperatures of 12 to 16 degrees. 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

Black Eyed Peas, Big Girls Don't Cry, Air Eye Radio, Lumps of Matthew Matthews, Conasa Tatu, Nismo Kyolik Chak Suis, Todd Jenny, Less Than a Lover, Justin Bieber Freshen, Akanish, a single new Agahiantak, O Clementine Douglas, Trust.

0: John Gibbons, Air I Radio, Ariana Grande, Chalk to Us, a couple of seconds. Fondlin.
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4: Hey, I'm Anna Lee. Here's what's happening. First, Somber is coming back to Ireland next year. He'll play Malahide Castle in Dublin on June 15th and Belsonic in Belfast on June 17th. He'll be supported by Suki Waterhouse, Raven Lanae and Jesse Mazin. Tickets will go on general sale on Friday at 10 a.m. He's not the only one returning to Dublin. Stella Lefty is bringing her Long Way Home tour here. The Boston singer will return to the Academy in Dublin following her sold-out show there in July. She'll play the venue on Friday the 26th of March next year, with tickets also on sale Friday at 10 a.m. 63% of drivers admit the county on a car's registration plate influences whether or not they'd buy it. A survey carried out by CarZone also found people from Cork are most loyal to their county's reg. 7 in 10 drivers from Cork say they would actively choose a C-reg. Almost all motorists surveyed say there are certain county registrations they would be less likely to buy. Lionel Richie has been taken into intensive care after falling ill on stage in the US. The legendary singer was hospitalised in St. Louis, Missouri, after a show there on Saturday night. The 77-year-old reportedly checked himself into the facility following his performance to have some tests run. Doctors are said to be examining the possibility he might be suffering from dehydration. Singer Kelly Clarkson said goodbye to her US talk show after 7 seasons. The American Idol winner says it was a bittersweet day and admits there were challenges with the intense filming schedule. She finished the show by dedicating songs to her children, River and Remy.
5: Hi, kiddos. I've always come first. They're a big reason I did this show. Just the stability, the schedule, and they're also a big reason it's time to say goodbye. I'm such a proud mama. They're the greatest kids in the world. When we started, River was in kindergarten. She's now about to be in middle school. Crazy. My son, Remington, he had his singing debut on stage with the band, Lil Frank Sinatra.
4: Actor Dan Stevens says the time is right for the upcoming RoboCop TV series. He'll play the lead character, Alex Murphy, in the Prime Video project, where a giant tech company persuades the city to place a powerful robot on its police force. Dan says he was a big fan of the original.
6: That movie was lightning in a bottle. We're never gonna recreate that. But I think the time is ripe for RoboCop as a device to look at our society. I think it's going to be a ton of fun.
4: Dolly Parton's estate has confirmed plans for a star-studded 2-day Dolly Fest next year. The inaugural festival will take place across 2 consecutive weekends in Nashville and London and will honour the late country singer's life and legacy. Dolly died aged 80 last Tuesday after a brief battle with cancer. Alex Cooper's dating show with Disney Plus has been cancelled. The Call Her Daddy podcast host was also executive producer alongside her husband for a reality TV dating show, Love Overboard. Hosted by The Traitors winner Gabby Windy, it followed 22 singles looking for love aboard a yacht. It dropped on the streaming service in March, however, it didn't get enough audience attraction. Drivers are being warned not to wear flip-flops. Road safety experts say the footwear could potentially stop you braking properly in an emergency. IM Road Smart says it's important shoes have a good base and grip to apply pressure to the pedals. Flip-flops can slow down your ability to move your foot from one pedal to the next, meaning there could be a delay in reacting and making it harder to brake firmly. The first batch of tickets for Fontaine's DC Live at Slane Castle have gone on sale. Those who attended Electric Picnic and scanned the on-screen QR code could use it for pre-sale access. Tickets go on general sale on Thursday. That gig takes place next June, with the group's new album, Dopamine Chamber, due out in October. And if you know when your bin day is and you make your bed every day, you have your life in order. A new survey shows 56% of people never believe they are fully in control of their life. No empty food wrappers in the car, recycling everything, drinking 2 litres of water a day and always having spare batteries to hand are other markers to having your life in check. The survey shows we reach having our life in order status by the age of 50.
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4: Heavy rain in places, especially across the Midlands, South and East. Hail, mist and coastal fog too. Lowest temperatures of 12 to 16 degrees. 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
2: Hey, I'm Annalie. Here's what's happening. First, Ariana Grande is telling fans not to worry as she recovers from a minor injury. The singer is performing her Eternal Sunshine tour in London ahead of her gig during the week. She revealed she suffered a deep cut and can't wear her signature high heels. The American star insists she's on the mend. Britain's Got Talent hopefuls can try their luck on Instagram. They can audition directly from the social media site for the next season. It's part of a shake-up for the show, which has been running since 2007. A two-day festival honouring Dolly Parton will be held in Nashville and London next year. The late singer's family have announced Dolly Fest will be staged across two consecutive weekends next year. Performers, ticket information and dates are yet to be announced. The country music legend died last week at the age of 80. Travis Kelce is praising Taylor Swift's style in Vogue magazine. The NFL star and pop star have been married since July and share a dog together. Off the back of his shoot with Tommy Hilfiger, Travis told the publication that Taylor is always authentically herself with every look. He added that she always looks effortless, elegant and beautiful. Joey King says Zendaya has inspired her recent red carpet looks. She's currently on the press run for her upcoming film Practical Magic 2 alongside Sandra Bullock, Nicole Kidman and Maisie Williams. Speaking to Entertainment Tonight, Joey said she loves method dressing and that Zendaya is the blueprint. She added that she's having a lot of fun with her stylist.
3: I love method dressing. I mean, listen, Zendaya is the blueprint. And so I mean, she does everything perfect. So I feel like I've grown a lot in the fashion world over the years. I was helpless to begin with. But you know what? I was free and I was having fun. And I was finding myself. And now I feel like I've aged a bit. I found myself and I really love just having a lot of fun with my stylist.
2: Items once owned by some of the biggest names in music are going under the hammer next month. 800 lots linked to stars including Michael Jackson, The Beatles and Queen will be sold. Highlights include one of Jackson's military style jackets, a guitar used by Noel Gallagher and a menu signed by all four Beatles on their first flight to the US. The collection's expected to fetch around €3.5 million. Filming is wrapped on the Scooby-Doo remake. The live-action TV show Scooby-Doo Origins has finished filming in Atlanta ahead of its 2027 Netflix release. McKenna Grace will play Daphne alongside Abby Ryder-Fortson as Velma, Tanner Hagen as Shaggy, while Maisel Jenkins plays Fred Jones to complete the iconic friend group. Ed Sheeran made a surprise appearance on stage at the Pokemon World Championships this weekend. The British singer performed his 2022 Pokemon Scarlet and Violet anthem Celestial live at the San Francisco event. He also gave a rendition of the TV series' iconic theme tune.

0: We've got more details about the Victoria spin-off show. The show, titled Hollywood Arts, is a reference to the school from the original Nickelodeon programme. Daniela Monnier returns as Trina Vega with the show following her return to the school as a struggling actress. Matt Bennett, who played Robbie, will make a special one-off appearance. It's also been revealed that Nathan Kress, best known as Freddie from iCarly, will direct the spin-off. Stephen Callan has joined the cast of The Housemaid's Secret. He played Dean De Laurentiis in the viral Amazon Prime show Off Campus. He'll join Sydney Sweeney, Michelle Marone, Kirsten Dunst and Brittany Snow in the follow-up to 2025's box office hit The Housemaid. The sequel is the second book from Freda McFadden's The Housemaid series. It's set for release here on December 17th next year. And a member of the public got a surprise in Dublin yesterday after finding a 3-foot-long snake beside a compost heap in Blanchardstown. Kildare Wildlife Rescue was called in and discovered it was a North American corn snake. The slippery customer was given a health check before being placed in foster care.
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0: Heavy rain in places, especially across the Midlands, South and East. Hill, mist and coastal fog too. Lowest temperatures of 12 to 16 degrees. 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

0: Tá Bella Kay, I love us, I love us, I love us there on Malika. Couple of seconds. Agus kill nua a Roy's even. We should be lovers.
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0: C'est la vie, au Key West, our iRadio, Majin and You, Lumps of Matthew Matthews, our Eiglin Le Sean Kiel, Florence Rodick, Shotsuas, Progat Prosper, August Clooney, Lakeyla Freshen, August Billy Gillies, DNA, Aaron Malik. 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

0: Miley ar iRadio, Níos Mó Ciúil, Tar éis na Fógraí ar an mbaile, Hugh Gullick teacht suas agus Calvin Harris freisin. Fonlin.
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4: Hey, I'm Anna Lee. Here's what's happening. First, Somber is coming back to Ireland next year. He'll play Malahide Castle in Dublin on June 15th and Belsonic in Belfast on June 17th. He'll be supported by Suki Waterhouse, Raven Lanay and Jesse Mazin. Tickets will go on general sale on Friday at 10 a.m. He's not the only one returning to Dublin. Stella Lefty is bringing her Long Way Home tour here. The Boston singer will return to the Academy in Dublin following her sold-out show there in July. She'll play the venue on Friday the 26th of March next year, with tickets also on sale Friday at 10 a.m. 63% of drivers admit the county on a car's registration plate influences whether or not they'd buy it. A survey carried out by CarZone also found people from Cork are most loyal to their county's reg. 7 in 10 drivers from Cork say they would actively choose a C reg. Almost all motorists surveyed say there are certain county registrations they would be less likely to buy. Lionel Richie has been taken into intensive care after falling ill on stage in the US. The legendary singer was hospitalised in St. Louis, Missouri, after a show there on Saturday night. The 77-year-old reportedly checked himself into the facility following his performance to have some tests run. Doctors are said to be examining the possibility he might be suffering from dehydration. Singer Kelly Clarkson said goodbye to her US talk show after 7 seasons. The American Idol winner says it was a bittersweet day and admits there were challenges with the intense filming schedule. She finished the show by dedicating songs to her children, River and Remy.
5: Hi, kiddos. I've always come first. They're a big reason I did this show. Just the stability, the schedule. And they're also a big reason it's time to say goodbye. I'm such a proud mama. They're the greatest kids in the world. When we started, River was in kindergarten. She's now about to be in middle school. Crazy. My son, Remington, he had his singing debut on stage with the band, Lil Frank Sinatra.
4: Actor Dan Stevens says the time is right for the upcoming RoboCop TV series. He'll play the lead character, Alex Murphy, in the Prime Video project, where a giant tech company persuades the city to place a powerful robot on its police force. Dan says he was a big fan of the original.
6: That movie was lightning in a bottle. We're never gonna recreate that. But I think the time is ripe for RoboCop as a device to look at our society. I think it's going to be a ton of fun.
4: Dolly Parton's estate has confirmed plans for a star-studded 2-day Dolly Fest next year. The inaugural festival will take place across 2 consecutive weekends in Nashville and London and will honour the late country singer's life and legacy. Dolly died aged 80 last Tuesday after a brief battle with cancer. Alex Cooper's dating show with Disney Plus has been cancelled. The Call Her Daddy podcast host was also executive producer alongside her husband for a reality TV dating show, Love Overboard. Hosted by The Traitors winner Gabby Windey, it followed 22 singles looking for love aboard a yacht. It dropped on the streaming service in March, however it didn't get enough audience attraction. Drivers are being warned not to wear flip-flops. Road safety experts say the footwear could potentially stop you braking properly in an emergency. IM Road Smart says it's important shoes have a good base and grip to apply pressure to the pedals. Flip-flops can slow down your ability to move your foot from one pedal to the next, meaning there could be a delay in reacting and making it harder to brake firmly. The first batch of tickets for Fontaine's DC Live at Slane Castle have gone on sale. Those who attended Electric Picnic and scanned the on-screen QR code could use it for pre-sale access. Tickets go on general sale on Thursday. That gig takes place next June, with the group's new album, Dopamine Chamber, due out in October. And if you know when your bin day is and you make your bed every day, you have your life in order. A new survey shows 56% of people never believe they are fully in control of their life. No empty food wrappers in the car, recycling everything, drinking 2 litres of water a day and always having spare batteries to hand are other markers to having your life in check. The survey shows we reach having our life in order status by the age of 50.
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4: Heavy rain in places, especially across the Midlands, South and East. Hill, mist and coastal fog too. Lowest temperatures of 12 to 16 degrees. 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

Calvin Harris, My Way, or iRadio. Conas Atortu, Matthew Matthews on Sean Margin and You. Anish, a single new agiki and taco. Alessa Grace, show Bloodstream.

0: I'm like, she's like. Oh, David Henry and Isha iRadio. Matthew Matthews on shot. Ella Langley at Chalk to us. Lady Gaga Freshen. August Kiel Nuo. Liliana Aaron Malik.
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3: 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He knows when he wants to put his foot down. But here's something he doesn't know. He doesn't know that Jim is searching for his phone and has taken his eye off the road, just around the corner ahead. 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
2: Hey, I'm Anna Lee. Here's what's happening. First, Somber is coming back to Ireland next year. He'll play Malahide Castle in Dublin on June 15th and Belsonic in Belfast on June 17th. He'll be supported by Suki Waterhouse, Raven Lanae and Jesse Mazin. Tickets will go on general sale on Friday at 10 a.m. He's not the only one returning to Dublin. Stella Lefty is bringing her Long Way Home tour here. The Boston singer will return to the Academy in Dublin following her sold-out show there in July. She'll play the venue on Friday the 26th of March next year, with tickets also on sale Friday at 10 a.m. 63% of drivers admit the county on a car's registration plate influences whether or not they'd buy it. A survey carried out by CarZone also found people from Cork are most loyal to their county's reg. 7 in 10 drivers from Cork say they would actively choose a C-Reg. Almost all motorists surveyed say there are certain county registrations they would be less likely to buy. Lionel Richie has been taken into intensive care after falling ill on stage in the US. The legendary singer was hospitalised in St. Louis, Missouri, after a show there on Saturday night. The 77-year-old reportedly checked himself into the facility following his performance to have some tests run. Doctors are said to be examining the possibility he might be suffering from dehydration. Singer Kelly Clarkson said goodbye to her US talk show after 7 seasons. The American Idol winner says it was a bittersweet day and admits there were challenges with the intense filming schedule. She finished the show by dedicating songs to her children, River and Remy.
3: Hi, kiddos. I've always come first. They're a big reason I did this show. Just the stability, the schedule, and they're also a big reason it's time to say goodbye. I'm such a proud mama. They're the greatest kids in the world. When we started, River was in kindergarten. She's now about to be in middle school. Crazy. My son, Remington, he had his singing debut on stage with the band, Lil Frank Sinatra.
2: Actor Dan Stevens says the time is right for the upcoming RoboCop TV series. He'll play the lead character, Alex Murphy, in the Prime Video project, where a giant tech company persuades the city to place a powerful robot on its police force. Dan says he was a big fan of the original.
4: That movie was lightning in a bottle. We're never gonna recreate that. But I think it's the time is ripe for RoboCop as a device to look at our society. I think it's going to be a ton of fun.
2: Dolly Parton's estate has confirmed plans for a star-studded 2-day Dolly Fest next year. The inaugural festival will take place across 2 consecutive weekends in Nashville and London and will honour the late country singer's life and legacy. Dolly died aged 80 last Tuesday after a brief battle with cancer. Alex Cooper's dating show with Disney Plus has been cancelled. The Call Her Daddy podcast host was also executive producer alongside her husband for a reality TV dating show, Love Overboard. Hosted by the Traitors winner Gabby Windy, it followed 22 singles looking for love aboard a yacht. It dropped on the streaming service in March, however, it didn't get enough audience attraction. Drivers are being warned not to wear flip-flops. Road safety experts say the footwear could potentially stop you braking properly in an emergency. IM Road Smart says it's important shoes have a good base and grip to apply pressure to the pedals. Flip-flops can slow down your ability to move your foot from one pedal to the next, meaning there could be a delay in reacting and making it harder to brake firmly. The first batch of tickets for Fontaine's DC Live at Slane Castle have gone on sale. Those who attended Electric Picnic and scanned the on-screen QR code could use it for pre-sale access. Tickets go on general sale on Thursday. That gig takes place next June, with the group's new album, Dopamine Chamber, due out in October. And if you know when your bin day is and you make your bed every day, you have your life in order. A new survey shows 56% of people never believe they are fully in control of their life. No empty food wrappers in the car, recycling everything, drinking 2 litres of water a day and always having spare batteries to hand are other markers to having your life in check. The survey shows we reach having our life in order status by the age of 50.
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2: Heavy rain in places, especially across the Midlands, south and east. Hill, mist and coastal fog too. Lowest temperatures of 12 to 16 degrees. 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
6: what's going on? It's Wednesday morning. Wednesday, that means Wind Up Wednesday. Sorry, got a little bit overexcited there. All right, calm down. Oh, no, I can't. It's something to look forward to. Between now and 10 a.m., we've got your morning sorted.

This is iMornings with Cooper and Una. That is from the Spider-Man movie, and I only got to see it at the weekend. I know, a little bit late to the party, but Tame Impala Loser. The scene that that's in is fantastic. So well placed. Well done, production team, on that one. It's iMornings with Cooper and Una. His Jazzy My People. It's iRadio.

0: Wednesday morning. That means we have a wind-up coming up later on this morning. And I'm Mornings with Cooper Noonan.
1: Get it off your chest this morning. We're looking for what you reckon about this on 087-1102-107. What's going on?
2: This is from Claire. She says, hey guys, I need to get this off my chest because I've somehow become the unofficial coffee lady in my office and I'm just sick of it. Every time I get up to make myself a coffee, suddenly the orders start coming in. Can you get me one? While you're there, can I get a tea? It's like I've clocked into a cafe. I've even tried sneaking off and making my own without telling anyone. But when I come back with my coffee, I get comments like, oh, thanks for the offer. Apparently, everyone else is always really busy and I'm the only person with time to walk 10 metres to the kitchen. I don't mind doing around now and again. But why has this become my job? How do I break the cycle without starting an office war? And why can nobody else make a bloody cup of coffee? Claire.
1: You're not a victim of this, are you? Like,
2: no, never in my life have I been a victim of this.
3: Because you're never off that.
2: No.
1: Just can't figure out how to use a coffee machine.
2: I know how to use that coffee machine now.
3: I saw you yesterday trying to put the top bit into the bottom bit, and you were just like, how does this work? What's going on?
1: You know what? Donald, huh? we got a new coffee machine in work, all right? And you need to nearly have a degree in
2: barista,
1: yeah. And but like everybody's been shown how to use it. It's simple and straightforward.
2: I just need to be shown. It's just every it's time. My learning curve. Yeah, but that's just the way I learn. But I need to be shown a few times.
1: But it's so funny.
2: I know, but
1: anybody who uses it after you, there's always a mess because not from you, but because you leave it in the machine, and when you open it, the coffee then sprays out because I don't think you temper it properly. And then when you bag it, the actual inside of the coffee machine falls into the bin. You've got to go reach it into the bin. Happens to everyone who uses it after you.
2: You lost me a temper and bag it. I don't know what you're talking about.
3: When you take the arm out and put it, empty it into the thing because you leave it there so long.
2: So I empty it into the bin.
3: Yeah. We've told you that loads of times. You've got to use it, and empty it into the bin. But you leave the arm stuck in it.
2: Back up a second now, guys. When did this get it off your chest become about me and the way I make coffee and the way I leave the coffee machine after me? This is about Claire.
1: It just started that, you're not like Claire.
2: No, I don't. No, I am not a kind-hearted soul. No one has asked me to make them coffees or teas. Claire, you need to bring in a flask to work, a flask of your own coffee, make it at home, it'll keep warm all day, and then you won't have to be getting up off your backside for those lazy asses beside you to make their coffee.
1: I think the mistake Claire made in the first place was offering. Yeah. What advice would you give Claire on this?

0: unknown.
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1: Get it off your chest. Everybody's really on this one this morning. It's a bit wild when it's a simple thing, if you think about it, isn't it?
2: Yeah, so Claire says, I need to get this off my chest because I've somehow become the unofficial coffee lady in my office and I am sick of it. Every time I get up to make myself a coffee, suddenly the orders start coming in. Oh, can you get me one while you're there? I've even tried sneaking off and making my own without telling anyone, but when I come back with my coffee, I get comments like, oh, thanks for offering. Apparently everyone else is always really busy and I'm the only person with the time to go to the kitchen and make the coffee. I don't mind doing around now and again, but why has it become my job? How do I break the cycle without starting an office war and sounding petty?
1: I suppose it's a difficult situation to be in. You don't want to upset anybody, you don't want to offend anybody because people get offended, you know what I mean?
2: People get offended, yeah.
3: It's quite simple, really. All you have to do is just say, I guess I don't get paid to get everybody's coffee, I'm paid to work.
0: Chesty sorted it.
4: That's that wall, though.
0: Wrap it up!
2: Yeah, that's start of war. Because people are like, ooh, Claire's so touchy. What's our problem?
1: Oh, yeah. Imagine actually just doing your job.
2: I know. Yeah.
1: Never mind all the extracurricular activities like learning how to be a burlesque dancer and climbing Crow Patrick and stuff. Never mind all of that. Just do your job. Press some buttons. Say hello on the radio. Oh yeah, hang on a sec. There's a follow-up to that one. Hang on.
5: This is Nicola from Westport.
1: All right, Nicola from Westport.
5: And regarding the coffee dilemma, I would just say the next time I get up to make the coffee and someone asks me, I would just say real casually, easy breezy.
1: Wait for it.
5: And just say, do you know what? I'm up to my eyeballs. Sorry, lads, it's every man for himself.
1: Yeah.
5: And then just kind of, you know, put it like that. And if you have to keep saying it, keep saying it, and they'll soon get the hint.
1: There you go. They will get the hint eventually.
5: Or you know what? Even better, just say, sorry, lads, I'm up to my eyeballs today. It's every man for himself. And somehow I turned into the coffee person, and I ain't got time for that. So every man for himself from now on.
1: Damn right. Yeah. Every man for himself. It's a fight to the top, Una, or maybe to the bottom.
2: That's a good message, every man for himself.
1: Yeah. It is. A brilliant message, every man for himself. Sorry, I thought you were going to continue with that.
2: No. Is there not more to Nicola's message?
1: No, that's it. That's it.
6: All right. Simple. Just make your order the worst version of what they requested. They will never ask you again. They will never look at you in disgust again. Well, apart from the fact that you made their coffee order, tea order wrong.
1: Yeah, if you get it wrong, they mightn't ask you to do it again. So, like, I said to you guys, hey, I'm just going to get a coffee. You'd be like, oh, will you get me something? I'd be like, sure. What would you like? What would you like, Una?
2: Americano.
1: Americano. Okay, Grant. You're getting a Earl Grey tea. All right, what would you do? 087-110-207. Every man for themselves. Remember, that's the message.
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0: The amount of people who I've spoken to who was at the weekend a couple of weeks ago in Croke Park said it was one of the best gigs they've ever been to. Serious fear of missing out on that one.
1: All right, get it off your chest this morning.
2: So Claire isn't happy that she's been made the unofficial coffee lady at work, and she's sick and tired of it. Anytime she gets up to make a coffee, the orders start coming in hard and fast. Oh, while you're up there, I'll have, and while you're up there, I'll have this, that, and the other. And she's kind of seething, and I understand it. You'd be so resentful. It's like, do it yourself. Or make me a coffee for a change.
1: Yeah.
2: I feel very hard done by.
1: But you shouldn't get too angry about this one, because like, you've never been asked by anybody to get you a coffee. To get a coffee for them.
2: This is true. Yeah. It's because I am not very afay with the new coffee machine.
1: No.
2: I mean, I can work it if there's someone supervising me and showing me what to do. But that's how I learn. I have to do things over and over and over and over and over again. Yeah, you know what I mean? Yeah.
3: I think you act like that so nobody asks you.
1: 100%.
3: Yeah, I think that we've found you out.
2: That is not true. It is.
3: Oh, I don't know what
1: I'm
3: doing.
1: It's the same with your driving and parking. Lads, I'll eventually learn. You know, if I just get told over and over and over and over and over and over and over. But you should never learn. Never learn. You know, your park crooked, your tires in four different spaces. All right, okay, well, you've told me. I'm taking in what you've said.
2: Yeah, I'm taking it, and I'll do better next time.
1: I'll try and get it in six spaces, all right?
4: Love the show. Great laugh with you all.
1: Thank you.
4: It's quite simple. I work with a crew, and what we do is we take it in turns. If I make it in the morning, someone else will make it at lunchtime, and someone else will make it in the afternoon. Simple as that, he'll be out of it. Have a nice day. Bye.
1: That sounds very organised.
2: Practical advice, yeah.
1: Very practical. I don't know if I'm down with that. It's too practical. I like a little
2: bit. But that's all. That's very you thing to suggest.
1: But you're starting to rub off me now. I'm starting to like a little bit of chaos in my life.
2: Yeah. Oh, live on the wild side, says the man who has a board in his kitchen. And what did you write on it yesterday? Your big board. Need to get batteries.
1: Stock up on batteries. Yeah. Taking the government's advice, isn't it?
2: Stocking up on batteries.
1: Yeah.
2: Okay.
1: Batteries and water and non-perishable goods.
2: Why are they telling us to stock up on non-perishable goods?
1: I don't know. I'm just doing what they tell me.
2: Sheep.
1: They're like, pay your taxes, stock up on water. I'm just doing what they say, Una.
5: Hi, this is Catherine in Monaghan.
1: Hey, Catherine in Monaghan.
5: I would actually buy a coffee on the way into work.
1: Okay, Una does that. Mm. She arrives in with a bucket of coffee.
5: So that you have your coffee in the morning, whatever, and so you're not going into the canteen making any coffee for anybody. Do that for a couple of days and see who gets up and makes the coffee then.
1: Is that why you do that? Is that why you bring coffee in the morning so you don't, because you don't bring us? Why don't you bring us coffee?
2: Why should I be spending money and getting e-coffees? Why would I do that?
3: Such an inner answer, yeah.
1: Yeah.
3: It's just nice.
2: Do you know what? I will. I can do that. I can waste time in the morning getting you guys coffee, and I'll bring. Do you know what? You can let me borrow your sum up machine that you have on your phone.
1: No, you have to pay them for the coffee. They don't pay you for getting coffee in the shop. Why would you bring my sum up?
2: Because if I got you coffee in the shop,
1: yeah,
2: I'd get a sum up and I'd make you pay me for the coffee.
1: So you can use my sum up.
2: Well, I'd get my own sum up, sure. And I'd make you pay.
1: You can't figure out how to work the torch in your phone. How do you think you would link a sum up machine to your phone?
2: I'd get you to do it for me.
1: No, not a chance. I'll charge you and you can maybe throw me sum up. All right, keep your messages coming. 087-110-207. What are you going to do with these coffee demons? The party is
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10: Lines of Inquiry with me, John Sweetman, is coming to the stage for the first time ever. 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

Don't forget, here on iRadio, 3 o'clock later on this afternoon, more chances with Micheál, Shane and Ella for you to win tickets to go and see Fontaine's DC in Slane. Win them before you can actually buy them. That's amazing. Hey, how'd you fancy some new music? Bit of Sunny and Becky?

0: Wednesday morning, and I'm not going to lie to you here. All right, myself and Neil can look at you in the face and the eyeballs and say, what a beautiful morning. It's absolutely manky outside. It's warm and it's wet and it's weird. And I don't like it. But I do tell you now that I do like last night's leftovers. We have got all of what's going on that you need to know about. That's on the way. Hold tight.
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5: And this is what you need to know now.
6: New regulations for those who use e-scooters and the birds with the prettiest bird song. Here's what's happening. First, 70% of primary school children will still have social media accounts despite new age regulations. CyberSafe says there's been little reduction to those aged 8 to 12 having accounts. Roblox is now one of the most used sites, creating negative experiences for those aged 8 years and over. CyberSafe Kids CEO Alex Cooney says the recent online law needs to be investigated.
7: We actually have this law in place, the Online Safety and Media Regulation Act, that requires platforms to put in place robust age assurance measures. So obviously by our findings this year, that is not happening to a sufficient degree. So we need that to be investigated and we need it to be enforced by our regulator, Commissioner Mann.
6: Meanwhile, one in three secondary school students are regularly trying to avoid going to school. A survey for Barnardo shows 33% of secondary school parents and 21% of primary school parents say their children try to skip school at least once a month. Barnardo's Monica Heinzel-Flanagan says parents believe anxiety is the main reason.
8: Young people are talking about their anxiety. They talk about things that make them anxious about returning, about going into school. And that includes things like struggles or breakdowns in friendships. Struggling with classwork, bullying, and actually finding the routine of being in school quite difficult.
6: Regulations will be signed later requiring all users of e-scooters to wear high-vis clothing and helmets. The rules will then come into effect this Friday, September 4th. Further planned legislation banning all under-18s from using e-scooters has been delayed a number of months while the government consults with the EU on foot of legal advice. Work is also underway to establish an ownership register later in the year. 119 people have been flown to safety in Nepal. The army there has given an update on efforts to reach those trapped by devastating floods in the Himalayas. A group has also been rescued after they were trapped in a tunnel. More than 1,000 have been confirmed dead. And according to science, blackbirds have the prettiest bird song. Buried, high-pitched and not too loud, tweets are considered the most pleasant features of birdsong, according to the study by researchers in Germany. Blackbirds' rich, mellow and flute-like melody were found to be the most enjoyable, followed by the gentle sound of a willow warbler and the rich, bubbly tune of the blackcap.
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6: Starting with soccer, Premier League have again smashed the transfer spending record with the summer window officially closing last night. Clubs spent £3.8 billion signing new players during the period. Manchester City completed the signing of Enzo Fernandez from Chelsea for £125 million, a joint record in British transfer history. Sunderland confirmed the signing of Kevin Danso on a one-year loan deal with an obligation to buy if the Black Cats avoid relegation. Lamine Kamara's move from Monaco to Chelsea fell through shortly before the deadline at 11 o'clock last night, while USA striker Follorin Balogun will also remain at Monaco after walking away from his proposed move to Everton. Adam Ida was on the score sheet for Swansea City, who moved top of the Championship last night with a 2-0 win over Watford. Sammy Smolik's got the opener for Derby County as they beat Portsmouth 2-0 at Fratton Park. There are also wins for Bristol City, Sheffield United and West Ham. And in racing, there's an 8 race card in Navan this evening. The action gets underway just after 4 p.m.
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6: Traffic is moving well so far this morning. There is a current travel time of 35 minutes if you're headed from Mullingar to Longford. It's 16 minutes now from Oranmore into Galway City, and there's a journey time of 32 minutes from Trim to the M50.
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6: A generally dull, damp and humid day. The heavier and more persistent rain will clear for most areas this morning. Patchier outbreaks of rain and drizzle and mist will continue through the day. Highs of 16 to 22 degrees. 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
10: It is manky outside, isn't it? 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
6: Disgusting
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10: Yeah.
6: Humid.
10: Your hair is being affected by the humidity, is it?
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10: I'm asking you a question.
6: I just didn't get to straighten it this morning.
10: It looks lovely.
6: It doesn't. It's a bit fuzzy. Yeah, cheers. Yeah, thanks very much.
10: Jesus. Oh, yeah.
6: Hair is being affected by it, is it? That's nice. God, amazing.
10: Your mother told me to say things to you like that, followed by a question afterwards. Make a statement, followed by a question.
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0: Last Night's Leftovers, bringing you up to speed on what the hell has been going on in the world. I want to bring you something here. This is cool. Katie Taylor, it's her final boxing night this weekend. Croke Park, know what? Hit it in the face.
3: That's happening this weekend?
0: Yeah, this is this weekend.
3: Wow.
0: I know. Flew up, didn't it?
3: Flew up.
0: Did you get tickets?
3: Not get tickets. No, I'd love to go.
0: Look at you, not supporting women in sport.
3: Oh my God. I love Katie Taylor. Get me a ticket and I'll be there.
0: Do you love Katie Taylor as much as Barry Keoghan, though? Have you heard this? This is amazing. This is a promo that's dropped on Barry Keoghan off of acting and up the road from Katie Taylor. Did the voiceover to it. It's fantastic. It's Goose Pimples type thing.
4: You see, back when the boxing world believed only belonged to boys, a girl walks into the gym, fighting not as Katie, but as Kay. A path only exists because someone was willing to walk first.
5: I'm gonna go all the way to the very top.
4: First came Ireland, then Europe, then the world. Inspiring a generation as the golden girl.
6: The idea wanted to bring women's boxing to a new level.
4: Croke Park, Dublin, Ireland.
7: It will be a moment where everybody will say, where were you when?
4: Most journeys begin at home. The rare ones end there too. And when they ask you about Katie, you can begin with four simple words. Once upon a time.
0: Inspirational.
3: Stop. I've got tears in my eyes now.
0: You're right.
3: I am, yeah. That was just very emotional. It's powerful. Yeah.
0: Did you just picture it was Barry Keoghan whispering in your ears?
3: No, I did not. It was just all about Katie. So that's happening this weekend.
0: Yeah.
3: Friday or Saturday?
0: It's this weekend.
3: It's this weekend.
0: Oh. Sure, you didn't even know when it was, didn't it?
3: Gracie Abrams, yeah, girlfriend of Paul Mescal. She has done something. She has given GAA Shorts a starring role in her latest magazine shoot.
0: Stop.
3: So the 26-year-old singer was photographed wearing a pair of blue and white Niamh Connell GAA shorts from Donegal. And whose shorts do they belong to, you might ask? Well,
0: who do they belong to?
3: Paul Mescal, her partner of 2 years, because Paul was given the Niamh Connell shorts while filming God's Creatures in Donegal back in 2021. And Paul was given the shorts and a jersey as a welcome gift from local Micheál Chancellor, who worked as an extra on the film.
0: No way.
3: Who wears short shorts? Oh.

0: Oh, he does. We like short shorts. We do. Give them back to Paul, Gracie. Sorry, they're his.
1: Any pigs.
0: And you better not have his gold chain either. Give that back too.
2: Oh,
1: Jesus. Is this how you want men to dress out? Only in short shorts
0: no,
1: and a gold
0: no,
1: chain?
0: No, no, no. Just Paul. Just Paul Mescal.
1: You should try it, Donald. Do you have a pair of gas shorts?
0: I bet he does.
3: I do, but I don't.
0: Are they very short?
3: No, they're actually quite like knee length.
0: Oh, are they?
1: Yeah, I can picture it now.
3: Hopefully, ones that's longer. Yeah.
0: Ufalia.
1: Donald, there's a match on, you know, and it's Ufalia facing their arch rivalry, and Donald arrives in his brown boots and his
0: short shorts,
1: and a woolly jumper and a chain over the top of it. And then his man bun, he'll look lovely.
0: Gorgeous.
3: I love how you keep saying this man bun.
0: That's a lovely picture.
1: Don't deny it, man. The new Harry Potter series trailer drops today, so we're very excited about this. The Harry Potter series, which is going to be coming to TV in December. It's Christmas.
3: It's Christmas time.
0: Oh, nice.
3: Yeah.
1: So, yeah, Harry Potter has been kind of like tied in with Christmas. I suppose anything kind of magical or anything like that, I would have tied in with Halloween. Mm. But, oh my goodness, there's a nice yawn.
0: Sorry, couldn't hold it back. Better out than in.
1: The trailer has dropped. There's lots of excitement around it. And you ready for the trailer?
0: Yeah.
1: All right, here we go.
4: I told you, you are a normal boy and you're going to start acting like one. There is nothing special about you.
5: I've always wanted to know about my parents.
6: Your parents were the kindest, bravest people I ever met. They were funny and clever, and they stood up for what they believed was right. The next time I see you, we'll be in Hogwarts.
1: Ah, this is going to be so good. There is a very, very significant difference, though, between the series and the movies. Ravenclaw's crest now features an eagle and not a raven.
3: It was an eagle in the actual books and stuff. It's more book accurate.
1: So why is it?
3: Not sure. Fans are kind of going between it.
1: But
3: now,
1: the name of the class is Ravenclaw, not Eagle Claw.
3: This is true, but in the books it was an eagle.
1: Okay. Mm.
0: Which house were ye?
1: Oh, I haven't.
3: It's never in the movie.
1: No. Like when we got the sorting hat to put on our hat.
3: Oh yeah.
1: Yeah.
0: Slytherin.
1: Yeah.
0: Yeah.
1: That's me. I'm Slytherin. Just like you and Slytherin into work this morning.
0: Yeah. There's great news for podcaster Vogue Williams. She's announced the birth of her fourth child. Four of them.
7: Four children.
0: An army. Fair play to you, Vogue. She already has three children with husband Spencer Matthews, Theodore, Gigi, and Otto. And Vogue said they had planned to call their new baby boy, by the way, Elvis, but later decided against the name. I think Elvis, beautiful name.
1: Thank you very much.
0: I mean, I love Elvis and Fireman Sam. It's very cute.
1: Does an Elvis and Fireman Sam?
0: Yeah.
1: What does he sound like?
0: He's from Wales. Absolutely brilliant. Okay, that was a very dodgy Welsh accent.
1: What's the name of the town that they're all from?
3: Ponty Pandy.
1: Love it.
0: Yeah, so, look, Elvis is cool. Congratulations, Vogue. And if you want to call your baby Elvis, do it.
1: Is it not Elvis?
0: No, they were going to call him Elvis, then they decided against it, but they haven't. They haven't released the name yet.
1: Let's do it, Paul.
0: Okay.
1: That's last night's leftovers. Florence Road on the way. And also, what's the number one?
8: €305,000. Let that sink in.
9: I think you're joking.

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0: Stella Lefty, Boston and I Mornings with Cooper and Una. The time is 7:28. Today's Wednesday, so that means we got a wind-up on the way. Looking forward to it. We're here with McDonald's. Let's get you up to date. Here's Una.
1: 70% of primary school children still have social media accounts despite new age regulations. CyberSafe Kids says there's been little reduction to those aged 8 to 12 having accounts on 13 platforms. Roblox is now one of the most used sites, creating negative experiences for those aged 8 years and over. Regulations will be signed later requiring all users of e-scooters to wear high-vis clothing and helmets. The rules will then come into effect this Friday, September 4th. Further planned legislation banning all under 18s from using e-scooters has been delayed a number of months, while the government consults with the EU on foot of legal advice. And 119 people have been flown to safety in Nepal. The army there has given an update on efforts to reach those trapped by devastating floods in the Himalayas. A group has also been rescued after they were trapped in a tunnel. More than 1,000 people have been confirmed dead.
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1: In Galway, the Old Dublin Road inbound is congested from the Coast Road Junction to Ross Hill Road Junction. Newcastle Road southbound is backed up between Carr Village and the Quincentennial Bridge Junction. The Borna Drive westbound is slow from Coolock Roundabout to the Monavay Road Junction. There is a delay on Tuam Road southbound from the Turlough Board turnoff to Claregalway Castle. There is a travel time of 30 minutes from Navan to the M50, and it's currently taking 45 minutes if you're travelling from Drogheda to Dublin Airport. 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

0: 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You could be dreaming of somewhere sunny to go to. How are you going to afford it? How about this?
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0: It's going to happen. 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Your entry must be in by Friday, the 11th of September at 3 p.m. That's the cut-off time. Chop suey, brothers. All right, tell us the prize amount if you get that call and answer your phone within five rings. And if you tell us the correct prize amount, you win that money. Simple as that. How much is it? €305,000. You could be moving to the sun just like Ugel on the way.

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11: With McDonald's. Best mornings start with a sausage and egg McMuffin. Served until 11 a.m. I'm moving to the sun. Yo, some guys' decision. Where?

0: Move into the sun. That'd be something we'd love to do. I think especially the way everybody's kind of behaving this morning. I think Una could do it, move into the sun.
1: Excuse me?
0: Just, you've parked your car so close to the door, you swear you're delivering a kidney.
1: You know because I mean? It was raining and I didn't want to get wet, so I parked close to the building.
0: Hey,
1: yes.
0: Hey, it's rain, not lava.
1: And I usually don't like to park close to the building where people walk past so they can see into the state of my car.
0: Yeah.
1: Mm-hmm. Even I'm mortified by it now.
0: Yeah, I'm mortified for you.
1: Yeah.
0: And it's not even straight either, so everybody knows it's your car. Okay. What's going on this morning, Donald?
2: I have a number one question. So today I'm asking, what's the number one reason people mute a group chat when you're getting sick of them?
0: Oh, where do I start? Yeah.
2: Mm.
0: I had to mute you two the other day.
1: Why?
0: Oh, again. Sweet divine. Yeah, again. I just went and I checked there. There's 14 voice notes from a group chat from in ours that I didn't listen to because they came in such succession and everything. Like, and I'm like, I'm not listening to this.
1: Well, that's not very professional.
2: They're all Luna's kids.
1: Oh, yeah.
0: Oh, definitely not listen to them then.
1: Hey.
3: Hey, Cooper, Sebastian, you poo.
1: They think that's the funniest thing ever. They still talk about, can we ring Cooper and tell him he does the poo at Ted Pastead?
2: As if you don't know.
1: Yeah, but they send him voice notes about it all the time.
0: All the time.
1: Yeah.
0: That's why I've muted.
1: And they're like, stop saying about my mama's parking. She's a great driver.
0: So there's
2: the blindfold up in the car, yeah.
0: Are there shots up to date?
1: Yes, there's shots up to date.
0: Well, it's just that when you look in your car, it's just like it's a jungle in there. You never know what type of tropical disease.
1: Ah,
0: it's
1: good for the immune system. I've said before.
0: Anyway, is it because what should we call it? Too much. All the voice notes.
2: It's not all the voice notes, even though that is a good reason to. You just kind of can't bother listening to them all. When five or six come in, you go, I'm lost. I'm not going to catch up.
0: There was one actually you sent the other day, and it was borderline just under a minute.
2: Just under a minute.
0: Yeah, it was too long.
1: No, under a minute is fine.
0: No, that's a podcast.
2: So you're not getting 5-6 minutes ones that I get sometimes when it's just, I'll just
0: Jesus.
2: Won't listen to that. Yeah, no. See, that's why I think under a minute. Sound.
1: Fine.
2: Yeah.
0: Yeah, but if it's any more than a minute, like, pick up the phone and bloody well call someone.
2: But you were asleep, so I sent a voice note instead.
0: Oh, send a text, because I half the time I can't listen to it, because it's,
1: well, you didn't return my call the other day either, FYI.
2: Also, don't call you either.
1: And also, me and Total were sending professional things for the show.
0: Una, I don't bother answering your phone anymore, because every time you call me, it's to see, it's to ask me like advice on like how to do things on your computer.
2: How do you do this, Seb?
0: Yeah. Unbelievable.
2: No, it's not that, but good thinking.
1: Is it because people are putting up like their achievements, you know? Oh, I.
0: What, on WhatsApp?
1: Yeah, like sending pictures of themselves and being like, oh, I completed. You know,
2: look at the walk I did today. I did this many kilometers.
1: A marathon or what is the
2: triathlon?
1: Again? Triathlon, and they're sending videos of themselves.
2: You've got friends doing triathlons.
1: Yeah, loads of them, and I'm just like, oh God, you want to do something with your life? Get off the couch for the love of God!
2: Would it not spur you to go? Yeah, go on.
1: No,
2: then.
1: You see, it does the opposite. It just makes me head for the biscuits. I swear to God. Why can't I be that girl that does the triathlon?
2: Because you're going for the biscuits.
1: I know, but I want to be the girl that does the triathlon. I want to be the girl who can do her taxes and,
0: yeah,
1: you know...
0: Do you hear that? She's avoiding paying taxes now.
1: No,
0: there is something like a triathlon that you do. Like, it's, you try everything. As in try all the biscuits on the shelf.
1: Yeah. Okay.
0: Who put that in there?
1: That's food all shaming right. Me now. Food shamer.
2: It's not the answer, yeah. No.
0: You toilet shame me for crying out loud.
1: That's a toilet. Everyone goes to the toilet. That's nothing to be ashamed of. Everyone poos.
0: Finally.
1: You just happen to do it. You just happen to do it every day at 10 past 10. Just amazing.
0: We need some guesses.
1: Unbelievable.
0: 087-110-2107.
2: What's the number one reason people mute a group chat for?
1: Toilet talk.
0: When they see Una's been added to it. It's
2: down to the exit.
0: Paint the town red. This is iRadio.

0: It's Jumbo time.
1: Fine morning to Cooper and Una. Donald, this number one has brought up an awful lot of arguments between myself and Una in the last 5 minutes.
2: Yeah, they are fair arguments, should be on there. They're funny. I enjoy watching them.
1: I was made check my call log to make sure that I hadn't called you back on Monday.
3: I rang you and you did not return my call.
1: But
3: that's just rude.
1: It was clearly not that important that you didn't leave a message.
3: But you didn't know that. You did not know that.
1: But you didn't leave a message,
3: I could have been stranded somewhere. You're supposed to be my friend. You're not even picking up. You're screening my calls now.
1: But you would have left a message if you were stranded somewhere.
2: You're always stranded.
1: Yeah, true. Like 20 minutes ago, you were stranded on the desk in front of you with trying to figure out how to mute a tab on your computer. And I'm not going to lie to you. Okay. It was the most frustrating thing that I've ever gone through in my life.
3: He shouted at me. He shouted.
1: Oh, I did?
3: Yeah. That's not the tab, that's the search bar.
2: You kept pressing the search bar over.
3: Yeah. Okay, Moontori. Sorry, I'm not very good technologically. That's just part of my life that I have come to terms with. So you need to come to terms with it.
1: It's kind of part of your job as well to know what the hell you're doing. Mute your tab, Una. What's a tab? Oh, I can't wait for your new financial podcast that you're going to be doing to explain everything financially. Yeah, the new government savings scheme brought to you by Una O'Carroll.
3: More bang for your buck.
1: At a risk. All right, Donald, let's get back to the actual topic here. All right.
2: So, question I'm asking, what's the number one reason people mute a group chat?
1: All right, 087 moment of 2107.
4: I tend to mute my Facebook messengers.
1: Okay.
4: That's, I run groups for Facebook.
1: Okay.
4: And we get so many like ding ding with notifications, and I tend to mute it, especially when I'm going to bed.
1: Oh yeah, when all the dings are coming through.
2: Yeah, it gets annoying, doesn't it? Especially when you're in bed. You're like, nah.
3: I just silence my phone in bed. I leave it on silent.
2: I never have it off silent. It's just I don't like a noise. I can see it. It vibrates anyway, so I know someone's message. But yeah, that's me. So yeah.
1: That'll explain why you wear such tight trousers. He likes the feel of the vibrations.
3: Good vibrations.
2: Someone's just messaged me.
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1: Morning, Tommy.
5: Just wondering, is the answer that they just get bored because the same thing gets talked about and revisited time and time and time again?
1: Oh, tell me about it, Tommy. Over and over and over again.
6: Hey, you get to the toilet in that chair.
1: Same conversation over and over again.
2: That first message was the second reason. I mean, it's kind of the second reason. It's constantly pinging and too many are coming through and the noise is annoying you.
1: Mm.
2: So that's the second most.

0: What's going on? We're trying to figure out what the number one thing is that Donald has presented us with this morning on 087 1102 107.
1: What's the number one reason people mute a group chat for?
0: You wouldn't want to be muting us here now today because we just played Somber. We do have tickets for Somber Malahide Castle on June 15th.
1: Yep.
0: How do you win them? We'll tell you later on this morning. So why are people muting group chats? All right, guesses, here we go.
2: Morning, lads. Just on why people mute the group chat. It's because there's always that one dope.
0: Here we go. Come on, Larry.
2: Keeps asking stupid questions that you can just put into Google.
0: Are you listening to this, Una?
2: I don't know. How long does it take to boil an egg, lads? I don't know, James. Google it.
0: James.
1: I feel like James is a real person in this scenario. Yeah.
2: Set up something so you don't have to ask the group chat. Google it.
0: That's actually one thing that amuses me the most about village and town groups. On Facebook.
3: Does anyone know what time the shop is closing at? What pharmacy is open yet?
0: Is Dr. O'Neill's open today? And is he taking any more patients? I don't know. Bloody pick up the phone and ring him.
3: Okay, but sometimes.
0: Oh my God.
3: I am not. But.
0: Yeah.
3: I mean, sometimes there mightn't be anything on Google to say whether the shop is closed or open or what time. You know what I mean?
1: And so. The signs will always be on.
3: Not necessarily. Not for a small rural shop.
0: Yeah, not for a small shop. No, most rural small shop. Businesses have...
3: Of them, but not all of them. Well, and it's, you know what? It's interacting with people.
0: No, it's
3: not. Isn't that good?
0: No, you're not interacting with people.
3: You're asking them a question.
0: Get up off your ass and get out and have a look. Is the shop open or not?
3: Oh, my God.
1: Larry's actually got the fifth most popular answer, the number five reason.
0: Really?
1: It's people being annoying, asking stupid things.
3: Wow.
4: Hey guys, I think the number one reason people mute WhatsApp group chats is because they're actually not brave enough to leave the group.

0: politely.
1: Oh, guilty.
2: Oh, yeah, you can't leave the group.
3: Guilty, yeah. Yeah.
2: It's shocking if someone leaves a group.
3: Then they message you, oh, so why did you leave?
2: Are you okay?
1: Oh, no.
2: You can't say you're all driving me crazy.
3: It's not on the top five.
1: Listen, Mum, I just can't...
3: I can't cope with your questions anymore. It's not in the top five, but it definitely should be.
4: Okay.
3: Are you ready for reveal time?
2: Reveal time.
4: Yes.
3: Number one reason people mute a group chat, it's because someone's sending too many videos and memes and responding to everything with like a GIF and you're just like, oh God.
1: I love a GIF conversation.
2: Yeah, you do. You're constantly replying in GIFs. Donald sent a great GIF the other day.
3: Oh, the one of you?
1: Oh my God.
3: Oh yeah.
1: I still can't stop laughing at
3: us. Una sent, she was in the shop and sent a picture of brown boots. Oh, Donal, just thinking of you.
2: They were long, brown pointy boots because Donal likes to wear them with tight black jeans.
1: Did you check, did they have a size?
2: What size are you?
3: I've already got them.
2: Six.
3: No, I'm not saying that.
2: Go on.
3: But then I just sent him.
1: I remember he wears one size up for the lifters, you know.
2: Yes.
3: God. I just sent a little gif of a little monkey running around in a big fur coat waiting for the lift. And it was just Una.
1: It's amazing.
3: Yeah.
1: I think you need to take a screenshot of that or videos and put it up on Instagram. It's amazing.
3: It was very good.
4: All right, we got a game on the way, and it's all about can you rhyme in time and win the prizes that are in Una's drawers? There could be a fur coat in there.
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9: And this is what you need to know now.
10: New regulations for those using e-scooters and the latest from the traitors. Here's what's happening. First, one in four children have reported negative experiences online, including a rise in exposure to sexual content. That's despite new regulations introduced here last July aimed at protecting children. Research from CyberSafe Kids shows an increase in the use of generative AI for those under the age of 16. Data also revealed 85% of 12 to 15-year-olds use WhatsApp, while 99% of children in that age group use social media apps. Alex Cooney, CEO of CyberSafe Kids, says the use of AI chatbots is growing hugely popular.
11: Obviously, one of the things we're highlighting is that not much has changed in terms of children's digital experiences. But one big change that we have seen is a growth in children's access to and use of AI chatbots. That really is growing hugely. So 2 years ago, when we first reported on this, children under the age of 13, it was only 5% who had engaged with an AI chatbot. This year, 35%. I think we all should be taking note and be worried about that.
10: Regulations will be signed later requiring all users of e-scooters to wear high-vis clothing and helmets. The rules will then come into effect this Friday, September 4th. Further planned legislation banning all under-18s from using e-scooters has been delayed a number of months while the government consults with the EU on foot of legal advice. Work is also underway to establish an ownership register later in the year. 57 women are travelling abroad to get endometriosis surgery. It's part of a new HSC scheme to address waiting lists for people with the chronic inflammatory disease. The Irish Independent says 52 women have already been approved to travel and another 5 are expected to go over the coming weeks. A consultant gynaecologist must recommend the procedure for patients to be eligible to go abroad, with women travelling mainly to the UK and France. One in five children have gone to bed hungry in the past year. End Child Poverty Week is highlighting the impact of financial hardship on families across the country and calling on the government to provide more targeted solutions. Louise Bayliss from St. Vincent de Paul says child poverty is leaving some children without the most basic necessities.
12: When we talk about child poverty, what we're seeing are real impacts on the ground. It's children going to school with not having the basic lunch that they may need. Children going to bed hungry, and also children who are going home to cold houses. Almost one in five children have gone to bed hungry.
10: And this is a spoiler in case you haven't seen it. In a nail-biting round table, contestants had to vote out another player on the traitors. In their bid to find another traitor, one person was whittled down. Here is how it panned out.
13: Monet, you have received the most votes, so please come up and join me. 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Before you go, will you please reveal, are you a faithful or a traitor?
14: 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Fantastic bunch of people. 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Wear the cloak. I'm a faithful.
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18: 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You've come so far.
19: Righty here. I'm just giving the Gillette Labs razor a go, and it's smooth. 5 long-lasting blades, and it's got a flex disc that adapts to my gorgeous face. Done in no time, then it goes back on its magnetic stand for a finish almost as good as one of mine.

0: fueling every matchday moment.
1: Starting with soccer, Premier League clubs have again smashed the transfer spending record with the summer window officially closing last night. Clubs spent £3.4 billion signing new players during the period. Manchester City completed the signing of Enzo Fernandez from Chelsea for £125 million, a joint record in British transfer history. Sunderland confirmed the signing of Kevin Danso on a one-year loan deal with an obligation to buy if the Black Cats avoid relegation. Lamine Kamara's move from Monaco to Chelsea fell through shortly before the deadline of 11 o'clock last night. Meanwhile, Republic of Ireland international Chidozie Ogbene has been loaned out by Ipswich Town to Lincoln City until January. And Johnny Kenny has completed a permanent move from Celtic to Preston North End for a reported fee of £3 million. In tennis, top seed Alexander Zverev needed a deciding set to win his first round match at the US Open. In the last few minutes, the French Open champion came from 2-1 down to beat Italy's Lorenzo Sonego on Arthur Ashe. In boxing, the preparations are continuing ahead of Katie Taylor's retirement fight at Croke Park this evening. The Brave boxer takes on Flora Pilli as she calls time in her career. That saw her become lineal champion in both the lightweight and super lightweight divisions. Her promoter, Eddie Hearn, says she'll leave a lasting legacy on the sport.
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1: In Galway, Headford Road southbound is busy from the Castlegar Road Junction to the Quincentennial Bridge Junction. The Old Dublin Road inbound is congested from the Coast Road Junction to Ross Hill Road Junction. Newcastle Road southbound is backed up between Corr Village and the Quincentennial Bridge Junction. The Bohna Drive westbound is slow from Coolock Roundabout to the Monavay Road Junction. There is a travel time now of 37 minutes from Naas to the M50, and it's currently taking 47 minutes from Cavan to Monaghan.
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1: A generally dull, damp and humid day. The heavier and more persistent rain will clear from most areas this morning. Patchier outbreaks of rain, drizzle and mist will continue throughout the day. Highs of 16 to 22 degrees. 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
2: There's a tour been announced, and it's called the For You're the Reason Arena Tour by Somber. This is exciting. Somber absolutely nailed it at EP over the weekend, and everybody is buzzed and excited. Pre-sale starts today, okay? And that's at 10 o'clock. And then the remaining tickets go in general public sale on Friday. But you can win tickets to go and see Somber in Malahide Castle on June 15th from us here on iRadio. You know the way Una does prank calls on a Wednesday?
1: Mm-hmm.
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1: Yes.
2: All right, so if you nominate somebody, we'll put you in the draw, all right? 087-1102-107. 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

0: don't know if you've heard, but this week on the show, we are taking a side mission with McDonald's. 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We have a €100 gaming voucher to be won every day and an Xbox at the end of the week to win. How do you enter? We'll tell you in just a bit, all right? Here's Lost Frequencies and Callum Scott. Where are you now on iRadio?
1: Oh, just like my favorite song going round and round my head. Like my favorite song going round and round my head. 5 days

0: to do people hear this show correctly? Do you know what I mean?
1: I think they do.
0: Because, yeah. You know, anytime I speak to anybody who might listen to the show, they love the bit of crack. And they love the way you in particular take the absolute mick out of me all the time. And they're giving me an awful lot of abuse, mountains of abuse. And they love the way that Donald's very open and honest about being in love with his cousin.

0: You're up against the clock. Don't take the hit, you gotta run it.
1: School's at four, plowing. Good morning, Erica in Tullamore. How are you?
2: Hi, Erica.
3: Good morning, how are you?
1: Good, thanks very much. Yeah, Una gives me an awful hard time, doesn't she?
3: No, she doesn't.
1: What do you mean?
2: Thanks, Erica.
3: Poor Una's struggling to keep up with you, I'd say, most days.
2: Yeah, he's so mean to me.
3: Give her an awful time.
2: Awful time.
1: Like
2: shocking.
1: What? What did you just say?
2: Shocking.
1: She said something else.
3: I can't say anything to Una because she makes me laugh nearly every day. And people do probably see me in the car going, why is she in this, Erica?
2: Oh, thanks, Erica.
1: Yeah, there's no messing with Una.
2: No messing. But no I tell messing. You something else now. He's slagging me all morning, calling me stupid because I didn't know what a tab was on my desktop.
4: Ah, yeah.
1: Wait for it.
3: No.
2: What do you mean, wait for it?
1: She just said, ah, no.
2: Ah, no. Oh, but yeah, but it's just...
4: You can't defend it.
2: I'm just, yeah, but technologically, I'm just not very advanced, and that's okay.
1: But
2: it's okay.
1: That's not
2: because that's the where I am at that level is okay. No,
1: we learned all of this in like...
2: I didn't learn it in school.
1: Why?
2: Because...
1: You were busy shifting boys at the back of jumbos. Otherwise.
2: Maybe.
1: Don't deny.
2: I ate the chicken burger.
1: Okay. Was that his nickname? Chicken burger.
2: Stop. Erica, you're looking forward to the ploughing now, aren't you?
3: Oh, we are, definitely, yeah. Sure, it's a bit. Quack.
1: Is it on this weekend?
4: Next weekend.
1: Mm-hmm. Oh, I hope it clears up for that now. It'd be awful. Actually,
3: we probably get washed out of it, but sure, look.
4: It's still fun.
2: It's still great.
1: Yeah. It's always a good adventure. I love going to the plough.
2: Yeah.
1: Una likes to eat all the chili maggots and stuff.
2: Oh, we had some insects that time we were there.
1: Yeah. Oh, there were crickets.
4: Oh, did you?
2: We did. Crickets. Yeah, we did.
1: Lovely. Like, they're really
4: salted
1: crispy.
4: Barbecue.
2: Yeah, no, they were. Yeah, it was
1: delicious.
2: Cool. Mighty crack.
3: I think I'd pass that one.
4: I think normal people would, yeah.
1: Hey!
2: Protein.
1: It is protein.
3: No, I'm okay at times.
2: It's all about reaching our protein goals.
1: It's a really good learning experience as well. And I think one of the best and most advanced technological things I've ever seen in my life was laser guidance cow milking apparatus.
4: Oh my
1: God. Do you not remember that?
4: For the udders, yeah.
1: Yeah, so the cows would be like, they'd be chilling in their little paddock, yeah? And they get up when they need to be milked. It's up to them.
4: Yeah.
1: And then the laser guidance milker sucker puller router goes over and goes... And milks them, and when it's done, they go back and just chew them some cud.
2: So you mean there's no more sitting on a low chair and...
1: Literally since last year, they've gotten rid of the little stool.
4: Traditionalism has gone out of it.
2: Oh, that's a pity.
1: There's no maids milking in the parlour no more. All right, we have a high score of 6 to beat, isn't that correct?
4: Yes.
1: Sinead got that on Monday. So Eric and Tullamore, are you prepared to hear the word that you've got to rhyme with this morning?
3: No pressure now, but yeah, cool.
1: Brilliant. All right. This might hurt your...
2: Brain.
1: There you go.
2: That's your word. B-R-A-I-N. Brain.
3: Okay,
1: cool. All right. Your time starts now.
2: A form of transport that runs on tracks.
3: Train.
2: A mark on something you can't get out.
3: Train.
2: Horses have these on their backs.
3: Rain.
2: This ruins your hair when it falls from the sky.
3: Brain.
2: You get one of these to go away on holiday. You get on one of these.
3: Train.
2: Something you might wear around your neck.
3: Oh, plane.
2: Yeah, something plane. You might... A large area of flatland with a few trees.
3: Oh, I don't know.
2: You can put a picture in this to hang on the wall.
1: Time.
3: Nail.
1: There's nothing I love than when the word nail rhymes with brain.
3: Oh my God. Hey, that was hard, actually.
1: It was hard. I'm not going to lie to you, Erica. Before we went into this, I'm looking at this word. I'm like, none of these questions and answers rhymes with Brian. That's how tired I am this morning. All right, listen, you got a score of... 6. Yeah.
2: So you're tied at the top.
1: Okay. Yeah, you and Sinead, you're going to have to battle it out in the car park afterwards.
2: Yeah.
1: On Friday. Why don't we do that? Why don't we actually have a proper battle? Like an aura battle or something like that for the...
2: An aura battle.
1: Yeah, you can stand there.
3: Una's on my team anyway.
2: Yes.
3: I'm calling Una.
2: Yeah. Okay. Knock him dead.
4: Sure you want that?
1: I thought you wanted to win this.
2: Exactly.
3: Wow. But that's why I want her.
2: Yeah, we'll pull their hair and run.
5: Oh,
4: oh yeah. That's dirty.
1: All right. Listen, come here, Erica. If the score isn't best tomorrow, we could be chatting to you on Friday. Actually, if it's not best tomorrow or Friday, we could be chatting to you. All right. And we'll spin that wheel. Enjoy the rest of the week. All right.
2: Thanks, Erica.
3: Okay. Perfect.
1: Cheers. There you go.
2: Bye.
1: So people have been asking me what's up for grabs in Una's drawers this week. Especially the contents of Una's drawers. It's an adventure in there.
2: Yeah, you never know what you're going to get.
1: Yeah, loads of surprises.
2: Mm-hmm.
1: All right, if you'd like to play Rhyme at 087-1102-107. Yeah, this is class. It's Role Model. High Hopes 3000, 20 past 8. It's iRadio. Good morning.
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0: who's got high hopes of getting themselves an Xbox this week. Let me see your group out. Show me your hands. 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This is fantastic. 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Candy Crush McFlurry Unit.
1: Oh, nice.
0: Oh, yeah. Inspired by Candy Crush. We have a €100 gaming voucher to be won every single day. And at the end of the week, somebody's going to win an Xbox. So your side mission this morning is to find a matching pair of games behind our wall of between, which is numbered 1 to 10. You just have to pick two numbers. And if they match, everybody's been really lucky, except for Monday. One of the
1: except
0: guys,
1: for Monday, yeah.
0: It was very unlucky, but we did get somebody to then come on and get themselves the €100 gaming voucher. So if you'd like to have a go, say that you want a side mission with McDonald's on WhatsApp now, 087-110-207. We'll give you a shout back.
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0: Someone's going on a side mission with McDonald's in just a bit. Side mornings with Cooper and Una and McDonald's. It's 8:29. Let's get you up to date. Here's Una.
1: 70% of primary school children still have social media accounts despite new age regulations. CyberSafe Kids says there's been little reduction to those aged 8 to 12 having accounts on 13 platforms. Roblox is now one of the most used sites, creating negative experiences for those aged 8 years and over. The Data Protection Commission is imposing a €645,000 fine on the HSE for personal data breaches. It's the result of an inquiry into the health service, which began in 2024. The fine comes with a reprimand and a number of corrective orders. And regulations will be signed later requiring all users of e-scooters to wear high-vis clothing and helmets. The rules will then come into effect this Friday, September 4th. Further planned legislation banning all under-18s from using e-scooters has been delayed a number of months while the government consults with the EU on foot of legal advice.
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1: In Galway, Barna Road eastbound is slow before the Silver Strand turn off to Capa Road Junction. There's a queue on Salt Hill Road eastbound from Kingston Road Junction to Threadneedle Road Junction. Headford Road southbound is busy from Ballindooley Castle to the Quincentennial Bridge Junction. The Old Dublin Road inbound is congested from the Dewishka Road Junction to Ross Hill Road Junction. Boycullen Road southbound is backed up now between the Orenswell turn off to Bushy Park. The Barna Drive westbound is slow from the Old Dublin Road Junction to the Munavay Road Junction. And there is a travel time now of 42 minutes if you're travelling from Drogheda to Dublin Airport. 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

0: you.
1: Harry, for a side mission. Morning, it's iRadio. It's Cooper and Una, and this week on the show, we are taking a side mission with McDonald's. The new side missions menu in collaborations with Xbox is available now, bringing to life food-inspired some of the biggest gaming titles. Blamco cheese bites inspired by Fallout. Candy Crush McFlurry inspired by Candy Crush. My God, the list goes on. Louise is in Lucan. Good morning, Louise.
2: Hi, Louise.
3: Hi.
1: How are you getting on? Have you got a penchant for an Xbox in your life?
3: I've got room for one, yeah.
1: Yeah, you do. Where would the Xbox sit? Would it be kind of like in the sit room for everyone, or in the kitchen, or in your
3: bedroom?
1: Yeah,
3: I think it would be a sharing situation in the house.
1: Very good. Do you have a favourite game? Do you have a favourite game that you play, or are you just kind of new to gaming?
3: Well, I'm excited to hear that the Simpsons Hit and Run is coming back out, so...
1: Oh, excellent, yeah. Well, class.
3: That would be top priority.
1: That was an absolutely amazing game. Well, listen, we're going to have our own little game here, and that is, you've got a side mission, all right? And you've got to find a matching pair of games behind our wall, which is numbers 1 to 10. So, Louise, please give me your first number, and we will open that wall.
3: Three.
1: You're gonna go with number three. Nice. Sounds like a Forza rev if I ever heard them.
3: Yeah.
1: Okay.
3: Okay.
1: You've got to pick another number now. I'm rooting for you because, like, all this week, everybody's been so lucky. There was one guy on Monday who didn't match, and we had to move on. So we've all.
3: Okay.
1: Got
3: well, don't jinx me then. I'll go seven.
1: Seven, the old lucky number seven. So three and seven, there seems to be some sort of a mathematical reasoning behind that. Is that your final choice on that one, or do you want to change your mind?
3: No, we'll stick with that.
1: Represent, look at that, home of Jedwards and Liffey Valley Shopping Centre. You have absolutely nailed it. You got yourself a €100 gaming voucher thanks to McDonald's and taking on a side mission with McDonald's and teaming up with Xbox, and you could win that Xbox on Friday. Congratulations.
2: Well done, Louise.
3: Oh, thank you so much.
1: Not at all. Listen, you go and enjoy the rest of your day, and thank you so much for coming on.
3: Thank you.
1: Radio.
3: Talk to you Friday.
1: Cheers. Thanks very much.
2: Bye.
1: See, that's how you play. You take risks, Una.
2: Yeah.
1: Take risks in life, Una. Like, park away from that, from the building. Get those toes wet.
2: I didn't want to get my toes wet.
1: No, you didn't. Listen.
2: Stop looking at my toes, Donald.
1: Another chance to play tomorrow here on iRadio. And also, on the way, I'm so looking forward to this. We have a chance for you to win tickets to go and see Somber. All with thanks to my friend Una over there, because she is the wind-up mistress. Wind-up Wednesday's on the way. Here's Silver Bumper on tonight, 8:36 on iRadio.

0: 8:38.
1: Time mornings with Cooper and Una. Una, you know the way we always like to try and think of a way to spend the cash machine prize money.
2: Oh yeah.
1: I was thinking actually I could be very sensible with this and use it for educational purposes.
2: Right.
1: So invest in like in you know educating the mind and stuff like this, and I get you so many lessons in life of things. You know, like obviously the parking thing, but also how to work a computer, how to work your phone, as in like, you know, how to use the calendar on it, the alarms, find the torch on it. Also, the weather app. The weather app is great on the phone.
2: I don't have a weather app.
1: You do?
2: I don't need a weather app. I look outside, Cooper. I'm not stupid.
1: That is so. iRadio's cash machine. Get
2: Might be a bit old fashioned.
1: I'm not stupid. That's the funniest thing you've said all morning.
2: I'm not.
1: Hey, do you have 305,000 euros spare?
2: I really want it though. I really want a new car. I really want an SUV, a big car. Like a Volkswagen Tiguan or something like that.
1: Okay.
2: Yeah.
1: You keep naming things. They might send you one in. There are two ways that you can enter. You can visit our website, iradio.ie, and you can enter the cash machine right there. Have a go. All right. You can also text yes to 57557. The word yes to this number, 57557. That's going to cost you €2.50 plus your standard message rate. And to play, it needs to be over 18 to enter across the GoNet network of stations. Full terms and conditions are on iradio.ie. Your entry must be in by 3 p.m. Friday, 11th of September. The cash machine will then randomly pick a number, and it could be you that we call. Answer within five rings, tell us the prize amount. The cash is yours, €305,000. Exactly. Actually, do you know what I would do with all that money?
2: Yeah.
1: And for the date that it's on as well, I would buy up every single one of the tickets for the Heart of Ireland
2: Burlesque Festival.
1: So nobody has to see me.
2: It's on the 11th of September. There will be plenty of videos online at This Is iRadio.
1: Alright, listen, we got a Wind Up Wednesday on the way. Some poor fellas after getting a call from Una. You can find out all about that after a bit of Shakira next.
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1: Lovely.
0: What's going on today?
1: So Kaz got in touch with me recently, wanted me to wind her husband up.
0: No.
1: Her husband's name is Dale, and he is a landscaper. So I rang him up, and I asked him to do a little bit of work for me.
0: Oh, dear God.
2: Hello?
1: Hello, is this Dale?
2: It is.
1: Hi, Dale, how are you? Listen, are you driving? It's very noisy. Hello?
2: Sorry, hold on. Let me turn my Bluetooth off and take my headset off.
1: I think so, yes, thank you.
2: Okay, can you hear me now?
1: Oh, that's perfect, yeah. So, my friend Bridie said you done one of her friend's gardens in Sligo and you made a fine job of it.
2: Okay.
1: Do you travel?
2: Well, we do Sligo, yes. What is it you want doing?
1: Oh, you see, the garden needs all landscaping and I want to put down decking as well.
2: Decking and stuff I do, landscaping a garden would have to go for the garden centre. The decking and stuff I can do for you, no problem.
1: Oh, great. You see, I've a fella at home, Dale Petty. He's useless wee shite. He's just lazy. And I said, I've had enough of it now. I've heard about this fella in Sligo, so I'll give him a ring. So would you be come down yourself now, Dale? Because I don't want any of them young fellas. I want someone experienced, you see.
2: If you send me your air code, I'll come and see you.
1: Oh, amazing now. Yeah. Do you do garden benches? I'd like a garden bench.
2: Yes, we do. Anything outdoors made of timber I can do for you.
1: Oh, yeah.
2: Absolutely anything.
1: Oh, you see, I love one of those love seats. Do you know those ones?
2: Yeah, yes, I do.
1: For the two people. I'd be snuggled in, well, not that I'd be snuggled up to Petty, but you never know. There might be someone else I could snuggle up to. Now, I also need a pillar moved out, a big stone shifted out of the garden, right?
2: Well, yeah.
1: Are you a big man yourself? Strong as an ox, I bet.
2: Well, strong enough, yeah.
1: Very good. Do you charge by the hour now? Because I could keep you busy all afternoon, you know? It needs a good bit of work.
2: I usually charge by the job, so I'd have to have a look, see what it is you want doing.
1: You charge by the job, so if you did the decking and the bench, you know, because I like to get good bang for my buck. Do you know what I mean?
2: Yeah. Everybody likes a bargain.
1: Oh, they do. Now, can you...
2: Can I ask you a hot tub? Can I ask you something?
1: Is this a
2: genuine call or is this a wind-up?
1: Oh, no. Can you incorporate a hot tub into the decking? We might have to test it out together, you see. I need someone with a powerful tool, Dale.
2: I'm a very happily married man, so I can't help you with that.
1: Dale, I'm delighted you said that now. This is actually Una for my radio. Kaz got in touch with me.
2: Do you know what? I recognise, because you've used this voice a couple of times, and I've listened to a few of your things on the radio.
1: Yeah.
2: And I was like, is this a wind-up? Maybe not. I thought it was one of the lads ripping the out of me, to be honest.
1: I hear you're good with your hands, Dale.
2: Yeah. So I've been told, yeah.
0: Oh, my God.

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Jesse Mason, how would you like to go get your nominations in for Una to do a prank call to somebody? 087 110 107 is Tate McRae. Gritty, it's iRadio.

0: Nice. Tate McRae, Greedy on iMornings with Cooper and Una. Come here, get it off your chest. On the way, we got a message from Emer, who has got a bit of a nick because of her fella, who apparently has got Tom Holland vibes.
1: Ooh.
0: Yeah, nice. Tom Holland vibes. The hic is that she wanted to borrow a towel, and there was only one towel, and this towel has not been washed, that she's noticed, and the towel has been on the back of a chair, and she's wondering how often should you wash your towel, and should she get this person arrested and locked up for never washing this towel? It's absolutely disgusting. So it is a thing, though. It's like, how often do you wash your towel? Like, so if you, just say, for instance, yeah, miraculously done that you might shower like once a day, yeah?
2: Right, yeah.
0: How often would you wash that towel? Because I've spoken to some people who are like, yeah, but all you're doing is you're drying clean water off yourself. So that's what some people say.
2: No, if it stays there wet, it starts to smell and stuff when it dries. I do mine once a week, depending on how many showers I have. Normally it's one a day.
0: Okay, so after 7 showers, you would
2: yeah,
0: change
2: it. Or if it smells before that, I'd change it.
0: Yeah. Una, what are you saying?
1: Environment. Sorry, I do wash a towel after every use. Yes, I do.
2: That's the other way. That's wow. That's a lot.
0: My
1: God.
0: All right, what do you reckon?
1: You don't want yesterday's germs touching your clean body. What?
0: I don't know how your mind works.
1: But that's the truth. Like
0: and do you know what? I'm not even going to... We don't have time, but like, there's definitely a song in there. We'll get through this message that we got from Emer in the next few moments, right? Because Una's kind of derailed it once again. You have there. All right. Listen, let us know anyway. 087-110-2107. But we'll read the letter out in full. In the while, we got music from Catalina and Teddy Swims as well. Are you down
3: for the ride? Peugeot I Team is on the road with Kevin Egan Cars. Keep on eye and say hi.
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4: And this is what you need to know now.
5: HSE fined over data breach and a 90s favourite of Irish children is back. Here's what's happening. First, a planned increase in the age limit to use an e-scooter from 16 to 18 has been delayed. It comes as the government consults with the EU on foot of legal advice, while regulations will be signed later requiring anyone on an e-scooter to wear a high-vis and helmet, with the rules taking effect on Friday. Fianna Fáil TD and member of the Oireachtas Transport Committee, Cathal Crowe, says EU rules mean the ban for under-18s will take more time.
6: If you bring in something that's seen to be excessively restrictive, that potentially could have a knock-on effect for the manufacturer, the sale of that item. We don't believe this will become an issue. However, we have been EU members since 1973. We do have requirements to just check in sometimes when we're bringing in regulation. Check-in is required here. We don't think it's going to become a major issue.
5: One in four children have reported negative experiences online, including a rise in exposure to sexual content. That's despite new regulations introduced here last July aimed at protecting children. Research from CyberSafe Kids shows an increase in the use of generative AI for those under the age of 16. Data also revealed 85% of 12 to 15-year-olds use WhatsApp, while 99% of children in that age group use social media apps. Alex Cooney, CEO of CyberSafe Kids, says the use of AI chatbots is growing hugely.
7: Obviously, one of the things we're highlighting is that not much has changed in terms of children's digital experiences. But one big change that we have seen is a growth in children's access to and use of AI chatbots. That really is growing hugely. So 2 years ago, when we first reported on this, children under the age of 13, it was only 5% who had engaged with an AI chatbot. This year, 35%. I think we all should be taking note and be worried about that.
5: Meanwhile, St. Vincent de Paul says hunger remains the biggest reason parents are turning to the charity for help. It comes as End Child Poverty Week gets underway today, highlighting the impact of poverty on children and calling for greater government action. Louise Bayliss from St. Vincent de Paul says food remains the most common reason families seek their support.
8: At the moment, the biggest driver of our calls for help is actually for food, and that's quite concerning. So we're seeing people are coming to us looking for food, and then the second thing that people are looking for are help with energy costs, keeping their houses warm and their food, their stomachs fed. It's the very basic things we need to make sure that all children have access to: a fridge with food in it and a house with heat in it.
5: The HSE is being fined over €600,000 for breaches of personal data. An inquiry by the Data Protection Commission has found failings concerning the physical conditions of document storage facilities and the integrity of the documents within them. 12 site inspections were carried out nationwide since 2024 as a result of two data breaches in late 2023. They occurred when people gained unauthorised access to disused psychiatric hospitals in Mullingar and Letterkenny and posted videos to social media of medical records stored in both. And 30 years after Tamagotchi's launch, the makers Bandai are turning it into a ring. The virtual pet now slips directly onto a finger and is available to pre-order. The Tamagotchi ring is available in three styles: pink and pearl, white, light blue with metallic gold, and black and metallic silver. You can choose from 30 characters, and it has a room decoration feature to personalize your Tamagotchi space.
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5: starting with soccer, there was plenty of last-minute drama as the Premier League summer transfer window closed last night. Manchester City completed the signing of Enzo Fernandez from Chelsea for £125 million, a joint record in British transfer history. Sunderland finalised their deal for Lyon's Malik Fofana. Crystal Palace had attempted last-minute to poach the winger yesterday. A total of £3.48 billion was spent by Premier League clubs, making it the most expensive transfer window in history. Championship club Lincoln City signed Republic of Ireland international Chidozie Ogbeni on loan from Ipswich until January, and Johnny Kenny completed a permanent move from Celtic to Preston North End for a reported fee of £3 million. Adam Ida was on the score sheet for Swansea City, who moved top of the Championship last night with a 2-0 win over Watford. Sammy Smodics got the opener for Derby County as they beat Portsmouth 2-0 at Fratton Park. There were also wins for Bristol City, Sheffield United and West Ham. This evening, Brian Barry Murphy's Cardiff City take on Queen's Park Rangers from 7:45. Elsewhere, Republic of Ireland winger Linali could go up against his international teammate Max O'Leary when Charlton make the trip to West Brom. In tennis, top seed Alexander Zverev needed a deciding set to win his first round match at the US Open. In the last few minutes, French Open champion came from 2-1 down to beat Italy's Lorenzo Sonego on Arthur Ashe. Meanwhile, home favourite Taylor Fritz also booked his place in the second round with a straight sets win over fellow American Darwin Blanche, while Australian Open winner Elena Rybakina cruised past Thea Frodin. The second round gets underway at Flushing Meadows this afternoon. Home favourite Francis Tiafoe and defending men's singles champion Carlos Alcaraz are among those who could be in action throughout the day. In the women's draw, 11 seed Marta Kostyuk faces American Sloane Stephens, and 2022 champion Iga Świątek takes on Argentina's Nadia Podoroska. And in racing, there is an 8 race card in Navan this evening. The action gets underway just after 4.
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5: In Galway, Barna Road eastbound is slow before the Silver Strand turn off to Capel Road Junction. There's a queue in Salt Hill Road eastbound from Kingston Road Junction to Threadneedle Road Junction. Headford Road southbound is busy from Ballindooley Castle to the Quincentennial Bridge Junction. The Old Dublin Road inbound is congested from the Dewishka Road Junction to Ross Hill Road Junction. Moy Cullen Road southbound is backed up now between the Orenswell turn off to Bushy Park, and the Burna Drive westbound is slow from the Old Dublin Road Junction to the Monavay Road Junction. There is currently a travel time of 37 minutes from Port Leash to Tullamore. And there is a journey time of 33 minutes if you're travelling from Sligo to Bundoran.
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5: A generally dull, damp and humid day. The heavier and more persistent rain will clear for most areas this morning. Patchier outbreaks of rain, drizzle and mist will continue throughout the day. Highs of 16 to 22 degrees. 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
11: Got a message from Emer about her fella and how often he washes his towel on Get It Off Your Chest. We'll give you the full message in just a bit. It's given her the ick.
5: Yeah.
11: You know?
5: Dirty.
11: Like, we learned that Donald only washes the towel once a week. What's that? Una, though, destroys the environment every day.
5: You are perfect. I suppose, what are you, every second day?
11: I don't use the towel. I just go out and let the wind dry me, Una. Standing in the fields, naked. Let nature do it.
5: Why'd you put that image in people's head? Nobody needed that this morning over their cornflakes.
11: Hey, I have to numb people.
5: Check yourself.
11: I have to numb people's brains when we put the image of Donald in brown boots and a man bun. Do you know what I mean?
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0: Hall, Shane and Ed are back on iRadio this afternoon from 3 p.m. Chance to go and see the big Slane gig next year with Micheál, Shane and Nella. It's going to be absolutely amazing. You can win tickets with them before you can actually buy them, which is fantastic.
1: Class.
0: So, Una, get it off your chest this morning.
1: This is from Emer. And she says, hey guys, I need to get this off my chest because I've developed a serious ick with the guy I've been seeing. Honestly, he's great. He's funny, a bit quirky, and he's a ride. Kind of Tom Holland vibes. But a few weeks before EP, I noticed he only seemed to have one towel. I asked for a spare and he said he only had the one, so I thought, fair enough, and shared it. Then the next day, I brought my own towel and noticed the same towel still hanging on the bathroom chair. And the next week, it was still there. By then, it was starting to smell. I asked him when he'd last washed it and he genuinely said, oh, I can't remember.
0: I love his honesty.
1: I'm a bit of a hygiene freak, so I'm sorry. But the ick was instant. Now all I can picture is that sad damn towel hanging off the chair. How often should you actually wash your towels? And more importantly, how do I get over this ick, Emer?
0: So we've... Donald does it once a week. You do yours every
2: generally,
0: wash.
2: Yeah.
0: And
1: I do it every day.
2: Yeah,
1: I
2: probably shower,
0: do it.
2: Yeah.
0: I probably do it maybe every 3 showers.
1: Really?
0: Yeah.
1: You see, you've got yesterday's germies and yesterday's neglect touching your clean body. Smelly yesterday's germies off you. Yesterday's neglect off you.
0: She's gonna get. Leave her. No, leave her.
1: Oh, your poor towels.
2: After you get out of the shower and you're all clean and washed and you get the water off you, I think, yeah, a week I do it every week. If I've had like 2 or 3 showers a day, then I do it, obviously, maybe 3 or 4 days.
0: Do you give yourself a hand squidgy in the shower before you get out, though?
1: What did you ask me?
0: Do you give yourself a hand squidgy before you get out?
1: A hand squidgy?
0: So you use between your thumb and your forefinger and you, like, wipe the water off you, like a squidgy, like, you know, like a window wiper.
2: So there's not much water on your towel, then.
0: Yeah.
2: Well, that's why you have to wash it every day.
1: But
2: you're soaking the towel.
1: I'm not soaking the towel.
0: So you don't wipe the water off you with your hand. You just like get out and there's water everywhere.
1: Oh my God. If you really want to know my shower etiquette,
0: I squeeze the
1: water from my hair for ages, right? And then I step out onto the rug and then I get my towel and I take it down and I wrap one around my head and I wrap one around my body.
0: 2 towels! What do you mean, money?
1: Oh my God. Most people use 2 towels.
0: I know.
1: Yeah, especially if they've got long hair.
0: I know, so tell me about it. I've got an issue.
1: Yeah. So, and then I put it into the wash.
0: Well, this is obviously given Emer the ick that a boyfriend obviously clearly doesn't wash his towels at all.
1: Smelly towel, smelly towel. Sorry.
0: So what should Emer do? Should she maybe, how long is she with him? Is she living with him? Or should she maybe just bite the bullet and throw the towel in the washing machine if it's really bothering her?
1: But why should she have to throw the towel in the washing machine?
0: Maybe she should bring her own towel.
1: She has a crusty towel. She did bring her own towel. Like, that's not the problem. She brought her own towel.
0: That should be lovely. Maybe if she bought him some new towels, it'd be nice, wouldn't it?
1: But she shouldn't have to do that. It's the fact that this man... It's going on weeks now, and he's using the same towel over and over and over again. The towel is stinking out the room with the smell.
0: Okay, 0871 102 107. And the fact that you say she shouldn't have to do it, it's like, it's a man. We need to be told. We need to learn from your amazing ways.
1: That. Oh, don't start.
0: We're idiots, Una. We're idiots.
1: That's the truth.
0: You know, we're knuckle draggers. We're mouth breathers. Yeah, we don't know.
1: You are a mouth breather.
0: Look at this guy over here. He hasn't a clue.
1: No.
0: Look at the towel. Once a week he washes it.
1: Once a week.
2: Yesterday's
1: germs on you.
0: Out of peer pressure, he washes it once a week. He'd go 2 weeks without washing it, so he would.
1: And don't get me started on his use of toilet roll.
0: Oh yeah, that's ridiculous.
2: We get back to the problem at hand.
0: Okay, I'll wait to have a moment or two.
1: He uses very little of it.
0: How often should you wash your towels? Is Jeannie less than a lover? Come on, Jeannie.

0: Contains DC tickets up for grabs. They're going to be in Slane in 2027. And Micheál, Shane and Ella have your tickets from 3 o'clock this afternoon. Ooh, I'm spinning a wheel. Why am I spinning a wheel? Well, it's to see who's going to wash Una's towels.
1: No, I
2: literally just pressed the wrong button. Don't mind me.
0: All right, get it off your chest this morning.
3: So Emer just found out that her new fella that she was crazy about doesn't wash his towels, and he only has one towel, and he went weeks without washing it to the point where it was damp and smelly, hanging over a chair in his bedroom.
0: Yeah, so you were saying that you do your towels once...
3: After every use.
0: After every use, okay. I was saying after every three.
3: Yeah.
0: What's wrong with that?
4: Yeah, I was saying generally once a week.
0: That's disgusting.
3: Yeah, you've got like the week's grime on you, then you're washing the grime back onto you, you see, the germies right. From the entire week.
4: Oh, God, it's so good that you're so knowledgeable with all this stuff.
3: I know, yeah. Everything.
4: And then you look at your car.
0: We got this message in about Donald's towel routine.
5: Ew, brother, ew. What's that, brother?
0: All right, okay, here we go. 087-1102-107, what are you saying?
6: A little message for Emer. Mm-hmm. If you're using a shower and using a towel, use this washing machine. Just say, I'm using this towel today, or you've used it. I'm throwing this in the washing machine. So if you're comfortable enough to stay over, comfortable enough to use this towel, I'd be comfortable enough to use the washing machine. And just say, oh, no, don't use a towel 2 days in a row. Sorry, guys, if you use it once a week or every second, but I'm with Una on this one. You really do need a clean towel every day, because remember, you're cleaning parts that, you know, you might actually dry your face with the same part you dried your other part of your body.
0: All right, let's just stop there for a second. That's why you've got a bottom side and a top side of your towel. So the front and back is used for different parts of your body, right?
3: What?
0: Yeah.
3: That is not true.
0: Oh, so you use the same part of your towel all over then?
3: What do you mean I use the same part of my towel all over?
0: You use different parts of your towel for different parts of your body. You assign your towel to different parts of your body.
3: Yeah.
0: Like the edge of the towel.
3: Yeah, but I don't need...
4: Yeah.
0: Like the edge of the towel is like one of my favourite parts. That's for drying, you know, in all the nooks and crannies.
3: Oh, you're disgusting. You are so disgusting.
0: So why is that disgusting that I'm drying my clean
3: body? No, because you're describing it and you're doing actions that people can't see. And now you're, again, creating an image in people's minds, and nobody needs that. Just wash your towels. Wash your towels.
6: So, yeah, if she's brave enough to stay over, brave enough to share in his house, she should be brave enough to use the washing machine. Jean from Drogheda.
0: Go on, Jean from
3: Drogheda. That's true.
0: There you go. It's not an image that
3: I think the ick is, though, that he is letting it go this far.
4: Yeah.
3: That the reason he's doing it. And why should she, like, she's not his mom. Why should she have to wash his towels? Like, he should know that his towel is stinking. It's going to get off the chair and walk up to him.
0: He could be nose blind to it because it's its own stank. Do you know what I mean?
3: Oh, nose blind.
0: Yeah.
3: Oh. No, you smell that, the damp.
4: He could have become accustomed to it.
0: Yeah.
4: He's just a lazy lad.
0: You just become accustomed to the actual, you know, the smell of yourself. It's like you don't smell your car when you get into it, do you?
4: Oh, yeah.
3: My car doesn't smell.
4: Nose blind.
0: See? Nose blind.
3: It does.
0: No. We know when you get into your car.
3: You haven't been in my car in ages, so you don't know what it smells like.
0: I have been in your car. You just haven't noticed it because you can't see me for the mess.
7: Oh, my God. How can you reuse towels? All your dry, dead skin cells are on the towels.
0: Hey, why are your dry, dead skin cells on the towels? You're exfoliating and rinsing them off in the shower, no?
3: No, you're not. You're
0: Why
3: exfoliating
0: not?
3: With your hard towel and all the skin cells are coming off and then you're using it again for three times and Donald's using it seven times.
7: That is seriously icky. They have to be washed after every shower. Your dry skin comes off on your towels. Ooh!
0: Hang on a second. Do you not use an exfoliator in the shower?
4: In the shower, yeah.
0: Yeah.
3: Okay.
4: That's when your dry skin comes off. Yeah, that's the scrubber, yeah.
0: Yeah, that's what that is.
3: So every shower.
4: That's
3: so you're
4: part
3: in
4: of
3: work,
4: my shower routine.
3: You're
4: yeah.
3: in work for 5:30 every morning, and every morning you get up and you exfoliate your body.
4: Yeah, because I get up at 4.
0: Exfoliating is only using a scrubber to actually wash yourself. It's not like a routine. It's just like having a scrub.
4: Yeah.
0: It's just part of your
3: I don't believe shower. you exfoliate in the shower every day.
0: And
3: you shouldn't be doing it every day anyway, because it's bad for your skin.
4: Don't you tell me what's bad for my skin.
3: Oh, wow.
4: I have a scrubber.
3: I'm just trying to protect your epidermis.
7: Ooh.
0: Okay, 087-1102-107. We're going to continue to help each other protect each other's epidermis.
7: Ooh.
0: And gives squidgy tips. This is going brilliant. 087-110-107. Towel usage, what are you saying?
8: €305,000. Let that sink in.
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0: anybody get a pair of tickets for Fontaine CC in Slane next year? Where would you get them? I suppose you could buy them or you could win them with Micheál, Shane and Ella from 3 o'clock this afternoon on iRadio.
1: Excellent.
0: What is going on with the get it off your chest this morning? It's mad. Like it's the smallest things that really, really ride us off, isn't it?
1: Well, it's dirty. So essentially, Eimear just found out that her new fella that she was absolutely crazy about, stone mad about, he doesn't wash his towel. He has one towel and he went weeks and weeks without washing it to the point where it was damp and smelly and hanging in his room, stinking out his room.
0: Oh.
1: Hanging over a chair in his bedroom. And she's disgusted. She's gotten the itch, like.
2: Yeah. She's got the itch, yeah.
0: Okay, Charlene's on the phone. Good morning, Charlene.
1: Hi, Charlene.
3: Good morning. How are you?
0: Very good, thanks very much. So, are you disgusted by this discussion, or what's going on? How do you feel about towels?
3: I literally drove my kids home from school and had to pull it in. I felt so sick. I was gagging. That's disgusting.
2: Sorry about
3: that. What the hell? Ooh.
0: Okay, what are you discussing about? The amount of environment damage that Una's doing on a daily?
1: No.
3: Well, it could be that as well.
0: Yeah.
1: come on now.
3: No, when you're drying yourself, you've got your dry skin cells and it's all over your towel. And then you're putting it back on you. Oh, no.
1: I know, that's what I'm saying. But Donal and Cooper say that they don't have any of the dry skin because they exfoliate in the shower every day.
0: Yeah.
2: Well, that's what I do in the shower.
3: Of course you do. Even if you use a loofah and you clean yourself off, you still don't have dry. Oh, no, my stomach is turning thinking about it.
2: Mm-hmm. How often do you dry your towel?
1: Do you wash
3: your towel? Buy another towel.
2: No. How often do you dry your towel, Shelley?
3: Oh, every day.
2: Oh, every
3: time
2: every day
3: they use
2: well.
3: They're straight in, yeah? Every single time.
1: Straight in, no kissing.
3: And a hair towel.
0: We have a crisis on our hands with the costs of things, and you're just like willy-nilly.
1: Well, you've got dead skin in your hands and all over your face and body because you're using dirty towels.
0: You know, you make it sound like a crime drama.
1: Yeah.
0: If they did a test on that,
3: I'm telling you, they'll find so much DNA in it, it'd be disgusting. And could you imagine with the heat we've had?
1: Yeah.
3: The smell of that towel now.
1: My God. Yeah. And Cooper and Donal have the yesterday's germies all over them.
0: Isn't it gas, actually, the way Una's so particular about having a clean
2: towel?
0: But then
2: the car.
0: The car.
1: But that's different. My car is just... It's totally different because I'm cleaning myself... Right, so I can be clean, but I can have. I don't mind my car being untidy. Okay, that's just because it's just the way I live my life.
0: Clearly,
1: yeah. Anyway, stop making this about my car. This is about you, Eimear, and her boyfriend's dirty towel.
0: Yeah, very true.
1: Yeah, you're so right, Charlene. Thanks for coming on and putting them in their place.
3: Thank you.
0: Cheers, Charlene. Bye bye. My favorite reaction to this was
1: ooh.
0: Let's get some more voice notes. Here we go. 087-1102-107.
4: I think Una saying yesterday's germs on you is a bit shady towards the two boys.
0: Hear that, Una?
1: That's not shady.
0: Shady towards the two boys. Yeah. Ganging up in us here.
4: To be fair, when you have a shower, you wash the germs off you in said shower if you shower correctly. So technically all you're doing is using the towel to soak up the excess clean water that you're getting out of the shower with, I guess.
1: Hmm.
4: Four showers out of a towel.
0: Four showers, that's a good. It's a good stretch.
1: 4 days of germs. 4 day germies. Four day dead skin cells.
0: Una.
1: They attract mites also.
0: What do?
2: Your car has mites.
1: the dead skin cells. I prefer mites in my car than on my face. Thanks very much.
0: Actually, out of the three of us here, just let's do a little bit of a poll. Who's the itchiest all the time out of the three of us?
2: Oh, God, yeah.
0: Yeah.
1: I have allergies.
0: Why?
1: I have allergies.
0: It's because you're too much detergent in your life.
1: No, it's not. Just whatever. There's just allergies.
2: You're always itching. Yeah?
1: I'm not always itching. Yeah, because you make my skin crawl. How about that?
0: Give it a second. She's going to start scratching her head.
1: Dirty germies, yeah.
0: Oh my God. It'll never change. Always be that itchy lunatic we love. All right, keep your messages coming. 087-1102-107. How are you feeling about these germs, peoples?
1: Ooh!

0: 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We'll come back to it in a few minutes to get it off your chest. 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Oh my God, you can buy all the towels or buy one of those stand-up dryers like they have in Emerald Park after you do the roller coaster with all the water. It dries you.
1: Class.
0: Yeah, I know, it's amazing. 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
12: Your number one.

0: I think if you're in work at the moment, I think this is going to be one of the discussions you're going to have with the people that you work with. And it's how often do you wash your bath or shower towel after you've used it? Because Emer's in a relationship and her boyfriend has, by the looks of it, has never washed his towel. I don't think he's ever done it, has he?
1: No, he only has one towel and he hasn't washed it for weeks because she keeps seeing it just thrown over the chair in his bedroom and it's starting to smell and she's gotten a serious ick now. And it's pity because she was so mad about him.
0: Yeah.
1: But she's like, oh my God, how is this actually happening?
0: He's got Tom Holland vibes.
1: Yeah.
0: Nice.
1: Yeah.
2: If that's what he's like with his towels, I can only imagine how long his bed sheets have gone without being washed. Ew. Wash your towels every day. It's the only way. Sinead,
0: poor leash. Go on, Sinead.
1: You're right, Sinead.
0: I love that ooh. It's a good ooh. That was a good ooh. Give us a good ooh.
1: Ew.
0: Give us a good ooh there now, Donald.
3: Ew.
0: I'll give it a try. Ew.
4: God, something else just occurred to me. What? If that's how he is with his towel, what's he like with his bed?
0: Mm.
4: Don't sleep over. Has the bed ever been washed? Jesus, just stay away.
0: Don't be dramatic around
1: the bed. But that's a whole other matter.
0: The whole bed thing?
1: Yeah.
0: Yeah, all right, let's get one more on this.
5: Nah, the towel thing's wrong. Sure, when you have a towel, you know, you're cleaning your bits and your bobs, you know, and so you got a little section for that. And then, sure, if you're not throwing a towel in the wash afterwards, then, and you're using it again and again, how do you remember which bit, what parts you use for all that? And then,
0: well, how you remember is like usually a towel has a label on it, and you note where the what part of the towel is that you use for your bits and bobs. So if you have a label,
1: if you just wash your towels, every day, you wouldn't have to be looking at labels. And I don't believe you that you look for the label.
0: I love our planet too much.
1: No, lies.
5: Yeah, you could be drying your face bit. Nasty.
0: What else is nasty?
5: Just like Una's car.
1: Oh, my car made me nasty.
0: Yeah,
1: but nasty. My body is neat. She's fine, tidy.
0: Una.

0: get tickets for Somber. Well, more chances for you to win tickets from us here tomorrow on iMornings with Cooper Nuna, because Somber is going to be in Malahide Castle June 15th. The You Are the Reason Arena Tour. Going on a world tour, sure wouldn't be like him, wouldn't it? He absolutely nailed it at Electric Picnic. There's support from Suki Waterhouse, Raven Liane, Lene, and Jesse Mason. This is what happens when your head cold starts taking over what your mouth sounds like.
1: Yeah, mouth breather.
0: Yeah.
1: Knuckle dragger.
0: There we go. Mm-hmm. Get out. Listen, we'll be back tomorrow. Sharon Linsky's on the way. Sharon Linsky, iRadio Old School at 11 o'clock. It's one of the favourite things that we do in the office, is we literally are here trying to guess what year it is, and we have the advantage of being able to run into the studio and go, is it this year? She's like, get out! Shouts at us anyway. No missing on the way from Sharon.

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2: Okay, bani metrilas.
3: Dinan vo Paul docher doch loin to the forste. 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
3: Good morning. How's the form? It's Sharon in and on and kicking off the hits next with that massive dance one from Hugh Gell.
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5: And this is what you need to know now.
6: HSE fined over data breach and Fontaine's DC adds second date to Slane. Here's what's happening. First, a planned increase in the age limit to use an e-scooter from 16 to 18 has been delayed. It comes as the government consults with the EU on foot of legal advice. All regulations will be signed later requiring anyone on an e-scooter to wear a high-vis and helmet, with the rules taking effect on Friday. Fianna Fáil TD and member of the Oireachtas Transport Committee, Carl Crowe, says EU rules mean the ban for under-18s will take more time.
7: If you bring in something that's seen to be excessively restrictive, that potentially could have a knock-on effect for the manufacturer, the sale of that item. We don't believe this will become an issue. However, we have been EU members since 1973. We do have requirements to just check in sometimes when we're bringing in regulation. Check-in is required here. We don't think it's going to become a major issue.
6: More than half of 8 to 12-year-olds are using AI chatbots. Research by CyberSafe Kids involving 7,000 children found 70% of 8 to 12-year-olds still have accounts on over 13 social media apps. That's despite new laws around online age verification, which came into effect here in July. CEO of CyberSafe Kids, Alex Cooney, says social media companies need to do more to protect children.
8: I put most accountability on big tech. I think they're the ones making the massive profits that we hear endlessly about from their users. They are the ones that created this business model. They're the ones that are saying, oh, we're not responsible for what's posted on our platforms. That's, you know, up to the individuals who are posting it. I think the government should be holding them to account in a much more rigorous and forceful way. And I think parents, we need to do a lot more to support parents.
6: Meanwhile, the government is being urged to tackle childcare costs and enforce child maintenance in order to reduce child poverty. It comes as End Child Poverty Week gets underway today. Louise Bayliss from St. Vincent de Paul says targeted measures are needed to support one-parent families.
9: We'll not be able to address child poverty unless we look at the chief causes of poverty among those families. Some things would be around providing childcare so that parents can work if they are a one parent. Other measures would be enforcing child maintenance. We know that according to the SRI, just barely over one in three families are receiving child maintenance. That income is lacking.
6: The HSE is being fined over €600,000 for breaches of personal data. An inquiry by the Data Protection Commission has found failings concerning the physical conditions of document storage facilities and the integrity of the documents within them. 12 site inspections were carried out nationwide since 2024 as a result of two data breaches in late 2023. They occurred when people gained unauthorised access to disused psychiatric hospitals in Mullingar and Letterkenny and posted videos to social media of medical records stored in both. And Fontaine's DC have added a second date for Slane Castle next year. They'll play the Mead venue on Saturday the 26th of June and now Sunday the 27th. Tickets have just gone on pre-sale for artists and MCD access. General sale starts tomorrow at 10 a.m. The news comes just ahead of their next album release. Dopamine Chamber is due out in October. As the band are only the third Irish act to headline Slane after Thin Lizzy and U2.
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6: In Gaelic games, Oisín McConville will stay on as manager of the Wicklow Senior Footballers for 2027. The Cross McGlen native came on board with the county in 2023. Their Tatton Cup triumph this season means McConville will guide Wicklow into next year's All-Ireland Senior Championship. In soccer, Republic of Ireland international Chidozie Ogbene has completed a loan move to Championship club Lincoln City. The 29-year-old joins from Ipswich Town and will stay at the Imps until January. Speaking to the club in-house media, Ogbene is looking forward to making the most of his short spell.
11: Yeah, I'm really excited. Feels really good. I had a positive conversation with Chris and Tom and how they made me feel. I felt wanted. I felt like this would be a good opportunity, a great platform for myself to obviously both help the club and the club can help me, especially at this stage of my career.
6: Elsewhere, Johnny Kenny completed a permanent move from Celtic to Preston for a reported fee of £3 million. The Sligo man scored 7 goals in 32 appearances for the Hoops. In the Championship this evening, Brian Barry Murphy's Cardiff City take on Queen's Park Rangers from 7:45. At the same time, Charlton make the trip to West Brom, while Celtic will look to continue the winning start to the defence of their Scottish Premiership title tonight. Martin O'Neill's side host Aberdeen from 7:45. There's an 8 o'clock start for Rangers, who go to Falkirk. In tennis, the second round gets underway at the US Open this afternoon. 2022 champion Iga Świątek takes on Argentina's Nadia Podoroska, while home favourite Jessica Pegula takes on fellow American Sofia Kenin. In the men's draw, 7 seed Daniil Medvedev will bid to avoid an upset against world number 731 Sebastian Gorzny. And Mariano Navone, who knocked Novak Djokovic out in the first round, faces Matteo Berrettini. And in racing, there's an 8 race card in Navan this evening. The action gets underway just after 4.
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6: A generally dull, damp and humid day. The heavier and more persistent rain will clear for most areas this morning. Patchier outbreaks of rain, drizzle and mist will continue throughout the day. Highs of 16 to 22 degrees. 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
3: Morning, it's Sharon in for your workday. Big hits on the way from Olivia Rodrigo and Miles Smith. And tell me this, did we all do the same thing yesterday evening? I'm moving through the

0: radio when I feel a lot of people did what Gracie Abrams is on about last night, September 1st. A lot like January 1st for many, where you have a little look at your life, make big overhauls. I was kind of in that bracket, to be honest with you. Did a food shop, I did meal prep, and then got bored and watched TikToks for the rest of the night. Look, there's always tomorrow, isn't there? I got big hits on the way. Bella Kay and Mimi Webb in there. Two of the biggest names in dance right now have teamed up for a huge club banger together. That plays inside the next few minutes on iRadio. I'm
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10: 70% of primary school children still have social media accounts despite new age regulations. CyberSafe Kids says there's been little reduction to those aged 8 to 12 having accounts on 13 platforms. Roblox is now one of the most used sites, creating negative experiences for those aged 8 years and over. A planned increase in the age limit to use an e-scooter from 16 to 18 has been delayed. It comes as the government consults with the EU on foot of legal advice. While regulations will be signed later requiring anyone on an e-scooter to wear a high-vis and helmet, with the rules taking effect on Friday. And 57 women are travelling abroad to get endometriosis surgery. It's part of a new HSC scheme to address waiting lists for people with the chronic inflammatory disease. The Irish Independent says 52 women have already been approved to travel and another 5 are expected to go over the coming weeks. And for more stories, you can follow at This Is I Radio on socials.
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2: This has a bang of early Becky Hill energy about it, and I'm all here for it. Teaming up with Sonny Federa, Say Something. It's new music.

0: It's iRadio. We're in just over 20 minutes time. It's nothing but big throwback hits. iRadio Old School at 11. We're going to go back to a certain year in time. You've got to take a little listen to the tunes and the clues and figure out what the year. We'll do that at 11 o'clock. Got Hozier and New Coulter on the way, and the superstar who played her final gig for a long time in London just last night. She's next on iRadio.
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0: All right, we're all back to routine now. 2nd of September. It's like the summer never happened. And already, I mean, just yesterday, I got an email mentioning the C word. I know, yeah. Christmas, please. Come on. It's too early for that, isn't it? €305,000 exactly. Christmas could come early for you. It could come as early as Friday week, the 11th of September. That's when our next big payout is happening. €305,000 up for grabs. How'd you end? It's iradio.ie/cash machine. That's where you can play online. You can play by text too. That's yes to 57557. That text will cost €2.50 plus your standard message rate. You got to be over 18. You're playing across the Go Loud network stations. Full T's and C's are up on iradio.ie. If you haven't entered already, you have between now and 3 p.m. Friday week, the 11th of September, to sort it out. After that time, Cash Machine going to randomly pick a number and we'll do the call. If we ring you, answer your phone within 5 rings, tell us the prize amount, and that's it. That's all you got to do to sort yourself out with €305,000 exactly. Best of luck to you.
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early to be talking about the weekend on a Wednesday? I don't think so. And here at iRadio, we go big on dance at the weekends. iRadio 6 to 6 is 12 hours of non-stop dance mixed by some of the best in the business. Tiesto, Martin Garrix, homegrown talent too like Jem Payne and Marty Guilfoyle. iRadio 6 to 6, back this Friday from 6, featuring massive dance bangers like this.

0: I know what you want. A full hour of massive throwback hits. Well, good news, that's happening inside the next couple of minutes. But will you get the year right today? It was a time when Kaiser Chiefs, JoJo and Timbaland were in the charts. It was a good year for music. iRadio Old School at 11 kicks off next.
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2: New regulations for e-scooters and Fontaines DC adds second date to Slane. Here's what's happening. First, anxiety is one of the main reasons students are missing school without being physically ill. The Bernardo study shows a fifth of primary school and a third of secondary school pupils are refusing or avoiding going to school at least once a month. Social situations and academic pressure are just some of the factors causing anxiety among students. Director of the National Association of Principals and Deputy Principals, Paul Crone, says his members see it every day.
3: And drilling into the reasons, and I know the survey did drill into to the reasons, which would match what principals are seeing on the ground, and anxiety being the main reason, and anxiety around social situations, anxiety around friendships, anxiety around academic performance, and they seem to be the main drivers.
2: More than half of 8 to 12-year-olds are using AI chatbots. Research by CyberSafe Kids involving 7,000 children found 70% of 8 to 12-year-olds still have accounts on over 13 social media apps. That's despite new laws around online age verification, which came into effect here in July. CEO of CyberSafe Kids, Alex Cooney, says social media companies need to do more to protect children.
4: I put most accountability on big tech. I think they're the ones making the massive profits that we hear endlessly about from their users. They are the ones that created this business model. They're the ones that are saying, oh, we're not responsible for what's posted on our platforms. That's, you know, up to the individuals who are posting it. I think the government should be holding them to account in a much more rigorous and forceful way. And I think parents, we need to do a lot more to support parents.
2: Russian attempted attacks inside the EU will be discussed by ministers meeting in Wicklow this morning. Foreign Affairs ministers from across the bloc will discuss the attempted drone attacks at Leipzig airport. The German government has blamed Russia, saying it was trying to target Ukrainian cargo planes. The EU's top diplomat, Kaya Kallas, says the bloc will consider its response.
5: Of course, everybody will discuss the Leipzig attacks, and also it is clear that it has all the hallmarks of state-sponsored terrorism. The question is, what do we do about this? We have already summoned Russian ambassadors, so we have also many member states, and we will discuss what more can we do.
2: Rules requiring a helmet and high-vis clothing for e-scooters users will take effect on Friday. Regulations will be enacted today, but it's expected to take another few months before the scooters are banned for under-18s. It follows legal advice as the government consults with the EU on the changes. Cathal Crowe, who is a member of the Oireachtas Transport Committee, says it will take a number of weeks.
6: A check-in is required here. We don't think it's going to become a major issue. All going well, around 12 weeks from now, we hope to get the green light to bring in this the stricter rule prohibiting use of these e-scooters for people under the age of 18.
2: And Fontaines DC have added a second date for Slane Castle next year. They'll play the Meath venue on Saturday the 26th of June and now Sunday the 27th. Tickets have just gone on pre-sale for artists and MCD access. General sale starts tomorrow at 10 a.m. The news comes just ahead of their next album release. Dopamine Chamber is due out in October, as the band are only the third Irish act to headline Slane after Thin Lizzy and U2.
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2: Starting with Soccer Republic of Ireland, assistant head coach John O'Shea and assistant coach Paddy McCarthy have signed contract extensions running until the end of Euro 2028. The FAI have confirmed that they will remain in Hamir Halgrimson's backroom team for the qualifying campaign, as well as the upcoming Nations League. Halgrimson put pen to a contract extension before their World Cup playoff against Czechia in March. Ireland international Chidozie Ogbeni has completed a loan move to Championship club Lincoln City. The 29-year-old joins from Ipswich Town and will stay at the Imps until January. Speaking to the club's in-house media, Ogbeni is looking forward to making the most of his short spell.
8: I'm really excited. Feels really good. I had a positive conversation with Chris and Tom and how they made me feel. I felt wanted. I felt like this would be a good opportunity, a great platform for myself to obviously both help the club, and the club can help me, especially at this stage of my career.
2: Elsewhere, Johnny Kenny completed a permanent move from Celtic to Preston for a reported fee of £3 million. The Sligo man scored 7 goals in 32 appearances for the Hoops. In the Championship this evening, Brian Barry Murphy's Cardiff City take on Queen's Park Rangers from 7:45. At the same time, Charlton make the trip to West Brom. While Celtic will look to continue the winning start to the defence of their Scottish Premiership title tonight, Martin O'Neill's side host Aberdeen from 7:45. There is an 8 o'clock start for Rangers who go to Falkirk. In Gaelic games, Oisín McConville will stay on as manager of the Wicklow Senior Footballers for 2027. The Cross McGlen native came on board with the county in 2023. Their Tailteann Cup triumph this season means McConville will guide Wicklow into next year's All-Ireland Senior Championship. In tennis, the second round gets underway at the US Open this afternoon. 2022 champion Iga Świątek takes on Argentina's Nadia Spardowska, while home favourite Jessica Pegula takes on American Sophia Kennan. In the men's draw, 7-seed Daniil Medvedev will bid to avoid upset against world number 731 Sebastian Gorzny. And Mariano Navone, who knocked Novak Djokovic out in the first round, faces Matteo Berrettini. And in racing, there's an 8 race card in Navan this evening. The action gets underway just after 4.
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2: A generally dull, damp and humid day. The heavier and more persistent rain will clear from most areas this morning. Patchy outbreaks of rain, drizzle and mist will continue throughout the day. Highs of 16 to 22 degrees. 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

0: All right, here we go. We're getting ready for a full hour of massive throwback hits. All the songs that you're going to hear between now and 12 midday that were in the charts here in Ireland in one particular year. What one? You tell me. 087-1102-107 to lock in your guess. It was a time when we headed to New York to do the Christmas shopping. Oxygen was the biggest music festival here, and Gerard Butler was butchering the Irish accent.
1: I've written you letters. Letters that will be coming to you all sorts of ways.
0: Yeah, he starred in P.S. I Love You, the film adaptation of Cecilia Hearn's book. What's our year today? Get your guests in. Neo, Alex Gaudino and Kaiser Chiefs on the way. But we kick it off with Britney Spears, Gimme More. Sci Radio Old School at 11.

0: Alex Godino, Destination Calabria. It's iRadio Old School at 11. What's the year that we've gone back to today? Let's talk about one of probably the biggest sporting stories in this year, probably one of the most pivotal sporting moments in Irish history. It was a time when Croke Park, for the very first time, opened its doors to international sports, one of them being rugby. There was a lot of faff. Ireland were playing England in Croke Park. There was a lot of faff around the anthems, and then it went off without a hitch.
1: There was a hugely emotional atmosphere all around Croke Park this evening as the capacity crowd and the Ireland rugby squad combined for a rousing and full-blooded rendition of Our On the Vienna.
0: Yeah, Ireland played England in Croke Park in this year. Were you there? And if so, do you know the year? Get your guess in. I'll go through a few of them, tell you whether you're on the right path or not inside the next couple of minutes. Gwen Stefani plays too after Kaiser Chiefs. Remember this.

Oh, we've escaped to a certain year today on iRadio Old School at 11. But what is that year? Gillian and Mullingar going with 2004. It's not 04, Gillian. Connor in Swinford reckons 01. You're quite a couple of years away there with 2001, Connor. Both incorrect. Get another guess in 087 1102 107 on WhatsApp. The way to do so. The gossip now. It's iRadio Old School at 11.

Jojo reckoned it was too little, too late, but it's definitely not too late to get a guess in for our year today. iRadio Old School at 11. Not that many right guesses coming in, which is quite surprising. I thought this one would be easy, but this might be the clue that triggers a memory for you. High School Musical, the second edition High School Musical 2, and arguably one of the best songs from the franchise. It came out in this year. High School Musical 2 had bangers, didn't it? But what year did it come out in? Get your guesses in. I'll go through a few more of them in just a little bit. One Republic and Timbaland on the way too after Sharam Party.

0: One Republic and Timbaland and Apologize. It's iRadio Old School at 11. Might be too late to apologize. It's not too late to get your guess in for the years today. Orla Riley has it right, as does Ava and Tiernan, who are in Monaghan. Rachel in Donegal going with 2006. Not 06, Rachel, but you're very, very close. You're just 1 year off. Declan Gallagher going with 2005. Again, Declan, just a couple of years off. 087-1102-107. Get your guesses in. Answer revealed inside the next couple of minutes. And I still have big throwback hits from 50 Cent and Avril Lavigne plays next.
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0: All right, let's try and sort you out with a payday like no other. 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Have you ever seen €305,000 sitting in your bank account? 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
12: 70% of primary school children still have social media accounts despite new age regulations. CyberSafe Kids says there's been little reduction to those aged 8 to 12 having accounts on 13 platforms. Roblox is now one of the most used sites, creating negative experiences for those aged 8 years and over. A planned increase in the age limit to use an e-scooter from 16 to 18 has been delayed. It comes as the government consults with the EU on foot of legal advice. While regulations will be signed later requiring anyone on an e-scooter to wear a high-vis and helmet, with the rules taking effect on Friday. And 57 women are travelling abroad to get endometriosis surgery. It's part of a new HSC scheme to address waiting lists for people with the chronic inflammatory disease. The Irish Independent says 52 women have already been approved to travel and another 5 are expected to go over the coming weeks. And for more stories, you can follow at This Is I Radio on socials.
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0: Yoga Babes, and about you now, wrapping up iRadio Old School at 11 today. But what was our year? Seems to be a fairly tricky one. There wasn't that many coming through with the right answer until I mentioned High School Musical 2. Aisling, well done. You got it right, as did Ruth and Oran Moore, Fiona in Galway, Ian McWilliams, Charlotte, and three-month-old Milo in Tullamore. Very impressive stuff from Milo. Well done, gang. Richie Farrell, let's head over to the voice notes, gang. Fill us in here. What's our year?
1: It was a tough one, but when you said Avril Lavigne, I had to go with 07.
2: 2007.
3: It has to be 2007 because High School Musical 2, and I used to dance and, oh my God, play that movie on repeat every day and do everyone in the house is not in, especially daddies.
0: Yeah, I think there was a few dads that were a bit annoyed by the constant High School Musical soundtrack in the background. Orla Riley there at the end. Well done. Rowan and Christine coming through. The year I was looking for was, of course, the year 2007. Well done if you got it right today. We'll test you again tomorrow just after 11 o'clock on iRadio Old School at 11. In the meantime, the most hit music for your Wednesday workday continues. Prospa and Clooney kicks us off in just a little bit. Got DJ Khaled in there too, and one of the influx of Electric Picnic artists who've recently announced gigs in Ireland. Adela Ain't in LA plays inside the next few minutes.
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9: Anxiety in School and Miley's new album. I'm Annalee. Here's what's happening. First Russian attempted attacks inside the EU will be discussed by ministers meeting in Wicklow today. Foreign Affairs ministers from across the bloc will discuss the attempted drone attacks at Leipzig airport. The German government has blamed Russia, saying it was trying to target Ukrainian cargo planes. The EU's top diplomat, Kaya Kallas, says the bloc will consider its response.
10: Of course, everybody will discuss the Leipzig attacks, and also it is clear that it has all the hallmarks of state-sponsored terrorism. The question is, what do we do about this? We have already summoned Russian ambassadors, who have also many member states, and we will discuss what more can we do.
9: CyberSafe Kids says there's a worrying rise of young children using AI chatbots. A survey involving 7,000 children found more than half of 8 to 12-year-olds are using chatbots. Roblox is the most popular online platform among that age group, while WhatsApp is the most popular app for 12 to 15-year-olds. CEO of CyberSafe Kids, Alex Cooney, says they're concerned.
11: 2 years ago, when we first reported on children engaging with AI chatbots, it was something like 5% of 8 to 12-year-olds. That number today, in this report, is 55%. So we're looking at an 11-fold increase in the space of 2 years with these AI chatbots, which are honestly largely unregulated. They can be deeply problematic when you consider how human-like, empathetic, self-affirming they're supposed to be, and of course, engaging.
9: Meanwhile, anxiety is one of the main reasons students are missing school without being physically ill. The Bernardo study shows a fifth of primary school and a third of secondary school students are refusing or avoiding going to school at least once a month. So social situations and academic pressure are just some of the things causing anxiety. Director of the National Association of Principals and Deputy Principals, Paul Crone, says his members see it every day.
12: And drilling into the reasons, and I know the survey did drill into to the reasons, which would match what principals are seeing on the ground, and anxiety being the main reason, and anxiety around social situations, anxiety around friendships, anxiety around academic performance, and they seem to be the main drivers.
9: Rules requiring a helmet and high-vis clothing for e-scooter users will come in on Friday. The regulations will be approved today, but it's expected to take another few months before the scooters are banned for under-18s. It follows legal advice as the government talks with the EU on the changes. Cathal Crowe from the Oireachtas Transport Committee says it will take a number of weeks.
13: A check-in is required here. We don't think it's going to become a major issue. All going well, around 12 weeks from now, we hope to get the green light to bring in this the stricter rule prohibiting use of these e-scooters for people under the age of 18.
9: And Miley has announced her new album Bass Persuades will be released this month. The singer has recently rebranded, choosing to drop her surname Cyrus and just go by Miley. The Flower singer announced the news on her Instagram, saying the album is yours September 18th. She'll also play two shows at the Hollywood Bowl in October to celebrate her latest release.
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9: First to Soccer Republic of Ireland assistant head coach John O'Shea and assistant coach Paddy McCarthy have signed contract extensions running until the end of Euro 2028. The FAI have confirmed that they will remain in Hamer Halgrimson's backroom team for the qualifying campaign as well as the upcoming Nations League. Halgrimson put pen to a contract extension before their World Cup playoff against Czechia in March. In the Championship this evening, Cardiff City take on Queen's Park Rangers from 7:45. At the same time, Charlton make the trip to West Brom, while Celtic will look to continue the winning start to the defence of their Scottish Premiership title tonight. Martin O'Neill's side host Aberdeen from 7:45. There's an 8 o'clock start for Rangers, who go to Falkirk. Elsewhere, Katie McCabe could feature for Chelsea as they bid to secure qualification for the Women's Champions League tonight. The Blues go to Real Sociedad, leading 5-2 from the first leg. Kickoff in Spain is at 6 o'clock Irish time. At the same time, her Republic of Ireland teammate Kira Caruso will be in action for Coup. They lead PSV Eindhoven 1-0 heading into the return leg. On to Gaelic Games, Wicklow have secured the services of Oisín McConville as manager for their senior footballers for 2027. The Crossmolyne native first came on board with the county in 2023. Wicklow will compete in Sam Maguire next year after beating Down to lift the Tailteann Cup this season. Turning to tennis, the second round gets underway at the US Open this afternoon. 2022 champion Iga Swiatek takes on Argentina's Nadia Podorska, while home favourite Jessica Pegula takes on fellow American Sophia Kenin. In the men's draw, seventh seed Daniil Medvedev will bid to avoid an upset against world number 731 Sebastian Gorzny and Mariano Navone, who knocked Novak Djokovic out in the first round, faces Matteo Berrettini. Finally, in cycling, La Vuelta España enters its 11th stage today, with Ireland's Eddie Dunbar sitting just inside the top 50. His overall position remained unchanged after a 66th place finish in yesterday's stage. Enric Mas still holds a 1 minute 18 seconds lead at the top of general classification. Today, the riders face a flat 154 kilometre stretch from Cartagena to Lorca.
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9: A dull and drizzly day, rain will become heavier in the west later this afternoon. Humid with highest temperatures of 17 to 22 degrees. 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

on iRadio. I've got the artists joining Fontaines DC and Somber when it comes to announcing big Irish gigs after Electric Picnic. She plays after DJ Khaled now.

0: Sharon with you for your workday, and I need your help today. The Traitors Ireland, is the new series actually worth it? I loved last season. I haven't watched this one between being at and recovering from Electric Picnic, but now I've missed three episodes. And my big dilemma is this. I'm a girl who loves her bed. Half 10, 20 to 11, hitting the hay after the Traitors. I'm not sure am I about that life. I don't know, can I sacrifice my sleep? Is it worth it? Let me know if you're hooked, because I did really, really get into it last year. While you were at that, I'll stick on Ella Langley in just a little bit. Got Eminem in there too. And a singer whose stage name is actually very Traitors coded. She plays inside the next few minutes on iRadio. I'm
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13: 70% of primary school children still have social media accounts despite new age regulations. CyberSafe Kids says there's been little reduction to those aged 8 to 12 having accounts on 13 platforms. Roblox is now one of the most used sites, creating negative experiences for those aged 8 years and over. A planned increase in the age limit to use an e-scooter from 16 to 18 has been delayed. It comes as the government consults with the EU on foot of legal advice. While regulations will be signed later requiring anyone on an e-scooter to wear a high-vis and helmet, with the rules taking effect on Friday. And 57 women are travelling abroad to get endometriosis surgery. It's part of a new HSC scheme to address waiting lists for people with the chronic inflammatory disease. The Irish Independent says 52 women have already been approved to travel and another 5 are expected to go over the coming weeks. And for more stories, you can follow at This Is I Radio on socials.

He's going viral right now after doing push-ups with Somber ahead of a huge festival set at Reading over the weekend. Now, that's a sentence I never thought I'd say. It's new Slater, brand new Chanel's on iRadio.

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0: 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You're playing across the Go Loud network stations. Full T's and C's, they're on iRadio.ie. Make sure your entry is in and done by 3 p.m. on the 11th of September, okay? After that time, cash machine going to randomly pick a number and we'll do the call. If it's you, we ring. Answer your phone within 5 rings. Tell us the prize amount and it's yours. €305,000 exactly. I'm looking just here on my screen at that number and I can't picture that in my bank account. But the reality is that is going to be sitting in someone's bank account on Friday week. Could very well be you. The very best of luck to you. Got Justin Bieber on the way, that massive new dance hit from Hugh Gel too, and a lady who held her very own festival for the very first time over the weekend. She plays inside the next couple of minutes on iRadio.
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0: got a girl who had a very, very special final gig in London last night. She plays next and just ahead to... Let me tell you, there's something so patriotic about hearing this song live. I was lucky enough to hear it when they played the Sunday night at Electric Picnic. Ample, The Swell on the way inside the next few.
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0: Amble and Calvin Harris playing for you inside the next couple of minutes, and a lady who's officially on a break from show business. She's next on iRadio.
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12: An update on the e-scooter ban and Ariana's final gig. I'm Annalee. Here's what's happening. First, the president of the European Commission insists intimidation from Russia won't work. She made the comments as the bloc responds to an attempted drone attack in eastern Germany last month. Ursula von der Leyen says it will strengthen Europe's resolve to support Ukraine. She says Leipzig marks a new escalation in Europe directly linked to Russia.
13: But it is part of a broader pattern of increasingly dangerous incidents. Repeated incursions in our airspace, drones that paralyze our airports, interference with our critical infrastructure. Europeans are faced with the hard truth that this is the new normal.
12: CyberSafe Kids says there's a worrying rise of young children using AI chatbots. A survey involving 7,000 children found more than half of 8 to 12-year-olds are using chatbots. Roblox is the most popular online platform.

0: platform among that age group, while WhatsApp is the most popular app for 12 to 15 year olds. CEO of Cyber Safe Kids, Alex Cooney, says they're concerned.
1: 2 years ago, when we first reported on children engaging with AI chatbots, it was something like 5% of 8 to 12 year olds. That number today in this report is 55%. So we're looking at an 11-fold increase in the space of 2 years with these AI chatbots, which are honestly largely unregulated. They can be deeply problematic when you consider how human-like, empathetic, self-affirming they're supposed to be, and of course, engaging.
0: The HSE is being fined for breaches of personal data following an inquiry by the Data Protection Commission. 12 site inspections found failings around the physical conditions of storage facilities and the integrity of the documents within them. They must now pay over €600,000 in fines, while an action plan has been put in place. Health Minister Jennifer Carroll-McNeill says moving to an electronic record is key.
2: This is a problem arising from the fact that we have a paper-based record system. That said, it still needs to be managed and protected and carefully protected. But moving to an electronic health record system will fix a lot of that, because those records won't exist in paper form to be stored in hospitals in different ways. I've seen records rooms, I've seen them turned, for example, in different hospitals into additional beds. But you can see the scale of the paper records that are involved and that have been involved historically.
0: Anxiety is one of the main reasons students are missing school without being physically ill. The Bernardo study shows a fifth of primary school and a third of secondary school students are refusing or avoiding going to school at least once a month. Social situations and academic pressure are just some of the things causing anxiety. Director of the National Association of Principals and Deputy Principals, Paul Crone, says his members see it every day.
3: And drilling into the reasons, and I know the survey did drill into to the reasons, which would match what principals are seeing on the ground, and anxiety being the main reason, and anxiety around social situations, anxiety around friendships, anxiety around academic performance, and they seem to be the main drivers.
0: E-scooter users will have to wear high-vis clothing and a helmet from Friday after the regulations are approved today. However, it's expected it will take up to 12 more weeks to ban them for under-18s. The government says that it's because it has to discuss it with the EU first. Here's Cathal Crowe from the Oireachtas Transport Committee.
4: But something has to be done, and yet there was a feeling at Cabinet when this came up specifically in July that an outright ban wasn't the way to go. That could yet have to happen if things continue. But for now, it's restrictive practices. Enforcement by an Garda Síochána, the fixed penalty, the fees that people have to pay if e-scooter seized and impounded will also double from the 2nd of October.
0: And Fontaines DC will play Slane Castle for two nights next year due to popular demand. They've added Sunday the 27th of June to their calendar after being booked already to play the night before. Tickets have gone on pre-sale for Artist and MCD Access, with general sale for both dates tomorrow. The news comes just ahead of their next album release, Dopamine Chamber, which is due out in October, as the band are only the third Irish act to headline Slane after Thin Lizzy and U2.
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0: First to Soccer Republic of Ireland head coach Hamir Hallgrimsson has described his coaching team as integral to everything we are building. Hallgrimsson's assistant John O'Shea, assistant coach Paddy McCarthy and goalkeeping coach Gudmundur Heiðarsson have all signed new deals with the FAI. They'll remain at his backroom team up until and including the 2028 European Championship. Hallgrimsson put pen to a contract extension before their World Cup playoff against Czechia in March. Celtic will look to continue the winning start to the defence of their Scottish Premiership title tonight. Martin O'Neill's side host Aberdeen from quarter to eight. There's an 8 o'clock start for Rangers, who go to Falkirk. In the Women's Champions League, Ireland captain Katie McCabe could feature for Chelsea as they bid to secure qualification for the main tournament. The Blues go to Real Sociedad, leading 5-2 from the first leg. Kickoff in Spain is at 6. At the same time, her Republic of Ireland teammate Kira Carusa will be in action for Coup. They lead PSV Eindhoven 1-0 heading into the return leg. On to Gaelic Games, managers Derek Murray and Paul Casey have informed the Executive Committee of Dublin LGFA that they'll not seek a third term. Paul Casey joined the Dublin senior women's management team in January 2018. Derek Murray joined the coaching staff in January 2022 and they were appointed as joint senior managers in December 2024. They guided Dublin to an All-Ireland victory over Meath in their first year, as well as winning the Leinster Senior Championship titles in 2025 and again in 2026. Oisín McConville will lead the Wicklow senior footballers into the 2027 campaign. He began his management stint with the Garden County in 2023 and delivered Tailteann Cup success this year. Finally, to tennis, the second round gets underway at the US Open this afternoon. 2022 champion Iga Swiatek takes on Argentina's Nadia Podorska, while home favourite Jessica Pegula takes on fellow American Sofia Kenin. In the men's draw, 7 seed Daniil Medvedev will bid to avoid an upset against world number 731 Sebastian Gorzny, and Mariana Navone, who knocked Novak Djokovic out in the first round, faces Matteo Berrettini.
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0: Ariana Grande has wrapped up her Eternal Sunshine tour. She played her final night at London's O2 Arena last night, marking an end to her 41-night tour. The pop star once again changed her Thank You Next lyrics about her boyfriend Ricky Alvarez. This time she sang I'm Trying to Make Him My Last. It comes days after the pro dancer was spotted ring shopping, with fans now speculating they are secretly engaged.
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0: A dull and drizzly day. Rain will become heavier in the west later this afternoon. Humid with highs of 17 to 22 degrees. 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
0: It was, of course, our Una Bachelor Tricks on Wind Up Wednesday. 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I got new Femi and Khaki Kid on the way, and the Irish women, who I really hope are having a good lie-in this week after playing 3 festivals over the weekend. 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
8: 70% of primary school children still have social media accounts despite new age regulations. CyberSafe Kids says there's been little reduction to those aged 8 to 12 having accounts on 13 platforms. Roblox is now one of the most used sites, creating negative experiences for those aged 8 years and over. A planned increase in the age limit to use an e-scooter from 16 to 18 has been delayed. It comes as the government consults with the EU on foot of legal advice. While regulations will be signed later requiring anyone on an e-scooter to wear a high-vis and helmet, with the rules taking effect on Friday. And 57 women are travelling abroad to get endometriosis surgery. It's part of a new HSC scheme to address waiting lists for people with the chronic inflammatory disease. The Irish Independent says 52 women have already been approved to travel and another 5 are expected to go over the coming weeks. And for more stories, you can follow at This Is I Radio on socials.

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Speaking of new music, I really love these two and their chemistry. They're great pals, and together they make great music. Femi, Khaki Kid, Brick Nasty. It's called Take a Trip.

0: It's iRadio with new Peggy Goo on the way in just a little bit. Shakira plays next in a song that's going absolutely massive right now because of the latest Spider-Man film that's just ahead.
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0: All right, everything you could have dreamed of could be sorted on Friday week. Whether it's a dream car, a gorgeous trip that you've had on the bucket list for ages, putting a deposit down on a house, or maybe you just want to get ahead of the bills, or maybe a college course you've always wanted to do. All of that could be sorted with €305,000 exactly. It truly, truly is a life-changing sum, and the whole lot could be yours. How? 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Entry, whether it's online or by text, has to be in and done by 3 p.m. on Friday week, the 11th of September. After that time, Cash Machine going to randomly pick a number and we'll do the call. 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

0: Fontaine's DC on iRadio, where if you're feeling a little sleepy this afternoon because you were up watching one of the biggest girl bands in the world play 3 Arena, I'll try and liven you up. 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
10: 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Olivia Rodrigo too, and a band who played through Arena last night. They're next.
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12: And this is what you need to know now.
13: A potential United Ireland border poll and a new Netflix docuseries. I'm Anna Lee. Here's what's happening. First, the President of the European Commission insists intimidation from Russia won't work. She made the comments

0: the bloc response to an attempted drone attack in eastern Germany last month. Ursula von der Leyen says it will strengthen Europe's resolve to support Ukraine. She says Leipzig marks a new escalation in Europe directly linked to Russia.
1: But it is part of a broader pattern of increasingly dangerous incidents. Repeated incursions in our airspace, drones that paralyze our airports, interference with our critical infrastructure. Europeans are faced with the hard truth that this is the new normal.
0: There'll be a border poll on a united Ireland and work needs to start on it, according to the Foreign Affairs Minister. Helen McEntee was speaking after meeting the British Foreign Secretary Ed Miliband, who has refused to comment publicly on the issue. New British Prime Minister Andy Burnham said a vote is off the table in his opinion, but Helen McEntee says her party is preparing an options paper on a united Ireland.
2: We are working on a blueprint within our own party to make sure that when that time comes, that we are ready to answer and to engage on the different questions and the different possible outcomes of a border poll or a referendum. But, you know, look, that work continues as to how we can continue to bring people together. The Shared Island Unit, the Shared Island Fund.
0: Principals and deputy principals say they aren't surprised students are skipping school because of anxiety. A Barnardo study shows a fifth of primary school and a third of secondary school students are refusing or avoiding going to school at least once a month. Anxiety is the leading reason other than physical illness. Director of the National Association of Principals and Deputy Principals, Paul Crone, explains what effect this has on students.
3: Students who missed in excess of 20 days in a school year at age 13, by the age of 20 to 25, had not progressed as well in further or higher education, had lower earning power, and their own physical and mental health was worse than students who didn't miss school.
0: E-scooter users will have to wear high-vis clothing and a helmet from Friday after the regulations are approved today. However, it's expected it will take up to 12 more weeks to ban them for under-18s. The government says that is because it has to discuss it with the EU first. Here's Cathal Crowe from the Oireachtas Transport Committee.
4: Well, something has to be done, and yet there was a feeling at Cabinet when this came up specifically in July that an outright ban wasn't the way to go. That could yet have to happen if things continue. But for now, it's restrictive practices. Enforcement by an Garda Síochána, the fixed penalty, the fees that people have to pay if e-scooters seized and impounded will also double from the 2nd of October.
0: And Netflix have announced a docu-series about the late Matthew Perry. The one about Matthew Perry will focus on the Friends star's life and career in a three-part series. His sister Mia will be the key narrator in the show, which will also include some of the actor's lifelong friends and creative collaborators. It'll drop on Netflix on October 27th.
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0: Starting with soccer, Republic of Ireland head coach Hamer Halgrimsson has described his coaching team as integral to everything we are building. His assistant John O'Shea, assistant coach Paddy McCarthy and goalkeeping coach Gudmundur Hedrason have all signed new deals with the FAI. They'll remain as his backroom team up until and including the 2028 European Championship. Halgrimsson put pen to a contract extension before their World Cup playoff against Czechia in March. Celtic will look to continue the winning start to the defence of their Scottish Premiership title tonight. Martin O'Neill's side host Aberdeen from quarter to eight. There's an 8 o'clock start for Rangers, who go to Falkirk. In the Women's Champions League, Ireland captain Katie McCabe could feature for Chelsea as they bid to secure qualification for the main tournament. The Blues go to Real Sociedad leading 5-2 from the first leg. Kick-off in Spain is at 6. At the same time, her Republic of Ireland teammate Kira Caruso will be in action for Coup. They lead PSV Eindhoven 1-0 heading into the return leg. On to Gaelic Games, managers Derek Murray and Paul Casey have informed the Executive Committee of Dublin LGFA they'll not seek a third term. Paul Casey joined the Dublin Seniors Women's Management Team in January 2018. Derek Murray joined the coaching staff in January 2022 and they were appointed as joint senior managers in December 2024. 2024. They guided Dublin to an All-Ireland victory over Meath in the first year, as well as winning the Leinster Senior Championship titles in 2025 and in 2026. Ezra Rush and McConville will lead the Wicklow Senior Footballers into the 2027 campaign. He began his management stint with the Garden County in 2013 and delivered a Tailteann Cup success this year. Finally, in tennis, the second round gets underway at the US Open this afternoon. 2022 champion Iga Swiatek takes on Argentina's Nadia Podorska, while home favourite Jessica Pegula takes on fellow American Sofia Kenin. In the men's draw, 7 seed Daniel Medvedev will bid to avoid an upset against world number 731 Sebastian Gorzny, and Mariano Navone, who knocked Novak Djokovic out in the first round, faces Matteo Berrettini.
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0: A dull and drizzly day, rain will become heavier in the west later this afternoon. Humid with highs of 17 to 22 degrees. 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

0: scented candles and cosy nights in at the cinema. And actually, Micheál, Shane and Ella could be sorting out your next cinema trip when they play Halfway House. They give you a half a second from the halfway point of a song. Get it right, those cinema tickets could be all yours. Micheál, Shane and Ella in and on with you from 3 on iRadio. I got new Malcolm Todd on the way. Dua Lipa is in there too. And probably one of the most consistent voices when it comes to dance music over the last couple of years. She plays next.
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10: E-scooter users will have to wear a helmet and high-vis clothing from Friday. The regulations will be enacted today, but it's expected to take another few months before the scooters are banned for under-18s. It follows legal advice as the government consults with the EU on the changes. Meanwhile, people who grew up in areas with better access to public transport are more likely to learn to drive later in life. A survey by the ESRI also found people who learn to drive at an older age rely less on cars in later life. The study shows a 5-year delay in learning how to drive is linked to driving 1,500 kilometres less each year. And anxiety is one of the main reasons students are missing school without being physically ill. The Renato study shows a fifth of primary school and a third of secondary school pupils are refusing or avoiding going to school at least once a month. Social situations and academic pressure are just some of the factors causing anxiety among students. And for more stories, you can follow at This Is iRadio on socials.
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0: iRadio Daytimes with Burger King, Prosper and Clooney, that huge dance track from that pair plays inside the next couple of minutes. That's Tyla too. And the former One Direction singer, who according to recent reports is absolutely knee deep in organising his wedding. He's on the way.
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0: All right, speaking of weddings, whether you're going to one as a guest or maybe you're organising your own, either way, they're an expensive business, aren't they? Could you imagine the kind of wedding you throw with €305,000 as your budget? Oh, there'd be no holes barred, would there? I mean, you wouldn't throw the whole lot at a wedding, maybe. I mean, you could also sort yourself out with a new car. Maybe go on holidays. So much with so much money. €305,000 for the taking on iRadio's cash machine. You can enter by texting the word yes to 57557. That's yes to 57557. That text will cost €2.50 plus your standard message rate. 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After that time, Cash Machine will randomly pick a number. We'll do the call. If we ring you, answer your phone within five rings, tell us the prize amount, and that's it. €305,000 is yours to spend on a wedding, to spend on a car, to spend on whatever you want. Good luck.
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0: It's iRadio, where I'm making way for Micheál, Shane and Ella. They're on the way next, and so much to give away on the show this week. Tickets to Fontaine's DC live at Slane Castle. Cinema tickets as well on around a halfway house. And a brand new jersey of your choosing could be hanging in your wardrobe at the end of the week if you get the top score on Gimme 5. All of that to look forward to. Micheál, Shane and Ella next on iRadio.
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12: Electric Picnic pre-sale and Coachella headliners. But first, the European Union will support any member state targeted by Russia. That's according to the EU Commission President. It's in response to the attempted drone attack on Leipzig Airport last month, which is being blamed on the Russians. Ursula von der Leyen says the attack used military-grade material and could have caused deaths.
13: We have to step up. And that means being ready to respond to Russia's recklessness faster and better. We must treat our everyday infrastructure as frontline targets and protect them accordingly. And we will support any member state Russia targets.
12: Principals and deputy principals say they aren't surprised students are skipping school because of anxiety. A Bernardo study shows a fifth of primary school and a third of secondary school pupils are refusing or avoiding going to school at least once a month. Anxiety is the leading reason given for those missing school for the reasons other than physical illness. Director of the National Association of Principals and Deputy Principals, Paul Crone, is pointing to a previous ESRI study detailing what effect this has on students.
14: Students who missed in excess of 20 days in a school year, by the time they're at age 13, by the age of 20 to 25, had not progressed as well in further or higher education, had lower earning power, and their own physical and mental health

0: was worse than students who didn't miss school.
1: E-scooter users will have to wear high-vis clothing and a helmet from Friday after the regulations are enacted today. However, it's expected it'll take up to 12 more weeks to ban them for under-18s. The government says that is because it has to discuss the matter with the EU first. Kyle Crowe, who's a member of the Oireachtas Transport Committee, says an outright ban might be looked at again.
2: So something has to be done, and yet there was a feeling at Cabinet when this came up specifically in July that an outright ban wasn't the way to go. That could yet have to happen if things continue. But for now, it's restricted practices. Enforcement by Garda Síochána, the fixed penalty, the fees that people have to pay if e-scooter seized and impounded will also double from the 2nd of October.
1: The man accused of shooting right-wing influencer Charlie Kirk dead will go on trial and could face death if convicted. A judge in a US court made the ruling around others were in dangerous during the ruling, arguing others were in danger during the alleged incident. Charlie Kirk was assassinated while debating with students at Utah Valley University almost a year ago. The first tickets for Electric Picnic 2027 have sold out. Just days after the festival came to a close, those eligible for pre-sale tickets had early access this morning. General sale, installment plans and campervan passes go on sale on Friday. And Miley Cyrus has turned down the chance to headline Coachella. The festival, which takes place over two weekends in April, saw artists like Sabrina Carpenter and Justin Bieber take to the main stage earlier this year. According to Hits Daily Double, the musician had originally agreed to headline, but then changed her mind about the offer. The report comes ahead of the launch of Miley's next album, Bass Persuades, which is set to drop on September 18th.
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1: Starting with soccer, Ireland boss Heimir Hallgrímsson says coaching staff hold invaluable knowledge as they put pen to paper on new deals with the FAI. Assistant manager John O'Shea, coach Paddy McCarthy and Gudmundur Hurdarson will remain part of the backroom team until after Euro 2028. Hallgrímsson had already agreed a contract extension before their playoff to Czechia in March. Brian Barry Murphy's Cardiff City will be hoping to pick up their first win of the championship season. They've drawn their opening three games ahead of tonight's tie with QPR from 7:45. Elsewhere, Celtic will look to continue their winning streak in the Scottish Premiership. The champions welcome Aberdeen to Parkhead from 7:45, while their rivals Rangers take on Falkirk from 8:00. Elsewhere, Katie McCabe is part of the Chelsea squad travelling to Spain as they hope to qualify for the Women's Champions League tonight. They lead Real Sociedad 5-2 after their opening leg last week. Kickoff is at 6:00. In Gaelic games, joint managers Derek Murray and Paul Casey have informed the executive committee of Dublin LGFA that they will not seek a third term in the role. Casey had been involved in the setup since 2018, with Murray joining 4 years later. The pair then replaced McBone at the helm ahead of the 2025 season. They guided the Dubs to an All-Ireland and Leinster Championship victory over Meath in their debut campaign and retained their provisional title in 2026. Oisín McConville has extended his stay with the Wicklow men's footballers. The Crossmaglen native began his management stint with the Garden County in 2023, winning the Tailteann Cup this year. That confirmed their place in the All-Ireland series for 2027, with McConville taking the reins for that campaign. And in tennis, the second round gets underway at the US Open this afternoon. Home favourite Jessica Pegula takes on fellow American Sophia Kennan from half four. In the men's draw at 4, 7-seed Daniel Medvedev will bid to avoid an upset against world number 731, Sebastian Gorzy. And Mariano Navone, who knocked out Novak Djokovic in the first round, faces Matteo Berrettini in the evening session.
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1: Cloudy with light rain, there'll be some sun in the south and east, and highest temperatures of 17 to 23 degrees. 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
12: I would say this is the first day since the weekend that we have coming in smelling like flowers.
1: Well, speak for yourself. I've smelled like flowers every single day.
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12: Yeah, disgusting. We've got the Wrong Way Around quiz coming up in this hour. We also have to sort out how we were unpacking for our electric picnic weekend right after Tick Topical. I'm moving through the sun.
4: Your

0: Ray Lee, Unforgettable. This is iRadio. It's Micheál Shane Dalla. This is TikTokical, where we go into our For You page and we share with you what is happening in the world, in our world, I suppose.
1: Yes, this is all over my For You page at the moment. Miss Ariana Grande is taking a break from the spotlight. Yes, she's just completed a 10-night run at the O2 in London, along with 41 shows across America and Canada, and now she is just taking a little time off, and that's so fair.
2: She needs some time off. She's been working so hard, so she was obviously in Wicked, Wicked 2, all these gigs going on between that. I think she needs a break.
1: Yeah, she also released two albums in between everything, so your girl, she just needs a good rest. So see ya, Ariana.
0: What did you just say?
1: I said Sia Ariana.
0: I thought you said Sophia Ariana. I was like, have we changed her name? Are we christening her or something else? Something else that is coming up. While Ariana was on stage last night at the O2, a TV show was on at the exact same time. Hello. Are you going to work? People are complaining that Traitors Ireland is on far too late, guys.
2: God, people will complain about anything these days, isn't that right?
1: I feel like everyone's giving out about the Traitors only because Love Island was also on at 9 o'clock and everyone gave out about that being on too late. So it's just the next thing.
0: But the thing is about Love Island, at least it's in the summertime. We're back to school now, kids. How on earth are we meant to stay awake until 10:30 during the week?
2: But you know the reason why it's that late?
0: No.
2: It's after the watershed, so you can get a few Fs in there. It's after Watershed, you can get a few curses not being bleeped out on the air, and I think that is something we should strive for in this country.
0: I would rather they push it back an hour and just bleep the whole thing. Honestly, it's too late. It's too late at night.
2: It's Irishness. It's Irish. That's what separates from the UK version. Did you see the people from the UK trying to wash the Irish Traitors?
1: Yeah, they were shook at the F-bombs everywhere.
2: Oh, God, that bad language.
0: I haven't watched the UK version. I've only watched the Irish version. I think I'll keep it like that, you know.
2: Fair enough. But while the Traitors is back, so are these guys.
3: I want to say, man, the first time was so nice, I had to do it twice.
0: Anthony Joshua?
2: No, not him. Fontaine's DC have announced a day 2 in Slane Castle. Are we excited?
1: Wow, they really must have, like, really grabbed the crowd's attention at Electric Picnic in order to set out Slane for a second night. Well, allegedly.
0: I just can't believe that they've put on that second date at Slane Castle. That means 160,000 tickets are going to have to be sold.
2: And that's before even the main sale is going on. So they saw after pre-sale 1, the demand was so great that was going to go towards it. Love, the one thing I loved is a euro towards every ticket goes towards Focus Ireland. Have you seen that?
0: No.
1: Oh, that is so nice out of Fontaine's.
2: And we've tickets to give away on the show, which you don't have to donate to Focus Ireland, but we would strongly advise it anyways if we do give those tickets after 5.
0: Yeah, those tickets are being given away. And I'll tell you what, over the last couple of days, the demand for them has been through the roof. Niall Horan on the way. And also, we need to discuss unpacking from Electric Picnic. Right after Calvin Harris and Jazzy. Satisfy on iRadio.

0: and taste so good in the home of Cooper and Nuna, who are back tomorrow morning from 6 a.m. 8 a.m. as well. They play a game called Rhyme It. Did you know that?
1: I did.
0: Quite a lot of fun.
2: Also, this morning at 10 a.m, the EP pre-sale tickets went live and they are now officially sold out, as you have heard it in my news. Therefore, we're all going to have to fight each other in the Ticketmaster war on Friday to get tickets for next year.
3: I'm stressed now because I've been lucky the last 4 years. It's bound to run out at some stage.
0: Electric Picnic.
2: Jesus me, all you took yourself.
3: Massive breath in the corner there. Asthma kicks in.
0: Electric Picnic is just over. Have we unpacked yet?
3: Yeah, no, of course not.
2: I obviously unpacked on Monday evening, got home from Electric Picnic on Sunday night, and I did not unpack until Monday evening, to be fair, but I am unpacked now.
0: I'm unpacked as well. Everything is washed, it's put away, all of my bags are in the cupboard, exactly where they are for next year.
3: See, my issue is I was in the door on the Sunday night, obviously we drove home, and then on Monday I had to head off because I am staying in Diggs out near Athlone, so I just had to leave all my smelly stuff in a bag in the playroom and had to leave the house.
2: Now I feel like you're saying, oh, I had to do that. I think you actively chose to do that.
3: No, I had to. What am I going to do, go through each individual bit and then like put it in a washing machine and then find the right detergent and then yada yada? I had to get into work and be on the show for you guys.
0: Boys don't find the right detergent. That is such a lie. We literally lob everything into the washing machine, we watch it go around, we put it out in the line and we put it up in a rack. It's easy peasy. You were home after Electric Picnic this year.
3: Barely. I had the Monday morning, and as I said, I love the show too much that I wouldn't be doing my wash instead of planning for this.
2: Well, I'm concerned because now it's been 3 days since EP, since you've come home, and there's probably mold growing on the inside of your tent.
3: I know. It's the first day that I'm going home, so I'm gonna have to really check everything.
0: The tent is another job though.
2: Yeah.
0: Have we given it a wash already, or do we wait until this time next year?
3: It took my heart and soul to squeeze that tent back into its packaging in the bag. I don't think I have the heart to open it back up again.
2: Did you put it in clean?
3: Well, I mean, the rain made it fairly clean. I would say that it was rained inside and out.
0: I think Shane is going to open up his tent bag next year and there's just going to be a dead rat in there.
2: Yeah, there'll be some type of like human remains or something in his tent pack.
0: Okay.
2: I wouldn't be shocked.
0: He's not a murderer.
2: Yeah, you wouldn't know the kind of people we're dealing with.
3: Chopped up into little bits in the corner. No, of course not. It's going to be spick and span.
0: Yeah, I doubt it. We've got Justin Bieber Hold On to play. Also some Slater, and I give you the answer. You come up with the question. Do you know that game yet? The Wrong Way Around Quiz. Let's do it next.
4: Michal, Shane and Ella.
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1: Here's what you need to know
2: in under 60 seconds.
3: E-scooter users will have to wear a helmet and high-vis clothing from Friday. The regulations will be enacted today, but it's expected to take another few months before the scooters are banned for under-18s. It follows legal advice as the government consults with the EU on the changes. Meanwhile, people who grew up in areas with better access to public transport are more likely to learn to drive later in life. A survey by the ESRI also found people who learn to drive at an older age rely less on cars in later life. The study shows a 5-year delay in learning how to drive is linked to driving 1,500 kilometres less each year. And anxiety is one of the main reasons students are missing school without being physically ill. The Barnardo study shows a fifth of primary school and a third of secondary school pupils are refusing or avoiding going to school at least once a month. Social situations and academic pressure are just some of the factors causing anxiety among students. And for more stories, you can follow at This Is iRadio on socials.

0: Debbie, hold on. This is iRadio. And this is the Wrong Way Around quiz with Michal Shinanella, where I give you the answer and you have to think of what the question could be. If I said the answer today was 3:33, what would the question be?
1: What time is it right now, Michal?
0: Yeah, baby. Are you ready to go?
2: Yes.
0: Okay, I'm going to test you two out first before everyone else. The answer on the Wrong Way Around quiz today is... two. But what is the question? Go.
1: Is it how many ears do I have?
0: No.
2: How many male presenters are on this show?
0: No.
1: How many male presenters in Ant and Dec?
0: Yes, but no.
2: How many people are in a set of twins?
0: Correct, but incorrect for the Wrong Way Around quiz.
1: As the saying goes, how many peas in a pod?
0: Two. I like that.
2: What pack sings the song California Love?
0: Two pack. That's excellent. Really good.
1: What is the perfect time to have a sweet treat during the day?
0: Two. Yeah, actually, you're right. After lunch. No, incorrect.
2: How many magpies do you need to see for good luck?
0: Wrong.
1: How many cinema tickets are we giving away later today?
0: Oh, that's really good. Well done, Shane. No.
2: What jersey number would a cornerback wear in hurling or football?
0: Two, but incorrect.
1: How many minutes is too long for a handshake?
0: No.
2: How many sticks are in a Kinder Bueno?
0: Two. There are two, no.
1: What comes after one?
0: Two.
2: How many nights is Noah Kahan doing in the Aviva?
0: Two.
1: What comes before three?
0: Two.
2: How many songs do we usually play in between links?
0: What's a link?
1: You mean this like fun little bantery bit that we just have in between music?
2: Yes, some radio terminology. In between links, two songs.
0: No, you got it wrong again. You really need to have lessons in the Wrong Way Around quiz.
2: Hang on, some of those guesses were fired.
0: 087-1102-107. If the answer today is two, what could the question be? We're leaving it broad for today. 087-1102-107. Get your guess in a voice note and most importantly, in a question format.
1: I've just realised you can spell two a lot of different ways as well.
0: 087-1102-107.

0: Sienna Spiral, Great Expectation. This is iRadio, where hit music lives. This is the Wrong Way Around quiz, where I give you the answer and you come up with the question on 087-1102-107. The answer today is 2, but what is the question?
1: Ellen has an answer for you.
2: How many sides does a coin have?
0: Oh,
1: very clever. We love that.
0: Honestly, if I had to guess 100,000 times, I probably would never have come up with that.
1: I thought you were going to say if I was to guess 100,000 sides on a coin, we would have had bigger issues there.
0: No, incorrect, Ellen. Sorry.
3: What about Kieran? He has this question.
4: How many All-Ireland Hurling Championship wins does Waterford have?
0: Ooh.
1: When did they get them, by the way?
3: Also,
1: I feel like Waterford haven't been good in years.
0: Did Waterford win one in our lifetime? I have a feeling they did.
1: They did.
3: Wait, I don't think we were born.
0: No.
3: Wait, is that what you mean by our lifetime?
1: Maybe.
3: No, I don't know.
0: Yes.
3: Sorry.
0: No, incorrect. Nothing got to do with Waterford. I don't particularly care about Waterford hurling, if I'm being honest. Siobhan.
5: Hi, iRadio. Is the question, what is 1 + 1?
1: Sometimes it's the simple ones. We always say, discount all the simple answers. Is it correct, Micheál?
0: It's incorrect, unfortunately.
3: Okay.
1: That's such a you answer, though.
3: Yeah, it is. People are obviously, like, copping on to your methods of madness, and they really thought that 1 + 1 could be it.
1: And that's not a creative way of calling you stupid. It just means sometimes you go for, like, the simple answers.
0: I'll be honest. I've changed tack recently, and I've started to go towards things happening in the news today.
3: Okay, that's fair though. So people should be keeping an ear out, because obviously we must have hinted at it earlier, did we?
0: Maybe.
3: Oh?
0: It's a fairly big clue, me saying in the news today.
3: Okay.
0: Maybe also Meath.
1: Oh, whoa. What's happening in the news today in Meath?
0: 087-1102-107. The answer today is 2, but what is the question? We'll get back to it right after this.
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1: And you could be filling up your friend or family's car on the sly for the next year with that money.
3: That is such a thoughtful and nice suggestion with your money.
0: 305,000 euro. It would probably fill up a car for... It wouldn't fill it up for a year, would it?
3: Not in this day and age, low-key, like.
1: Surely you could get that far.
0: And of course you could. 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How do you enter and win that amount of money? 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Then after that, Barry can give you a call. 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We're going back to the Wrong Way Around quiz after Ariana Grande. The answer is 2. What is the question?
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7: What's trending? Fontaines DC will play Slane Castle for 2 nights next year due to popular demand. They've added Sunday the 27th of June to their calendar after being booked already to play the night before. Tickets have gone on pre-sale for artist and MCD access, with general sale for both dates tomorrow. The news comes just ahead of their next album release, Dopamine Chamber, which is due out in October, as the band are only the 3rd Irish act to headline Slane after Thin Lizzy and you too. 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

0: Ariana Grande, Hate That I Made You Love Me. This is iRadio, where hit music lives. Micheál, Shane and Ella. And this is the Wrong Way Around quiz, where I give you the answer. You come up with the question on 087-1102-107. The answer today is 2. But what is the question?
1: Mary's been thinking hard and she's come up with this.
2: What day of the month is it today?
1: What day of the month is it today? It is the 2nd of September.
3: And is it correct?
0: No, I didn't think along those lines. I did say that it was in the news today, and that probably was in the news today. But unfortunately, Mary, it is wrong.
3: What about Kathy, Sean and Bobby?
4: How many nights is St. Castle on for in 2027?
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6: Hi, Radio. The question, how many nights have Fontaines DC announced to play in St. Castle?
0: Never in doubt are we with our listeners. Never, ever, ever. Fontaines DC doing a second night at Slane Castle.
3: I love when people listen. I love when people realise we already said this earlier on and they picked it up and applied it to the game.
1: Can I say you're being very generous to Kathy there, who says, is Slane Castle on for two nights? Like, the castle stays on year round, Kathy, so count yourself lucky. We'll be playing again tomorrow. I expect you back here to redeem yourself.
3: Hit the post.
0: Are you sure about that?
3: Yeah.
1: No, Kathy, will see you tomorrow.
0: Here's Role Model. 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
9: It's almost 4 o'clock. 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
0: This is iRadio. And this is what you need to know now.
10: E-scooter regulations and Ariana Grande says goodbye. But first, the Taoiseach has criticised public sector unions for voting for industrial action in a dispute over pay. Almost 97% of members of the largest public sector union, FORSA, voted in favour of the action. It comes amid stalled talks over a new public pay deal to replace one which expired over the summer. Micheál Martin says they've always been ready to meet unions, which have criticised the government's approach to pay talks.
11: But not my part at all. The government has been waiting. The government has offered talks. I think the decisions to ballot were unnecessary and unhelpful, in my view. And we've made it very clear to the public service unions that, as compared as like previous years, that we're up for negotiation. And the Minister for Public Expenditure has indicated that.
10: Regulations will be signed this afternoon to make it mandatory for high-vis gear and helmets to be worn when riding an e-scooter. Those new rules will take effect from Friday, with ministers saying it's up to the Gardaí to enforce them. Other rules to ban all under-18s from using e-scooters have been delayed until later in the year, as they require EU approval. Minister for Roads, Sean Canny, says the move comes after the increase in head injuries caused by e-scooters.
12: The purpose of the regulations are, number one, to make it mandatory that people with using the scooter wears a helmet, and also that they wear high-vis vests. We're also bringing in the regulation in relation to the age from 16 to 18, but that will have to wait until we get approval from Europe. We have written to Europe on that, and we hope to have that sorted out in the next couple of months.
10: St. Vincent de Paul says hunger remains the biggest reason parents are turning to the charity for help. It comes as End Child Poverty Week gets underway, highlighting the impact of poverty on children and calling for greater government action. Louise Bayliss from St. Vincent de Paul says food remains the most common reason families seek support.
13: At the moment, the biggest driver of our calls for help is actually for food, and that's quite concerning. So we're seeing people are coming to us looking for food, and then the second thing that people are looking for are help with energy costs, keeping their houses warm and their food, their stomachs fed. So the very basic things we need to make sure that all children have access to: a fridge with food in it and a house with heat in it.
10: The first tickets for Electric Picnic 2027 have sold out. Just days after the festival came to a close, those eligible for pre-sale tickets had early access this morning. General sale, installment plans and campervan passes go on sale on Friday. And Ariana Grande broke down in tears.

0: is on the final night of her tour as she plans to take a break from the public eye. The singer has just completed a 10-night run at the O2 in London, along with 41 shows across America and Canada. Last night, she thanked fans for being by her side and that the tour was one of the most beautiful, extraordinary experiences of her life. Ariana has made the decision to step back from the spotlight after facing backlash over her appearance.
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0: Starting with tennis, the second round is just getting underway at the US Open. 7-seed Daniel Medvedev takes on world number 731, Sebastian Gorzny. In half an hour's time, there's an All-American clash in the women's singles. 3rd-seed Jessica Pegula takes on Sophia Kenin. In golf, Tiger Woods has avoided jail time after a car crash near his home in Florida earlier this year. The 15-time major winner had denied driving under the influence. He's now entered a plea deal on lesser charges and has been fined and banned from driving for 5 years. In soccer, Ireland boss Hamir Hallgrimsson says his coaching staff hold invaluable knowledge as they put pen to paper on new deals with the FAI. Assistant manager John O'Shea and coaches Paddy McCarthy and Gudmundur Hoddarson will remain part of the backroom team until after Euro 2028. Hallgrimsson had already agreed a contract extension before their playoff loss to Czechia in March. Brian Barry Murphy's Cardiff City will be hoping to pick up their first win of the championship season. They've drawn their opening 3 games ahead of tonight's time with QPR from 7:45. Elsewhere, Celtic will look to continue their winning streak in the Scottish Premiership. The champions welcome Aberdeen to Parkhead from 7:45, while their rivals Rangers take on Falkirk from 8:00. Ava Brennan has signed a professional contract with Man City. The 18-year-old makes the move to the WSL champions after excelling for Bohemians. Her form earned her a call-up to the Republic of Ireland squad to face Poland in the World Cup qualifiers. However, she was forced to pull out due to injury. Katie McCabe is part of the Chelsea squad travelling to Spain as they hope to qualify for the Women's Champions League tonight. They lead Real Sociedad 5-2 after their opening leg last week. Kickoffs at 6:00. And in Gaelic games, Oisín McConville has extended his stay with the Wicklow men's footballers. The Crossmaghan native began his management stint with the Garden County in 2023, winning the Talchin Cup this year. That confirmed their place in the All-Ireland Series for 2027, with McConville taking the reins for that campaign.
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0: In Galway, Newcastle Road southbound is backed up between Thomas Hines Road and the Quincentennial Bridge. The Quincentennial Bridge eastbound is busy from the Castleroon to Headford Road, and Headford Road southbound is backed up between the Bohorna Drab and the Courthouse, and you're looking at a travel time of around half an hour to get across the city.
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0: Cloudy with light rain, there'll be some sun in the south and east, and highest temperatures of 17 to 23 degrees. 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
4: Go. We're closing in on the midpoint of the week and we have got some cinema passes to give away with a game of Halfway House. That's inside the next half an hour or so. Also, Dermot Kennedy on the way. And Shane has got a bit of a complaint.
5: Yeah, people are lying on the traitors, but it's not what you think.
4: Let's get to it.
1: Go.

0: Dermot Kennedy and all my friends. This is iRadio, where hit music lives. And Shane, a lot of people were complaining about the time that Traders Ireland was on, but you've got another complaint about the show, is that right?
1: Yes, if you're willing to stay up that late when the show starts at 9:30, ends at 10:30, you'll notice that this season is an absolute banger. Have either of you guys watched it yet?
2: I have not watched an episode yet, and I'm kind of raging because I've been seeing stuff online and like reading about spoilers, and I am single-handedly ruining it for myself.
0: Best thing about Traders Ireland is that it's on Sunday, Monday, Tuesday, so I've got the rest of the week to catch up before the new episodes of the weekend.
1: Yes, and for everyone else catching up, I'm not going to give away any spoilers here, but there are some funny lies that the contestants are doing.
2: Can I ask you a genuine question? It's the whole point of the traitors not for them to lie.
0: That was on the tip of my tongue. Yes.
1: Hear me out. There are some lies that are just so stupid that they make no sense. So, essentially, everyone's lying about their job. Nobody wants to come in and tell exactly what their job is. There's people like Dennis, who's telling everyone he's a writer. He's actually a psychotherapist. And I don't mind that one, because he wants to keep that hidden so he doesn't see people. Don't think he's checking other people out or, like, noticing them.
0: And in fairness, a psychotherapist would have to take notes, which would mean that he is a writer.
1: Well, technically, he is still a writer, of course. And there's also Pete, who is telling everyone he's a PT, which you would believe because he's the buffest man alive. He's actually an investigator for the Defence Forces in Ireland.
2: Okay, I actually think that's fair to lie about, because his job is to literally investigate stuff.
1: That is funny. The ones that make a little bit less sense is when you get on to Park. Park is a college assistant professor, but he's telling everyone he's a secondary school teacher.
2: You're a teacher in college and a teacher in school, basically.
1: Absolutely. Gets worse. Fionnuala's an actor, but she's telling everyone she's a drama teacher. How does that help her game? Who knows?
0: That's really weird. I don't think I've ever lied about what I do. I don't think if someone said to me on the street, "Oh, what do you do?" I've said, "Oh, I'm on the television." Like, no, I'm just a radio presenter.
1: And the last one, the most egregious one, I think, is DJ. DJ's a car salesman, but he's hiding that from everyone. He's telling everyone he's a car parts salesman.
0: I kind of get that one, though.
1: Do you?
0: Yeah, well, a car... Oh, I'm going to get myself into awful bother here. I feel like people who sell cars, they not lie to you, but I suppose they kind of exaggerate stuff, and they have to try and convince you about how good the car is, basically. They might have to throw in a couple of white lies here or there.
1: But if he's only selling on the parts, then he's fine. Then he's so trustworthy. If he's only selling the bonnet, he's fine. The whole car, we've an issue.
2: Do you think some of them are just unarsed to explain what they do? So they're just lying.
1: Maybe. It would take a while to explain investigator for the Defence Forces, to be fair. PT is probably easier.
0: Yeah, and an investigator, you would think straight away, suspicious.
1: Yes, that is fair.
0: You'd be really good at Traders Ireland.
1: To get on the show, you have to apply. Obviously, they've told the company what their jobs are, so they must have lied on their CV to even get in the building in the first place. Have you guys ever gone as far to lie on your CV?
0: I wouldn't have dreamed about it, to be quite honest. It's not cool to lie on a CV. There's no point, because what's going to happen on day one, they're going to be like, okay, so you've dealt with this before. Go on ahead. No training needed.
2: No, I've never lied on my CV, but I probably hyped myself up a little bit, you know?
1: Absolutely. A bit of over-exaggeration. I definitely have. There's only one reason I'm sitting here in the first place, guys. I definitely told them I had some experience in radio. I didn't tell them that it was like DCU College FM. Like, radio is radio at the end of the day. I just over-exaggerate, but I hope I'm not the only one.
0: 087-110-2107. Have you ever lied on a CV? And what have you lied about, more importantly? Let us know in a WhatsApp, a text or a voice note. Even if it's just a text, we can keep you anonymous.
2: I was going to say, and don't worry, we won't out you to your boss or your manager, but if you do have a good story to tell us about your CV, get in touch. Yes. 087-110-2107.
1: We're not saying lie, we're saying exaggerated.
2: Yes.
0: Imagine you were lying about your leave insert results on your CV. Wouldn't that be pretty sad? Charlie XCX on the way after stupid song from Olivia on iRadio.

0: This is iRadio, where Hit Music lives. Michal, Shane and Ella. We were talking about CVs a couple of minutes ago and lying on them. Do you have any experience in that at all?
1: Can I say, every one of you listening, you must have got jobs coming out your hole, because I've won in from Elaine. I've definitely said I've IT skills, having no idea how to use Excel. Excel is tricky.
2: That is a fair one, though, to lie about.
0: IT skills are so complex. If someone said to you, oh, so what can you do? Honestly, you can make up anything and people would nod and say, okay, no problem.
1: Yeah, the spreadsheets, you know yourself.
0: Another text coming in. Learned my lesson from interview number one. Interview number one, I said I was a project manager. I switched it to project coordinator next time and was never asked another question.
1: That's great. A little wordplay.
0: Alan, do you have any experience of lying on a CV at all? Hello? Are you there? Alan? Hello?
3: Not at all.
1: That's what you would say.
3: That's what I would say. No, no. People have asked me a few times. They're like, you know, go on, you give me a good reference and I'll never see anybody stuck.
2: So what kind of references have you had to give for some of your friends? Can you tell us?
3: Oh, yeah. Never late, never full, hard worker.
1: And can I ask, have your friends got these jobs based on your references, or have they fallen flat afterwards?
3: I cannot confirm nor deny.
1: Fair play.
0: Michal, Shane and Ella, if we were going looking for a new job as a trio, is there any sort of a reference that you would give us?
3: Always give you a good laugh.
1: Give you a good laugh, we'll take that.
0: Thank you very much for taking our call today, Alan. Nice one.
3: No bother at all.
0: That'll give us any job in any radio job in the world.
2: I was going to say, if you're told you're funny, I mean, what other references do you need?
1: Absolutely. Don't worry about being on time. Don't worry about the IT skills. We will give you a great laugh, according to Alan.
0: Jenny, Less Than a Lover plays shortly. 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

0: iRadio or Hit Music Lives. You might have heard earlier on the show that we've got Fontaine's DC tickets to give away very soon. And you might have also heard this morning that Cooper Noonan are giving away tickets to Somber in Malahide Castle. They're back tomorrow morning from 6 a.m. Got Jenny, Less Than a Lover on the way shortly. Details on iRadio's Cash Machine as well, right after your headlines.
1: Regulations are set to be signed to make it mandatory for high-vis gear and helmets to be worn when riding an e-scooter. Those new rules will take effect from Friday, with ministers saying it's up to the Gardaí to enforce them. Other rules to ban all under-18s from using e-scooters have been delayed until later in the year, as they require EU approval. Meanwhile, learning to drive at an older age is linked to using public transport more often in later life. That's according to findings in a new ESRI study. It also found people who grew up in areas with better access to public transport are more likely to learn to drive later in life. And more than 120,000 children are waiting for primary or community care appointments nationwide. That's according to new figures released to Sinn Féin by the HSE. As of June this year, close to 6,500 children were waiting for initial speech and language therapy appointments. To sport, starting with tennis, the second round is getting underway at the US Open. 7 seed Daniel Medvedev takes on world number 731, Sebastian Gorenzny. There's an All-American clash in the women's singles. 3rd seed Jessica Pegula takes on Sophia Kenin. In golf, Tiger Woods has avoided jail time after a car crash near his home in Florida earlier this year. The 15-time major winner had denied driving under the influence. He's now entered a plea deal on a lesser charge and has been fined and banned from driving for 5 years. And in soccer, Ava Brennan has signed a professional contract with Man City. The 18-year-old makes the move to the WSL champions after excelling for Bohemians. Her form earned her a call up to the Republic of Ireland squad to face Poland in the World Cup qualifiers. However, she was forced to pull out due to injury. Elsewhere, Kate McCabe is part of the Chelsea squad travelling to Spain as they hope to qualify for the Women's Champions League tonight. They lead Real Sociedad 5-2 after their opening leg at last week. Kickoffs at 6.
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1: In Galway, the Bohorna Drive westbound onto Headford Road southbound is backed up between the Tomb Road and the Courthouse. College Road northbound onto Well Park Road is busy from Dexcom Stadium to Connolly Avenue. Newcastle Road southbound is backed up between Carr Village and the Shantala Road Junction. And St Mary's Road northbound onto Newcastle Road is backed up between Taylor's Hill and the Quincentennial Bridge.
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1: Cloudy with light rain. There'll be some sun in the south and east and highest temperatures of 17 to 23 degrees. 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

0: Jenny and Less Than a Lover. This is iRadio with Michal Shinanelli. Yesterday we were telling you, a couple of months ago, we got promised a slice of the marketing budget by the start of September, but we never heard anything about it until now.
1: Yes, we just got an email through the door confirming the marketing budget is going towards billboards.
2: Have you seen them? Are they even up?
1: Because we don't know. We don't know if they're up or around. We don't know what photo they might have used. We know nothing except the word billboard.
0: Yeah, we haven't been on the road since the weekend when we were at Electric Picnic. If you are anywhere in the country right now and you see our three mugs up, get in touch on 087-1102-107. We are terrified, by the way.
1: So scary. They could have used anything.
0: Cat's Eye on the way, Eliza Rose, and we've got cinema tickets for you to win. How? Tell you next.
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1: Lads, what if they used a photo from us at Electric Picnic during the weekend? We are done for.
0: The one where you were naked. 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No, that cannot go up on that billboard. €305,000 would make sure that it gets taken down immediately. 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
4: Fontaine's DC will play Slane Castle for two nights next year due to popular demand. They've added Sunday the 27th of June to their calendar after being booked already to play the night before. 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The news comes just ahead of their next album release, Dopamine Chamber, which is due out in October, as the band are only the third Irish act to headline Slane after Thin Lizzy and U2. 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
3: 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I

0: Cat's Eye and Animal. This is iRadio. It's Micheál Shenanella, and this is a game of Halfway House because we're halfway through the week.
1: We're halfway through the show.
2: Yeah, we are. Halfway through the week, halfway through the show, and now we're going to play some Halfway House.
0: Yeah, we're going to go halfway through a pop song. We're going to give you about a second of it. It's actually only a seventh of a second.
1: A seventh? Very specific, Micheál. Has it always been a seventh, or are you making executive decisions today?
0: No, because you used to complain that it was far too easy to win these cinema tickets, all thanks to Omniplex. So I've made it, I would say, the far side of difficult today, that I actually don't believe anyone will get it right straight away.
2: Well, if it is only a seventh of a second, if it is very, very difficult, I mean, you can always add that extra 0.3 at the end.
0: No.
2: Okay.
0: Boring.
2: Why do I even bother suggest?
1: Wow, give us a sixth of a second. Go on, you won't.
0: Okay, so we're halfway through the week. We're halfway through the show. This is halfway through what song? It's disgusting.
1: Got it.
0: I know it's
1: got
0: sick.
1: It. No, got it.
0: You
1: easy.
0: Didn't.
2: Easy. It's great.
0: Can you see that on my screen? Is that how you know it?
1: No, can't see anything, but the people of WhatsApp are on my same wavelength, and I'm sure they're going to get it. 087-112-107. What? Sorry, I talked over it that time. I will try again.
2: Okay, go on, play it.
1: Nice, nailed it.
2: Play it.
0: It's impossible.
1: Impossible is a strong word. We've some very clever listeners.
2: It's not. Judging on by that clue, 087-1102-107. What is the song on Halfway House?
1: Did we even say what you get if you win?
0: Yeah, we get cinema passes. I already said, all thanks to Omniplex, and you can use it in any of their Omniplexes nationwide. But what the hell is the song? Oh my god. Oh my god. Oh my god. What is that song? 087-1102-107. I would keep your phone handy if I were you, because we could be giving you those cinema tickets right after Amble and The Swell. This is iRadio with Micheál, Shane and Ella.

0: Calvin Harris and Ellie Goulding. That is Miracle on our radio. It is Micheál, Shane and Ella. And we're playing a game called Halfway House. We're halfway through the week.
1: We're halfway through the show.
2: And we're going to be halfway through this song with this clip we're about to play. Yeah, that's what I was supposed to say in the last link. And I just kind of blanked. I was like, yes, we are halfway through everything.
0: What is this song?
1: It's only a seventh of a second long, so well done to anyone who got it right.
0: It's the exact midpoint. Who's been in touch? Who's guessing?
1: A lot of people coming in and saying they think it's Britney. We can confirm it is not Britney Spears today.
0: No. Claire is on her own when she says, is it Mr. Boombastic?
1: Claire, like, I'm not usually mean to listeners, but would you clean your ears out, for God's sake?
0: No, I can hear it. Mr. Boombastic.
1: We're getting rage bait here. There's no way she thinks that's Mr. Boombastic.
0: We've got two cinema passes up for grabs, all thanks to Omniplex. Who is going to win them today?
3: Hi guys, Beth here. Is it Rihanna Umbrella?
0: Beth, you absolute genius.
1: Well done. Cinema pass is coming to you.
2: And an umbrella.
0: The answer for Halfway House today, Rihanna.

0: Jay-Z, Umbrella, this is iRadio where hit music lives, and it was the answer to Halfway House today. Congratulations.
1: Well done. Cinema tickets on your way.
0: We have got Sabrina Carpenter to play very shortly, also some Prospa, and we've got a game of Gimme 5 to play. How did we get on yesterday? Well, we asked for white chocolate flavoured things. This is how we got on yesterday.
2: Fingers, bear, a chocolate bear,

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10: Eliminated traitors and wedding regrets. But first, regulations have been introduced to make it mandatory for high-vis gear and helmets to be worn when riding an e-scooter. Those new rules will take effect from Friday, with ministers saying it's up to Gardaí to enforce them. Other rules to ban all under-18s from using e-scooters have been delayed until later in the year, as they require EU approval. Minister for Roads Sean Canny says the move comes after the increase in head injuries caused by e-scooters.
11: The purpose of the regulations are, number one, to make it mandatory that people with using an e-scooter wears a helmet, and also that they wear high-vis vests. We're also bringing in the regulation in relation to the age from 16 to 18, but that will have to wait until we get approval from Europe. We have written to Europe on that, and we hope to have that sorted out in the next couple of months.
10: The EU's foreign policy chief says the bloc is moving forward with more sanctions on Russia. Ministers from member states have ended their meeting in Drew's Glen in Wicklow. It was overshadowed by the fallout from an attempted drone attack on Leipzig Airport in Germany last month. Germany's blamed Russia for the attack. Commissioner Katakalas says it had all the hallmarks of state-sponsored terrorism.
12: What happened in Leipzig was not an isolated incident. Since 2022, we have seen systematic attacks across Europe. Sabotage, cyber attacks, espionage are becoming more frequent and more brazen. The EU stands in full solidarity with Germany. We have summoned the Russian representative to the EU, and we are moving ahead with more sanctions.
10: An inquiry into the HSE's handling of paper records has found failings in the physical conditions of storage facilities and the integrity of the documents. The Data Protection Commission is fining the health service over €640,000 following inspections of 12 facilities nationwide. The inquiry was carried out after two breaches of personal data in late 2023. Health Minister Jennifer Carl McNeill says the system needs to change.
13: I will be going to government in the next number of weeks in relation to electronic health records. It's going to make a big difference. I've seen it work in some places already. I was in Tralee in the Women's Health Hub last week, and that's an entirely electronic system, so you can see the workstations on wheels, bedside to bedside. Just down the road here in the National Rehab Hospital, they have an entirely electronic system again with the workstations on wheels. So it is in different places, and it's important now we see that right around the country.
10: The two players eliminated in last night's Traitors Ireland said they've no regrets watching back. There were shockwaves at breakfast when it was revealed Laura was murdered by Traitors Fionnuala Carolan Porquet, while Sean A was banished after falling under suspicion by his fellow faithful. And Travis Kelce has shared the one thing he regrets about his wedding. The Kansas City Chiefs footballer and pop star Taylor Swift tied the knot in Madison Square Garden in July. In the premiere of season 2 of his New Heights podcast with his brother Jason, Travis said the night was magical and that they'd so much fun. However, he did admit that he wished the night was longer and it felt like it happened in the blink of an eye.
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2: Starting with tennis, the second round is underway at the US Open. 7-seed Daniel Medvedev secured the first set 6-1 against Sebastian Gorzny, while the All-American clash between Jessica Pegula and Sofia Kenin has just gotten underway in the last few minutes. 3rd-seed Pegula took the opening game. In golf, Tiger Woods has avoided jail time after a car crash near his home in Florida earlier this year. The 15-time major winner had denied driving under the influence. He's now entered a plea deal on lesser charges and has been fined and banned from driving for 5 years. In soccer, members of Hamir Hallgrimsson's backroom team will remain with the Ireland boss ahead of the Euro 2028 qualification campaign. Hallgrimsson has already agreed a contract extension before their playoff loss to Czechia in March. They'll return to competitive action in the Nations League later this month. Celtic will look to make it 4 wins in a row in the Scottish Premiership. The title holders are up against Aberdeen at Parkhead from 7:45 and will be without Kieran Tierney, Casper Hu and Callum Osmond, while Rangers will be looking for back-to-back victories when they take on Falkirk from 8. Ava Brennan has signed a professional contract with Man City. The 18-year-old makes the move to the WSL champions after excelling for Bohemians. Her form earned her a call-up to the Republic of Ireland squad to face Poland in the World Cup qualifiers. However, she was forced to pull out due to injury. And in Gaelic games, Oisín McConville has extended his stay with the Wicklow men's footballers. The Cross McGlen has been in charge of the Garden County since 2023, taking them to a Tailteann Cup title this year. That confirmed their place in the All-Ireland series for 2027, with McConville taking the reins for that campaign.
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2: In Galway, the Bowerna Drive westbound onto Headford Road southbound is backed up after the Tomb Road junction to the courthouse. College Road northbound onto Well Park Road is busy from Dexcom Stadium to Connolly Avenue. Bohermore onto Tomb Road northbound is busy between Killard and the Bowerna Drive. And Newcastle Road southbound is backed up between Corb Village and the Shantala Road junction.
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2: Cloudy with light rain. There'll be some sun in the south and east and highest temperatures of 17 to 23 degrees. 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
3: 305,000 could be yours on Friday week. What a way to start the school year.
4: Honestly, yeah. Imagine all the pens and pencils you could buy with three. Is there any more exciting things in your school bag?
3: No. Do you remember the feeling of getting a brand new school bag?
2: Oh, going into like any type of stationery shop at the start of a school year was like my highlight.
3: Sorry, I just have to think. It's someone who I know has started junior infants, and one of the junior infants came in with a brand new set of pens.
4: Oh, I love what that. Are they supposed to do with that?
3: Plus twistables. Like, oh, I mean, bless that's it. Not for junior infants.
4: You could buy all those twistables. You know, with the different colours on it.
2: Yes,
4: so if you're right,
2: the
4: left-hand side it's pink, the right-hand side it's blue.
2: Yeah.
3: 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It's €2.50 plus your standard message rate to enter. Over 18s, you're playing across the Goal Out Network of stations, and all the T's and C's are on our website. Barry Dunn is the man on the other end of the phone. He will ask you for the prize amount. You tell him 305k and he will give it to you tax-free. We have got Gimme 5 to play after Prosper next.
1: 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Your number one

and Free Your Mind. This is iRadio. I'm going to test out Shenanella on Gimme 5 right after a girl who celebrated the first anniversary of her album Man's Best Friend last week. It's Sabrina Carpenter. Please.

0: We put 10 seconds on a timer. We give you a category and you have to name five things, at least from that category, in the quickest time possible.
1: Such a simple game, but when you're put on the spot, it's not as easy as it seems.
2: All thoughts leave your head under pressure.
1: Mainly for us. Sorry, the listeners we get on always do a really great job, but we're always under pressure.
0: Yeah, but I give you the harder questions and then the listener usually gets the easier ones than you two.
1: We swap it around for today. Will you give us the listener question and they can take our questions?
0: Do you know what? Today isn't too bad. Who wants to go first? Shout, quick.
2: Me. Go, Shane.
0: Shane.
3: Five.
0: Shane, because we're in September now, there's an awful lot of word about concerts happening next year.
1: Yes. Okay. Oh no.
0: Shane, in 10 seconds or less, could you please give me five artists who have announced more than one Irish show for the next year? Go.
1: Noah Kahan, Somber, Fontaines DC, Kingfisher, and Amble.
0: Have Amble.
1: You know what? I'm going to hold hands up here.
2: Maybe not.
1: I'm going to hold hands up here. If you ask for gigs in Ireland, I'm throwing out Kingfisher and Amble. I'm just throwing it out there.
0: Hold up. Have Amble got shows next year? Have they got multiple shows? They've got Limerick and they've got Malahide.
2: Well done,
0: Gedin. That was amazing. Okay.
2: Wait, sorry. Does Somber have multiple shows in Ireland next year?
0: He's got Belfast.
1: Yeah, he does. Five.
2: That's amazing.
1: Oh, I'm really so proud. Like, guys, I'm smiling through the microphone here.
2: Yay, oh God. Well.
0: Pipe down, it's Ella's turn
1: now. Okay, no problem.
2: Oh no. Yesterday, my question, I sucked awfully at it, so let's just hope today will be better.
0: Well, actually, for this one, we're going back to yesterday as well, because I saw on iRadio's Instagram that you really struggled on a game of Hangman. If anyone has missed this, at This Is iRadio on Instagram, Ella really struggled with the name of Gwendolyn. So Ella, in 10 seconds or less, could you please give me five girls' names beginning with G, apart from Gwendolyn? Go.
2: Georgia, Greta, Georgina, Gail, Gillian.
0: Whoa!
2: Yes. Can I think of any more? Grace. Oh my God, how did I forget Grace? Yay!
0: Wow, okay. That was insane. What a performance. 087 110207. If you want to play today, if you think you can match Shane and Ella, send us the thumbs up right now to 087 110207.
1: And if you get stuck at all, just throw out Amble and Kingfisher. There's a chance they're going to be on there somewhere.
0: Amble Kingfisher. I'd love to see how many times they come up and give me five. I'd say it's countless. This is iRadio.

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1: Five.
0: 10 seconds on a timer. We give you a category and you have to name five things associated with that category. You had a wonderful performance today, Ella.
2: I did, thank God. I think I redeemed myself for how poor yesterday's one was. But your question for me was, give me five girls' names beginning with G.
0: What did you give me? Greta, Georgina.
2: Georgia.
0: Gail came out of nowhere.
2: Jillian. I said loads.
0: You watch Carrie, do you?
2: Gail no, Platt, I actually no? don't.
0: Who's on the line? Who wants to play? Hello, how are you?
3: Hi, I'm good, thanks.
0: Fantastic. We have tickets to give away to Fontaine's DC later on in the show. Have you been on the search for them this morning? I know that a lot of the pre-sale tickets are gone.
3: Yes, I have actually, yeah. I missed out, so... be good to get them.
4: Have you been to Slane before, or would this be your first excursion?
3: No, my first time, yeah. Haven't been before.
0: Alana, later on in the show, we're going to be giving away those Fontaine's DC tickets, but for now, we're going to play a game of Gimme Five with you, where a county jersey is up for grabs. What county jersey would you be going for?
3: I'd have to go for Longford.
0: Longford, wow. What parish are you?
3: Clough.
0: I'm not familiar. Go to football? Go to Camogie? Go to hurling?
3: Go to football.
0: Very good. Okay, we're going to play a game of Gimme Five with you. I'm going to put 10 seconds on the clock. I'm going to give you a category and you have to give us five things to do with that category in the quickest time. Are you ready?
3: I'm ready.
1: Five.
0: Alana, in 10 seconds or less, could you please give me five outdoor music venues? Go.
3: Slane Castle, Marley Park, St. Anne's Park, Phoenix Park.
0: We're just out of time. Alana, you've got three. There's some bad news. You didn't get five. The good news, though, you are now in the lead this week because on Monday and Tuesday, our high score was two. So you are in the lead for that county jersey.
3: Okay, cool. Thank you.
4: No, you did very well. But now get the right footwear for Slane Castle. I promise you, you're going to need it.
3: Okay, good to know. Thank you.
0: You really do need to invest in a pair of boots going to Slane, don't you?
2: Well, I actually have not been to Slane myself either, but I know from listening to you guys, it is a bit of a trek.
4: It's an absolute trek, but it's worth it for who's playing there.
0: Yeah, we've got tickets for the biggest gig there in 2027 to give away after Bella Kay next.
5: Michal, Shane and Ella.
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19: Here's what you need to know.
2: E-scooter users will have to wear a helmet and high-vis clothing from Friday. The regulations will be enacted today, but it's expected to take another few months before the scooters are banned for under-18s. It follows legal advice as the government consults with the EU on the changes. Meanwhile, people who grew up in areas with better access to public transport are more likely to learn to drive later in life. A survey by the ESRI also found people who learn to drive at an older age rely less on cars in later life. The study shows a five-year delay in learning how to drive is linked to driving 1,500 kilometres less each year. And anxiety is one of the main reasons students are missing school without being physically ill. The Barnardo study shows a fifth of primary school and a third of secondary school pupils are refusing or avoiding going to school at least once a month. Social situations and academic pressure are just some of the factors causing anxiety among students. And for more stories, you can follow at This Is iRadio on socials. 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

0: Bella K, I love it, I love it, I love it. This is iRadio. It is Micheál, Shane and Ella. And we have got tickets to go to a concert in County Mead 2027.
1: We do indeed. Fontaines DC are heading to Slane Castle for a massive headline show on Saturday, 26th of June 2027, with special guests Hayley Williams, Damien Dempsey and Modra Solik. And here with Micheál, Shane and Ella, you have a chance to win tickets before you can even buy them Monday to Thursday.
0: Yeah, the tickets are going on sale 10 a.m. on Thursday morning, I'm pretty sure.
1: Would you rather win the tickets right now or have to wake up at 10 a.m. and or stop what you're doing halfway through work to try and win, buy those tickets?
0: Silly question. Win them here right now. We've got a game called Grian Shatton. Well, it's not. We're taking inspiration from his name. His name is Grian Shatton, the lead singer of Fontaines DC. This game is called Grian Shatton.
1: No, but seriously. No, but really. The game is Grian Shatton. Every day we send Ella off to talk to someone green. Chatting with someone green. If you can tell us who that person is and send us a text on WhatsApp, you win those tickets to Fontaines DC.
0: 087-102-107. Your guess alongside your name. Who is this green person?
2: I need someone to come with me to Fontaines DC on June 26th, 2027. Will you please come with me?
3: Even if I wanted to go, my schedule wouldn't allow it.
2: Ah, come on. It would be fun. I have my outfit picked out already.
3: But what would I wear?
2: Well, you could borrow some of my clothes. What else could you be at on June 26th, 2027?
3: 5:30, jazzercise. 6:30, dinner with me. I can't cancel that again. I'm booked.
0: It's weird that Ella got him around this time of the year.
1: It is a very interesting time to get him. And also, all these green people, she's getting rejected, unfortunately. We better have more hope tomorrow. But for today, who's she chatting to?
0: 087-1102-107. Who is that green person? Your name and your guess. And we could be giving you a call after Venby, Messy in Heaven. This is iRadio.

0: for you.
1: Kingfisher, the sun will never settle. This is iRadio. It's Micheál, Shane and Della, and we want to send you to one of the biggest gigs of 2027.
2: Fontaine's D are coming to Sane Castle for a massive headline show on Saturday, 26 June 2027, with special guests Hayley Williams, Damien Dempsey and Madra Sonic. And we want to send you there. iRadio is giving you a chance with Micheál, Shane and Ella to win the tickets before they ever go on sale.
1: Wow, we sent Ella out to talk to someone green. This game is called Green Chatting. Who has text in? Who do we want to call?
3: Hello?
1: Hello, it's Micheál, Shane and Ella from iRadio. What is your name?
3: Jessica McGuinness.
1: Jessica McGuinness, we are giving away Fontaine's DC tickets on the show today. Are you interested in going to that gig at Sane Castle?
3: I am.
2: Are you sure now? Because like we can hang over. It doesn't matter too much to us. Like, are you really sure?
3: Yeah.
1: Have you tried getting tickets this morning?
3: No, my boyfriend did.
1: Oh, and did he get them? Was he successful?
3: I'm actually not sure.
2: Oh, there's a lot on the line now.
1: You have the opportunity to go home to your boyfriend and say, sell those tickets because I've got them for free. Yeah. All thanks to Micheál, Shane and Ella on iRadio. Come here, we were playing a game called Green Chatting where Ella was talking to someone with the colour green. Who was it?
4: I need someone to come with me to Fontaine's DC on June 26, 2027. Will you please come with me?
5: Even if I wanted to go, my schedule wouldn't allow it.
3: The Grinch.
1: Jessica?
3: Yeah?
1: Tell your boyfriend to sell those tickets because you've got them for free on iRadio. Congratulations!
3: Thanks so much.
2: You know what would be really lovely? If you guys like donated them into the show maybe, just because you've extras, you know, lying around.
3: Yeah.
1: Thanks so much for listening to iRadio. Fair play to you, Jessica.
3: Thanks, guys.
1: Enjoy the gig. Bye.
2: Bye.
3: Bye. Bye-bye.
1: What a lovely, lovely person. What a lovely person to give those tickets away to. And we are giving away more tickets tomorrow afternoon.
2: Yep, it's your last chance. We have a pair of tickets going tomorrow and then they are gone.
1: Gonzo, Out the Gap, Ed Sheeran, Bad Habits play. After Hugel, Moving to the Sun, this is iRadio.
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7: Fontaine's DC will play Sane Castle for two nights next year due to popular demand. 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The news comes just ahead of their next album release, Dopamine Chamber, which is due out in October, as the band are only the third Irish act to headline Sane after Thin Lizzy and you too. And for more stories, follow at This Is iRadio on socials.
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0: me, Oshin and Ella on iRadio, Ed Sheeran and Bad Habits. Valerie's been off all this week. No sign of her on the group chat, but producer Leah has been filling in for her. How are you?
1: I am good. And do you know the way public transport is already really bad?
2: Yes, it's awful.
1: It's the worst and it's about to get a whole lot worser.
0: You're lying. You're lying. It can't get any worse.
1: What could possibly go wrong? They are now allowing pets on all forms of public transport. It's been brought in January.
3: Aliyah, come on. I thought you meant that, like, oh, we're giving up on trains. Like,
1: no, I think this is awful.
3: How is it that bad?
2: Because, Shane, you're going to get on the train one day and someone's going to bring in their wet, smelly Irish wolfhound. And I love dogs, but that's going to be sat beside you on the train the whole journey home. Ew.
1: They already stink. Imagine how much worse it's going
0: to
1: get.
0: Do you have to book another seat for your pet?
1: Or no.
0: They have to sit on your lap?
1: There are strict rules. So if it's a small dog, it has to stay on your lap. Same with like a small cat. It's saying that it's animals.
3: Sorry. Don't bring a cat on a bus. Like, that will just not end well for anyone.
0: Bringing your cat up to the big smoke for a big day.
1: Look at that.
3: Look at the spire.
1: And I think people will realise maybe some people don't agree with this and crazy cat people could be doing this out of spite. Like,
2: the only animals I agree with on public transport are like guide dogs or like any, like, for people who need help and have
1: assistance,
2: those animals.
1: Dogs.
2: Yes, exactly.
1: They're obviously
2: fine.
1: Allowed anyways. And I know if you're on a train, you're probably thinking this is already implemented because you are allowed small pets on an Irish rail. Cats have to be left in a box and dogs, small dogs, can be on your lap. But now it's buses and the whole lot.
0: I can't wait for the first person to try and get a horse onto an Irish rail.
1: Yeah.
3: Just little Shetland bringing it on.
1: Lizards. It could be any
2: parrots. Oh, God.
1: Yeah.
0: First person to try it gets something from me all sitting down. A little goodie bag. Leah, I cannot wait to hear that discussion after 6 p.m. That is so mental.
1: It's going to be awful.
0: Crazy. Here's picture this. Things are different. You're on iRadio with Micheál, Shane and Ella. Someone

0: this and things are different. This is iRadio with Micheál Shenanigans, and we've got through Wednesday. 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
1: It is. We're over the hump, and as we keep saying, we've one more set of tickets to give away tomorrow, so you better tune in.
2: Yes, guys, listen in from three if you would like to go to Fontaine CC.
0: Wow, and supporting is Hayley Williams, for God's sake. What a gig. Leah's on the way. She's got Ariana Grande, Post Malone, and that discussion about animals on public transport. It's next.
3: 3, 2, 1.
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6: We've woken up the vegans and the people who are not the vegans. 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
7: Well, Sean has moved in with what he says is a preachy vegan.
6: Uh-oh.
7: And she does be giving out to him for eating meat.
8: Loving the vegan debate this morning. There you go.
7: All right, brother.
8: Just for you, when they go all preachy, it's time to play the biblical card, I think. 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

0: due to demand, an extra show has been added on June 27th, subject to license. 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
1: Look, I'm not going to tell you I found the one in a week. That'd be a lie. I went on a few dates that were fine, forgettable. And that's dating, isn't it? But then I met Dara, and it just clicked. Go Dating doesn't promise magic. It just gives you a chance to meet real people who are actually looking for the same thing. And you can't ask for more than that, can you? Go on, take a chance.

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6: E-scooter regulations and baby news for Vogue Williams. But first, it's understood the US is investigating whether strikes in Iran have caused civilian deaths. State media there is reporting up to 5 people were killed when a missile hit a wedding yesterday. A nearby radar station appears to have been the intended target. Iran's foreign ministry accused the US of a war crime. Sky's Mark Stone is in Washington and has more.
7: Context is that similar things have happened before. The school in Manab, remember that, day one of the war, it was hit by an American missile. The Americans have never admitted responsibility. So the chances of collateral damage in this ongoing conflict are very much there.
6: The Taoiseach and Taoiseach have denied a rift in government over the future of the carbon tax. Micheál Martin warned this afternoon there would be financial impacts delaying the planned increases in the tax, which are baked into legislation. While Simon Harris suggested the government could change the frequency of those increases given the high costs of fuel. The Finance Minister and Taoiseach says that it's worth considering.
8: Does the carbon tax equally affect everybody and every project? Of course it doesn't. So government needs to consider all of these things in the round. None of these things are free. All of them have fiscal implications. You can't do everything in a budget. But I do think, whether it's childcare or whether it's energy, I really want to try and get this government to a place where we're moving beyond the one-off measure that might help you for a day or a week or until the next bill, to actually what the Irish people want us to do, which is help them more permanently reduce some of the very high costs we face in Ireland.
6: Meanwhile, the Minister for Roads say they're still examining whether any company will insure e-scooters. Sean Canny wants a licence and registration system for the scooters brought in this year. It will follow new regulations requiring all users to wear high-vis clothing and helmets, which are due to take effect on Friday. Minister Sean Canny denies there's a split in the government on whether requiring insurance for e-scooters is possible.
9: When we talked about changing the definition to an MPV, we discussed all of the options that we could do and to investigate them all, and that's what's happening at the moment in conjunction with the Attorney General's office to see what we can do. I will also be having discussions with Insurance Ireland, but what I would say, it's not that there's any dissension, it's just that we want to make sure whatever legislation we do bring in is applicable, is actually effective and can be put in place.
6: The first tickets for Electric Picnic 2027 have sold out. Just days after the festival came to a close, those eligible for pre-sale tickets had early access this morning. General sale installment plans and campervan passes go on sale on Friday. And Vogue Williams has announced the birth of her fourth child with husband Spencer Matthews. The podcaster says their beautiful baby boy is home, with the family bursting with excitement, love and happiness. The couple are already parents to Theodore, Gigi and Otto. Williams recently revealed they'd planned to call their new arrival Elvis, but later decided against the name.
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6: Starting with tennis, the second round is underway at the US Open. 7-seed Daniel Medvedev is in full control against home player Sebastian Gorenzi, taking the opening 2 sets, while Jessica Pegula cruised a straight sets win over Sofia Kenin in the last few minutes. Later on, the title holders go in late the session. Carlos Alcaraz

0: Alcaraz takes on Portugal's Jaime Faria, and Aryna Sabalenka is up against Polina Yatsenko. In golf, Tiger Woods has avoided jail time after a car crash near his home in Florida earlier this year. The 15-time major winner had denied driving under the influence. He's now entered a plea deal on lesser charges and has been fined and banned from driving for 5 years. In soccer, it's just kicked off between Katie McCabe's Chelsea and Real Sociedad. The Republic of Ireland star has been named on the bench by Sonia Bambaster as they look to qualify for the Champions League. They've taken a 5-2 lead into their second leg in Spain. Members of Hamir Hallgrimsson's backroom team will remain with the Ireland boss ahead of the Euro 2028 qualification campaign. Hallgrimsson had already agreed a contract extension before their playoff loss to Czechia in March. They'll return to competitive action in the Nations League later this month. Elsewhere, Celtic will look to make it 4 wins in a row in the Scottish Premiership. The title holders are up against Aberdeen at Parkhead from quarter to date and will be without Kieran Tierney, Casper Hu and Callum Osmond, while Rangers will be looking for back-to-back victories when they take on Falkirk from 8. And in Gaelic games, Oisín McConville has extended his stay with the Wicklow Men footballers. The Crossmaglen man has been in charge of them since 2023, taking them to a Tailteann Cup title earlier this year. That confirmed their place in the All-Ireland series for 2027, with McConville taking the reins for that campaign.
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0: In Galway, the Bohner Drive westbound onto Headford Road southbound is backed up between the Toom Road and the Quincentennial Bridge. College Road northbound onto Well Park Road is busy from Dexcom Stadium to Connolly Avenue. Bohermore onto Toom Road northbound is busy between Killard and the Bohner Drive. And Newcastle Road southbound is backed up between Corrib Village and the Chantala Road Junction.
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0: Cloudy with light showers and lowest temperatures of 12 to 16 degrees. 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
3: It's Leah Hogarty in for Valerie again this evening. Animals could soon be travelling with us on buses, trains, trams, the whole lot. I'm not very happy about it, but what do you think? Should we be having animals on public transport? I'll tell you my thoughts after Ariana Grande, Hate That I Made You Love Me on iRadio.

Grande. Hate That I Made You Love Me on iRadio's group chat. It's Leah Hogarty in with you again. I'm going to get straight into it. I am not a fan of Irish public transport at the best of times. I avoid it at all costs. I just think it's crap. But now imagine hopping on a bus or a train. Most likely it's probably already late, because aren't they always nearly? And next of all, you turn beside you and what do you hear? Only this. Unfortunately, that is going to be a reality very soon, because the National Transport Authority are relaxing rules to allow animals travel on the likes of the buses, trains, Lewis services. Of course, some forms of transport already allowed it, including Irish Rail, who allow small animals if they are leashed and left on your lap. Of course, I don't disagree with the fact that you can bring assistant and guide dogs on public transport. That goes without saying. But should we really be bringing all sorts of animals on public transport? I personally don't see the need for it. I would just rather they fix other things that are consistently going wrong with public transport than bringing in more problems. Ella had mentioned a few minutes ago, imagine sitting on a bus and a big Irish wet Irish wolfhound landing in on beside you. Adam has been in touch on WhatsApp. He says a wet Irish wolfhound smells better than some of the things and people on it already. Adam, I have to agree with you there, but I still don't think we should be bringing animals on. I would love to know what you think about it. Are you happy for animals to be allowed on all forms of public transport in Ireland? You can share your thoughts on socials at This Is iRadio, or of course, I'd love a WhatsApp voice note, 087 110207. I'll get to it after Post Malone, Circles on iRadio.

Post Malone circles on iRadio. It's Leah in for Valerie, and I am less than impressed with the news in today from the National Transport Authority, because from as early as next year, small animals are going to be allowed on all forms of public transport. So small animals include dogs, cats. They don't have an extensive list, so I don't know, maybe that'll include the like lizards, birds, I'm not sure. Large dogs will be allowed on as long as they are kept on a leash and a muzzle if they so need one. I just think it's all a bit unnecessary and crazy. Of course, before now, Bus Éireann and Dublin Bus had both banned animals on board. Lewis and Dart allowed small animals if they are kept in their boxes. And Irish Rail allowed the like of dogs on board once they were kept on their owner's lap. They allowed cats if they were kept in a box. So it's just going to be an outright, every public transport is allowed, you're allowed to bring your pet on. Of course, assistance dogs and guide dogs were always allowed. I am not disagreeing with that. Of course, I agree with them being allowed. I just don't think you should be bringing your dog into town for the sake of it. I don't think there's a need for it. The NTA are saying it would support environmental goals and switch to a greater use of public transport, as well as making Ireland more in line with the rest of the European countries. I think this is a bit of a cop-out. In my opinion, if we want maybe more people to use public transport, why don't we get the buses to run on time, or maybe stretch the services out across rural areas? I don't know, just an idea. I don't know if anyone has ever mentioned that before. What do you think, though? You've been getting your thoughts in on 087-1102-107. Hannah says, I was mad when I heard this on the news today. I'm terrified of dogs. I was bitten when I was younger and I haven't got over it since. I don't think there's any need to allow animals on public transport unless they are working animals. It's not fair on people who have allergies or are afraid of them. It's an enclosed space. I'm sorry that you're afraid of dogs. This is going to be torturous for you using public transport in 2027, Hannah. I hadn't thought of people who have allergies, and animal allergies are one of the most common types, so I'm sure this is going to bother quite a few people. Not everyone is against it, though. Mag says, I absolutely love this idea. I hate leaving my dog at home when I'm going into town. I'd happily bring him on the bus if I could. He's better behaved than half the people on public transport anyways. Had Adam with a similar rhetoric a few minutes ago. Tom in Kildare says, I'd have no problem with the dog sitting beside me, but I draw the line at someone bringing a massive dog onto a packed bus during rush hour. There needs to be some sort of common sense with this. To be fair, in the new proposed rules, you can be refused entry if the public transport is packed, if you have a large animal. So if you do have a big dog that's going to take up a load of space, you can be refused entry. So that will be part of the common sense element here. Jake says, this is all well and good moving towards a European model, but it's going to put more pressure on security and cleaning staff. An animal can't tell you when they need to go to the toilet. You can't stop an animal from fighting with one another. I hope the staff involved get a pay rise for the extra work that would inevitably be part of this change. That is true. I would be worried about the animals that perhaps can't tell you that they need to go to the toilet. There could be an awful lot more cleaning involved for the staff, and I do pity them in that sense. What do you think, though? Are you happy for animals to be allowed in public transport in Ireland? You can tell me your opinions on our Instagram poll at This Is iRadio, or of course on WhatsApp 087-1102-107. Adele had to play for you, but first it's Coulter, Trapped on iRadio, where hit music lives.

0: listening to iRadio's group chat with myself, Leah Hogarty, the apparent pet hater, because I don't think we should be allowing animals on public transport. Megan, what do you think of this?
1: Megan in Donegal says that you are all very mean and animals have no way of getting their license. This is their only hope of travelling. Please let them on the buses.
0: No, I don't agree with you, Megan. We just don't need them on public transport. Public transport is bad enough as it is. Why are we thinking and talking about this, you may ask? Well, the NTA, the National Transport Authority, are relaxing the rules when it comes to allowing pets on public transport. And it's going to be happening next year. I have to say, I am a big fan of dogs. I have two of them at home myself. I love horses also. But have you ever smelt a wet dog? If you have, tell me why do you still want them to be on public transport? I just don't understand it. But a lot of people are disagreeing with me. The proposed changes, they follow a consultation process that the NTA carried out, and it received 2,567 submissions. A large majority of those were in support of bringing pets onto public transport. So, I don't know, maybe I'm on my own with this one. You've been sharing your thoughts on WhatsApp to 087-1102-107. And Owen has been in touch. He says, I'm not opposed to pets being on public transport, but I think it would make most sense to have a specific area for them. Like if it's a bus, allocate a couple of rows to passengers with pets, or on a train, have a pet carriage similar to the way there's a bike one. That way, people who are afraid or allergic don't have to worry. I can understand where you're coming from with this one, but I don't know, if you put all the pets in the one area of the bus or the train or whatever, would it not just cause a bit of anger between them? You can't really bring pets together if they're not used to each other. I don't know if that would work in theory, but thank you for your suggestion all the less. Brian has said, absolutely not. I get the bus to and from work in Galway every day. I spend enough time listening to people shouting in their to their phones, watching videos without headphones. The last thing I want is a dog barking beside me for the whole journey. This would turn me off public transport. Brian, I hope you find a new way to work come 2027, because you're going to have to put up with it. Kathy says, I have two dogs and neither of them would be any trouble on public transport. The problem isn't animals, it's irresponsible owners. If your dog can't behave, don't bring it. I tend to agree with you on this. I wouldn't say I'm an irresponsible owner, but my dogs are mad and I know they wouldn't suit well to public transport, so I wouldn't personally be doing it. Rita in Offaly says, my neighbour is elderly and rarely leaves the house because she doesn't want to leave her dog alone. She often goes to visit her sister in Dublin on the bus. Being able to bring the dog with her could make a huge difference to her. That is lovely. You could be changing my opinion, but I don't think he will. Let me know yours though. Do you think we should be allowing animals on public transport? 087-1102-107. Ella Langley's on the way. I'll get back to the rest of your responses then.
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3: E-scooter users will have to wear a helmet and high-vis clothing from Friday. The regulations will be enacted today, but it's expected to take another few months before the scooters are banned for under-18s. It follows legal advice as the government consults with the EU on the changes. Meanwhile, people who grew up in areas with better access to public transport are more likely to learn to drive later in life. A survey by the ESRI also found people who learn to drive at an older age rely less on cars in later life. The study shows a 5-year delay in learning how to drive is linked to driving 1,500 kilometres less each year. And anxiety is one of the main reasons students are missing school without being physically ill. The Barnardo study shows a fifth of primary school and a third of secondary school pupils are refusing or avoiding going to school at least once a month. Social situations and academic pressure are just some of the factors causing anxiety among students. And for more stories, you can follow at This Is iRadio on socials.

0: Leah Hogarty with you on iRadio's group chat, where we're chatting about whether or not you'd be happy to travel on public transport with animals. Stacey, what do you think about this?
1: Pets on a bus. I have never heard such a ludicrous idea in all my time. Why? Just why? Ludicrous.
0: Ludicrous, why? I'm asking myself the same questions here tonight, Stacey. And just to clear things up, this is not my idea. I am not the one suggesting this. It's actually a proposal being put forward by the National Transport Authority, and it could be coming into effect as early as next year, 2027. The National Transport Authority are saying it'll align Ireland with the rest of Europe and it'll provide more accessibility to public transport. Obviously, there are people who would rather not leave the house without their pets, and if you don't have a car, then this is a way of travelling with them. I just think there are better ways to make public transport more accessible for people. Maybe if you started expanding the services to the countryside, maybe start allowing contactless payment, maybe make sure the public transport arrives on time. I think they would be nice little ways to start. But no, let's let the animals on and try keep people happy that way. You have been sharing your thoughts on whether you would like this or not to 087 110 207. It's also been popping off on socials, particularly on Facebook, where I have been inundated with pictures and videos of people's dogs. Katie O'Brien on social says, here's my little gal commuting into London with me. Irish, but have lived in the UK for nearly 8 years, where dogs and public transport are completely normal. I find some of the outrage around this a bit mad. I see multiple dogs in my commute and can't remember ever witnessing an issue. Ireland is behind so many other countries when it comes to this, so it's incredibly refreshing to see us finally catching up. Responsible dog owners know their dogs and whether they're suited to travelling. The idea that allowing dogs in public transport is somehow going to cause some chaos is a little dramatic. Plenty of countries have managed it perfectly well for years. Give me a carriage full of dogs over a carriage full of people any day. I think that says a lot about people, Katie, because I'm getting a lot more of that sort of sentiment. Siobhan O'Toole says, absolutely, Ireland is very far behind most other European countries in that respect. Dogs are accepted in shops, cafes, restaurants and public transport in a lot of areas of Spain, France, Belgium, etc. We can't even walk our dogs on the beaches now at certain times. We can't all be animal lovers, I suppose. That is true. There are a lot of people who are maybe afraid of animals or people who are allergic to them. That's kind of why I don't think this would be suitable. I do love animals, but I just rather not be sitting beside them on public transport. We also have a text in from Sarah who says, Why not animals? A lot of them are a lot cleaner than people I've been sitting beside on a train or bus. Again, I think it says a lot about people. Inga has been in touch on WhatsApp. Another consideration, after contact with dog saliva or wet dog, Muslims are not allowed to pray. Basically, a bus would be a very impure place for them to be. I did not know that, but I suppose it's backing up my opinion too, isn't it? Another reason why we shouldn't be allowing pets on public transport. I have Elaine with a pet in her profile picture. I think people need to get over themselves. It's a pet on public transport. It's not like people are moving a herd of cows in a bus. Well, you never know. They say animals. They haven't defined which sort. You can share your opinions. 087 110 207. I think if I got my hands on this, I'd be making sure I have a right good car so I'd never have to use public transport in Ireland ever again.
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0: 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As I said, this is running for a bit longer this time. You have until Friday, the 11th of September, to get your entries in. The cash machine will then randomly pick a number. It could be you that we're calling during Micheál, Shane and Ella. It would be the best call you ever receive. The most life-changing one, perhaps. €305,000 exactly. Best of luck. I have the results of our Instagram poll after Somber. He's on the way next.
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It's Leah Hogarty with you on iRadio's group chat. We're talking pets on public transport. Bringing in extremely mixed opinions tonight, I must say. Patricia has been in touch to say pets on public transport is a big no. If that was to happen, owners would have to be extremely responsible for their pets, and I couldn't see that happening. What if the owner lost control of their pet and they bite or attack another person? Maybe the government should concentrate on a rail network in and out of Dublin Airport. That would be wonderful. That sure would be wonderful, but I don't know if we'll see it in our lifetime, Patricia, unfortunately. Killian and many others saying, I take a bus full of dogs over people any day of the week. I have to disagree with you on this one. I have been looking for your opinions on our Instagram poll, and the results are in. 60% of people saying yay for pets and public transport, 40% saying nay. I don't think I'll have much of a say in whether it's going to come into effect next year or not. I don't think the NTA are going to take this radio presenter's opinion into it. But I think I will be avoiding public transport once that comes into effect. Moving on, though, to another form of public transport. Not public transport, just transport. New rules for e-scooters are coming in this Friday. It'll now be compulsory to wear a high-vis and a helmet. I'll be asking, do you think we need to go a bit further with that? Is it going to make a difference? You can get them in 087 110207. Andrea Woods will also be joining me on I Recommend to talk about her new stand-up gig called Notions. All that and more after Role Model Cat's Eye on the way too. Don't go anywhere.

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0: Young people on social media and Fontaines DC in Slane. I'm Ella, here's what's happening. First, the Taoiseach and Taoiseach have denied a rift in government over the future of the carbon tax. Micheál Martin warned there would be financial impacts delaying the planned increases in the tax, which are baked into legislation, while Simon Harris suggested the government could change the frequency of those increases given the high cost of fuel. The Finance Minister in Taoiseach says that is worth considering.
10: Does the carbon tax equally affect everybody and every project? Of course it does. So government needs to consider all of these things in the round. None of these things are free. All of them have fiscal implications. You can't do everything in a budget. But I do think, whether it's childcare or whether it's energy, I really want to try and get this government to a place where we're moving beyond the one-off measure that might help you for a day or a week or until the next bill, to actually what the Irish people want us to do, which is help them more permanently reduce some of the very high costs we face in Ireland.
0: The Minister for Roads says they're still examining whether any company will insure e-scooters. Sean Canny wants a licence and registration system for the scooters brought in this year. It will follow new regulations requiring all users to wear high-vis clothing and helmets, which are due to take effect on Friday. Minister Sean Canny denies there's a split in the government on whether requiring insurance for e-scooters is possible.
11: When we talked about changing the definition to an MPV, we discussed all of the options that we could do and to investigate them all, and that's what's happening at the moment in conjunction with the Attorney General's office to see what we can do. I would also be having discussions with Insurance Ireland. But what I would say, it's not that there's any dissension, it's just that we want to make sure whatever legislation we do bring in is applicable, is actually effective and can be put in place.
0: One in five children in Ireland have gone to bed hungry in the past year. End Child Poverty Week is highlighting the impact of financial hardship on families across the country and calling on the government to provide more targeted solutions. Louise Bayliss from St Vincent de Paul says child poverty is leaving some children without the most basic necessities.
12: When we talk about child poverty, what we're seeing are real impacts on the ground. It's children going to school with not having the basic lunch that they may need. Children going to bed hungry, and also children who are going home to cold houses. Almost one in five children have gone to bed hungry.
0: 70% of young children still have accounts on 13 plus social media apps. Research by CyberSafe Kids involving 7,000 children also found more than half of 8 to 12 year olds are using AI chatbots. That's despite new laws around online age verification, which came into effect in July. Adrian Weckler, tech editor with the Irish Independent, says survey proves it's led to no reduction in the number of kids online.
13: That has come with a rise in cyberbullying, which is up from 22% to 28%. One in four kids also say that they generally have negative experiences online, including a rise in exposure to sexual content.
0: And Fontaine CC have added a second date for St Castle next year. They'll play the Meath venue on Saturday the 26th of June and now Sunday the 27th. General sale starts Thursday at 10 a.m. The news comes just ahead of their next album release, Dopamine Chamber, which is due out in October.
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0: Starting with golf, Tiger Woods has avoided jail time after a car crash near his home in Florida earlier this year. The 15-time major winner had denied driving under the influence. He's now entered a plea deal on lesser charges and has been fined and banned from driving for 5 years. The golfer has not featured at a professional event since missing the cut at the Open Championship in 2024. In soccer, members of Hamir Halgrim's backroom team will remain with the Ireland boss ahead of the Euro 2028 qualification campaign.

0: after excelling for Bohemians. Her form earned her a call up to the Republic of Ireland squad to face Poland in the World Cup qualifiers. However, she was forced to pull out due to injury. And in Gaelic games, Oisín McConville has extended his stay with the Wicklow men's footballers. The Crossmaglen man has been in charge of the Garden County since 2023, taking them to the Paltrow Cup this year. That confirmed their place in the All-Ireland series for 2027, with McConville taking the reins for that campaign.
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3: Starring Lola Pettigrew, the dark new crime drama Furious is now streaming exclusively on Disney Plus.
0: Olivia Rodrigo says she wrote Stupid Song after being asked on a date in New York. The song is part of her latest album, You Seem Pretty Sad for a Girl So In Love, which she released in June. Speaking at the Grammy Museum in LA, she said she was on an early morning walk. She was on an early morning walk when a stranger asked her out.
4: This guy came up to me and I was like, oh, this is a nice picture. 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Can I take you out on a date? And I was like, no, but like, this is the best day ever. Oh my God.
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0: Cloudy with light showers and lowest temperatures of 12 to 16 degrees. 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
5: It's Leah Hogarty in for Valerie and asking, would you feel safer walking down the street if every e-scooter rider was wearing a helmet and high vis? There's new rules coming into effect this Friday and I want your thoughts on them. I'll also be chatting to Andrea Woods for this week's I Recommend. She's going to be bringing her social media comedy to the stage with her stand-up gig called Notions. This and more after Role Model, but first, it's Cat's Eye, Animal on iRadio.
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Valerie and I Radio's group chat this evening. You may have heard e-scooters are back in the headlines today. From this Friday, the 4th of September, e-scooter users will now face new safety requirements. They'll be required to wear helmets and high vis. The government says the changes are needed because of the amount of accidents involving e-scooters. We've seen a lot of them over the last couple of months, and they are always life-changing. The figures of the injuries are very concerning. More than one third of all pediatric traumatic brain injury admissions at Children's Health Ireland at Temple Street this year involved e-scooters. I think that would give you a very telling sign that, yeah, maybe we need to do something about this. So they've decided to bring in compulsory use of helmets and high vis. I had, before doing a bit of research earlier, I thought it was compulsory to wear them on bikes. It's actually not, but it will be compulsory to wear them on e-scooters. You're probably wondering, how are these new rules going to be enforced? Well, if you're caught riding without one, you could face a €100 fixed charge penalty notice. The guards also have the power to detain e-scooters that are being used illegally or when the rider isn't complying with the rules. If your scooter is taken in by the guards and you want to get it back, it'll cost you €80 for the first day and €30 every day after that. Of course, these aren't huge fines, but when your vehicle isn't costing you that much, these are expensive fines. Just a reminder, there are a lot of rules involving e-scooters already. E-scooters cannot travel over 20 kilometres on Irish roads. They are currently banned for anyone under the age of 16. I stressed roads there because you're not allowed to use e-scooters on footpaths. I know myself, I've been seeing them on a lot of footpaths. I've often nearly been ploughed by one. Earlier this year, of course, there was a lot of talk about a complete ban of e-scooters for under 18s. That is not coming into effect on Friday. They were originally hoping it would be, but they have to bring it to the EU level because there's technical regulations. Of course, e-scooter designers wouldn't be impressed with this, so it has to go through more stages. But for now, the rules we're getting is that you have to wear a helmet and a high vis. I want to get your opinion. What do you think of these rules? Do you think it's going to be enough? Do you think it actually will make it safer? Will you feel safe knowing that e-scooter riders are now just wearing helmets and high vis? I don't know if I particularly would, but let me know your thoughts. 087 1 102 107. You can also always get in touch on socials. For now though, we'll come back to it because I'll be chatting to Andrea Woods. She's a content creator from the Midlands. She's bringing a new stand-up comedy show to Mullingar later in October. I'll catch up with her about that. But do let me know, what's your thoughts on e-scooters? Are these new rules going far enough? 087 1 102 107. We'll get back to it after Silva Bumpa. But first, fresh new music from Femi, Khaki Kid and Brick Nasty. Take a trip on iRadio.

0: Bumba on tonight on iRadio. It's Leah in for Valerie. And this week's guest on I Recommend is someone many of you will already know from social media. Andrea Woods has built a big following by sharing her life, her humour, and plenty of very relatable moments online. And now she's going taking that comedy from the screen to the stage. Andrea has recently been putting a lot of energy into her comedy career with Crack with Andrea, and she's now about to bring her brand new show, Notions, to the El Shebeen Emote on October 30th. Andrea has also been very open with her followers about being trolled online. So today we're going to be chatting about turning difficult experiences into something positive, how she navigates trolls and taking that next step into stand-up comedy. Welcome to iRadio's group chat, Andrea.
1: Hi, thank you for having me.
0: Delighted to have you. Andrea, you have built a big following online. When did your content creation journey start?
1: It started just at the beginning of COVID. So I had literally moved back from London, and I was living in London for about 10 years. And I moved back and literally COVID hit. And I was with, it went from like zero to, or 100 to zero, I should say. And everything just went so, from so fast paced to just out to the countryside. And I was very bored. So I started making videos in my bedroom, in my parents' house, and we're here now today. It took off.
0: Was there any video in particular that sparked it, or was it just a momentum building for a while?
1: No, it was one particular video that sparked it. There is a thing on TikTok called Stitches. It's basically when you allow a clip to run for a few seconds and then you kind of go in with your own clip. And it was on Janelle Horner's video. She just was going through this phase at the time where she wasn't eating carbs or bread at all. And I was just like, please go down to the shop for yourself and go and get yourself a loaf of bread, because, like, you know, life's too short and we're in the middle of a pandemic not to be eating carbs, you know. So it kind of took off from there.
0: I think your content particularly goes down well with rural audiences. I think rural people just like sticking together and supporting each other.
1: Absolutely, yeah, they do. It's funny, like when I first started, people initially thought that I was actually putting on my accent, because they didn't think that, say, like a UK audience or people from like the US or even people from Dublin thought I was genuinely putting on this culty accent and tried to be extra culty, but I genuinely wasn't. Like, it's, you know, that's just the way I talk, I suppose. And that's why I appeal extra to the, you know, the culties and the country people out there as well, because I'm more kind of relatable to them, you know.
0: You absolutely are. What would you say has been the highlight of your content creation journey now since you've started?
1: I won the Comedy Award with Stellar Magazine last year in 2025. And that has definitely been the highlight. I wasn't expecting to win it at all, but it's just amazing when you build a community online of such, there's so many positive people out there, and everybody came in and pulled together and voted for me. And when my name was called out on that night at the awards, I was genuinely shook. And to actually win it, like, you know, so that's definitely a highlight for me.
0: A huge achievement. And you have over 400,000 followers on TikTok. That's insane. Yes. If you're to compare that and put those people into a stadium, it's actually unfathomable to think about it.
1: I know. I often do think, like, Croke Park holds 80,000, say, at a football game or a hurling game. And I'd think, like, imagine that's like how many Croke Parks altogether that follow me. It's insane. Like, do you know what I mean? It's sometimes I don't think it actually registers with me. Sometimes, do you know, I'm like, I see the number, but I don't like quantify the number, because I'm like, surely not. Do you know what I mean?
0: Unfortunately, with that amount of followers, not all of them are going to be nice. You have spoken openly about how toxic people can be online. When did it first come to your attention that there's actually just horrible people out there?
1: Pretty much, I'd say about 6 months into my online journey, to tell you the truth. Like, but then one thing I've learned, especially from putting myself out there and doing shows as the years have gone on, is that, like, not everybody is going to like you, and that's okay. And I think when you're on social media, it can sometimes feel like everybody has an opinion about you. And unfortunately, the negative comments are often the ones that will stick in your head. Like, you could have 500 people say something really lovely about you, but it's that one nasty comment then that will stay with you, and you'll be thinking, you'll find yourself thinking about that later on. But I've just had to learn over the years not to give those kind of comments any power at all. I think when someone writes something horrible about you online, it's very easy to take it personally. But I always try to remember to remind myself that these people don't actually know me. They're seeing a tiny part of my life and something that I've posted online, and they're making a judgment based on that. So I think one of the biggest things is definitely not reacting in the moment. And sometimes people are, well, often actually people are looking for that immediate reaction, and then you'll find yourself going back and forth to like a username John Big 123 with a tractor as his profile picture, like at 11 o'clock at night. You just need to say to yourself, put the phone down. They just want the argument, do you know?
0: I can imagine it will be very hard to just put the phone down and not retaliate to these sort of people. We might get into how you deal with those sort of people and the trolls, but first I have music on the way from another 54 Ultra. Talk to you.
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1: For anyone out there who feels like they might not be cooking today, chin up. Just mash an avocado, squeeze a lime, warm a few tacos, pop some Donegal catch fish goujons in the air fryer, and if you shake them like you mean it, as far as we're concerned, you are cooking, my friend. Donegal catch. 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

0: Teddy Swims, Lose Control on iRadio. It's Leah with you in for Valerie. And this week's guest on I Recommend is someone many of you will already know from social media. Andrea Woods has built a big following by sharing her life, her humour and plenty of very relatable moments online. She's now taking that comedy from the screen to the stage. Andrea joins me again now. Andrea, you have been very open about the amount of hate and abuse you've unfortunately received from trolls online. It's awful that you have to put up with that just for putting yourself online. But do you have any coping mechanisms that you've picked up to help you deal with those sort of people and that amount of hate?
1: Definitely. I think reacting on the spot immediately is definitely a no-go. Don't like, you'll see a comment and it'll make your blood boil and you'll think to yourself, I'm not going to let somebody speak to me like that. But let yourself just simmer down and actually think about who those people are. I often say, the way I look at it is, would I ask those people for advice? And if the answer is then no, then why am I allowing them to criticize my life? Do you know? It's easier said than done, because you look at a negative comment and you'll say, oh my God, is that what people actually think of me? As I said, it's that one comment that is, it's going to make you feel awful. I would also say just ignore it. As easier said than done it is, just block it and move on, because it's not a true reflection of you or a representation of you as a person in this life. Do you know, they don't know you for you.
2: The people who are trying to drag you down are most likely underneath you already. So we'll leave them at it. You have been channeling a lot of your energy into your comedy career, and it's going very well for you with Crack with Andrea.
1: Yes.
2: Has going through maybe difficult experiences in life channeled the way that you perform your comedy?
1: Yeah, I suppose it has, actually, a little bit. Yeah, because in my new stand-up show in October, I'll definitely be touching on some of those subjects, you know, and I'll be turning them, putting a positive spin on them and laughing about them. Like, you know, I've learned in life that you can't live your life worrying about what other strangers think of you on the internet, you know, because if I changed myself every time somebody online didn't like something about me, I wouldn't know who I was by the end of the week. Do you know what I mean? So I definitely think I've managed to turn it into a more positive perspective, but it has taken time and it hasn't just come to me overnight. The way I look at it is, you know, it's allowed me to become more successful and given me the strength to do something like start into my stand-up comedy career.
2: People may think someone who talks to their phone every day to 400,000 people would be super confident, but it's completely different when you have an audience in front of you. How have you developed that change? How do you have the confidence to bring yourself in front of an audience like that?
1: See, the thing about it is, it's like I've always been the life and soul of the party. So I'm always telling jokes. I'm always like having the crack or whatever. And I know I can make people laugh, and making people laugh for me is a very gratifying experience. Like, it makes me happy that I can see somebody else smile and bring joy to their day. So it takes guts. And if you had asked me like 4 years ago, 2 years ago, even would I have done stand up, I would have said, no, I'm not ready. But something just kind of develops and switches in you. And you just think, you know what? I am ready to get up on stage. I've had enough crap thrown my way on the internet. I now know how to channel that, how to deal with that. So my next step is now going to get up on stage and make a success of my career within comedy and stand-up.
2: And you're bringing your stand-up gig to the Midlands. It's great to have a comedy show in the Midlands. It's not something we see too often. You're going to the Al Shabeen in Moat on the 30th of October with Notions.
1: Yes.
2: What can
1: yes.
2: people expect from Notions?
1: Expect a wild, very funny, interactive night, lots of laughs, lots of relatability. We're going to talk about the notions that people have and that people, you know, probably need to be taken down a peg or two. And I just think I chose the name Notions because it's it kind of encapsulates my personality, if that makes sense, and who I am online. I'm a very much black and white person. I'm not here for the nonsense. Do you know that kind of a way? But it's going to be an excellent night, and we're going to have a few more artists lined up as well. Tickets are going really well so far. So I'm really looking forward to it. And we'll see what it brings. Like, I think with these kind of nights, you can't plan or say, think about them too much about how you want them to go very specifically. Often I think they're better when they just flow. And, you know, I could get up there and I could prepare to have said something, but I might get up there and completely forget what I had prepared and then go off and say something else.
2: Some of our listeners want to head along to Notions in Moat. Where can they get the tickets?
1: So you can go, it's on both my TikTok and my Instagram bio. And you can also go to crackwithandrea.com, and that's CRAIC, to clear that up for anyone who might not think it's that. And the link is in my bio for the tickets, and you can get the tickets there.
2: Amazing. Before I let you go, Andrea, would you have one piece of advice for someone going through a tough time and they're trying to channel that energy into something really positive?
1: I would say be yourself, stay true to who you are. And I actually even read a quote during the week, God rest Dolly Parton, and it said, find out who you are and do that on purpose. And it just really resonated with me, and I think it'll resonate with a lot of people as well. So take that advice on board and don't pay attention to any strangers on the internet. Don't allow them to change your perspective on your own life.
2: Amazing. Thank you so much for joining me on iRadio's group chat, Andrea.
1: Thank you for having me.
0: You can listen back to that chat with Andrea on the Go Loud app now. It's the new home of iRadio. If you have someone in mind that you'd like us to interview for next week's I Recommend segment, it could be an author, a comedian, a podcaster, just something or someone you'd like us to highlight, do get in touch. producer@iradio.ie. Moving on now though, Hi-Vis and helmets will be mandatory for all e-scooter users come Friday. I've been asking for your thoughts. Is it going to make a difference? Are these rules going far enough? You can keep your opinions coming and I'll get to them. 087 1102 107. Clementine Douglas here now with Trust. Those all important cash machine details on the way too.

0: It's Leah Hogarty in for Valerie on iRadio, the home of hip music. There are changes for e-scooters coming into effect this Friday. Long-awaited changes, a few rules and regulations, may I add. They aren't including a ban for under 18s like we have been expecting and anticipating, but instead high-vis and helmets will now be mandatory for all e-scooter users. There has been some doubts about whether this will even be enforced, but the Junior Transport Minister, Sean Canny, he has said that they are confident they will be enforced, so we can only hope they will be. There will be a €100 on the spot fine for anyone caught without wearing a helmet or a high-vis, and I was just thinking when I heard that, seeing as e-scooters are only banned for under 16s and not for under 18s, I don't know too many 17-year-olds who have €100 hanging around to cough up for an on-the-spot fine. So we'll see how many of them are actually paid. But that's not the question this evening. I've been asking you, do you think this new rule that's being introduced on Friday will make a difference? Will you feel safer knowing that e-scooter users are wearing high-vis and helmets? You have been sending in your opinions. 087-1102-107 on WhatsApp. Donal in Galway is quite passionate about this. He says, I won't be happy with rules for e-scooters until they are outright banned. I was walking the other day and nearly got wiped out by two lads on one on the footpath. Most people who use them have no regard for their own safety or the safety of anyone around them. It is bad when you see more than one person on them. You know, that's just completely reckless. They aren't really looking out for their own safety there. And you say you were on the footpath. They're not supposed to be on the footpath either. So that is already a rule that's in place. They shouldn't be there. Roisin has also been in touch. I support any changes to try and make our roads safer, but this just won't be policed. I can't imagine any guard pulling over a scooter to fine them for not wearing a high vis. The guards have better things to be at. Considering the amount of accidents that have come up over the last number of months, I know one third of the people going to Temple Street with head injuries are with accidents related to e-scooters. So I don't know if the guards have too many better things to be at. These are a danger on our roads. Sarah says the problem isn't the scooters themselves. I use an e-scooter every day to get to work, and I think most of us are perfectly responsible. The problem is the minority flying around footpaths, going through red lights and riding dangerously, most of who aren't even old enough to be on one. Punish the people breaking the rules rather than making everyone else's life harder. That is the thing with anything like this. We end up painting everyone with the same brush, but there are still people who, out of their own choice, wear helmets and high vis. I often see people going to work on them. Once they're not on the footpath and they're wearing a helmet, I don't mind. But I suppose it is the people, the rare few, who are ruining it for the rest of you. Tommy in Sligo has also been in touch. Everyone talks about protecting the person on the scooter, but what about the person they hit? An elderly person or a child could be seriously injured if they're knocked down. There needs to be more focus on protecting pedestrians or the cars they run into. Yes, hopefully we will see more protections coming in following these rules that are going to come into effect on Friday. But for now, we'll leave our e-scooter chat there. I have some money for you.
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0: Yes, iRadio's cash machine has been reloaded with a life-changing amount of money. 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You could maybe even just take a trip around the world. Stop off Japan, the Maldives, Australia, wherever you want to go. You have enough money with this. €305,000 exactly. 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As I said, get your entry in Friday, 11th of September. You have an extra week. The cash machine will then randomly pick a number, and it could be you. We are calling during Micheál, Shane and Ella's show on iRadio. Answer within five rings. It'll be the... You'll be so grateful you answered the phone on that Friday. €305,000 tax-free cash. 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
2: Fontaine's DC will play Slane Castle for two nights next year due to popular demand. They've added Sunday the 27th of June to their calendar after being booked already to play the night before. Tickets have gone on pre-sale for artist and MCD access with general sale for both dates tomorrow. The news comes just ahead of their next album release, Dopamine Chamber, which is due out in October, as the band are only the third Irish act to headline Slane after Thin Lizzy and U2. 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
3: Lines of Inquiry with me, John Sweetman, is coming to the stage for the first time ever. 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We'll take you through the investigation, looking at the tiny clues left behind that piece together a case, the unheard details revealed during the trial, and the lasting impact on victims' families. There will be crimes we haven't yet explored on the podcast, and some special guests joining me on stage. 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

0: Ospa and Clooney, Free Your Mind on iRadio. It's Leah Hogarty with you. And tell me, were you one of those unfortunate people who was scrambling on Ticketmaster this morning trying to get tickets for Fontaine's DC pre-sale? Of course, they're playing two nights in Slane next summer. If you didn't have any luck this morning, you could still be in luck because Micheál, Shane and Ella have a pair of tickets up for grabs every day this week. If you can tell them what green person they're talking to. Yes, sounds a bit mad, but if you know Fontaine's DC, the main member in their band, his name is Green Chatten. So they are chatting to green people. Of course, they were chatting to Shrek already, the Grinch. They were also chatting to Kermit the Frog, but who will they be chatting to tomorrow? Tune in from 3 o'clock. Try figure it out. Text in, and if they ring you back, you get a pair of free tickets to Fontaine's DC in Slane. I reckon it could be the gig of the summer next year. Anyways, moving on. What have we coming up on iRadio's group chat? Well, I'm going to be joined by careers coach Angela Burke shortly. If you have any career-related questions, get in touch. I also think that, I don't know, you have to tell me, am I correct in saying that experience is the new degree? Any friends that I have finishing up college this year, they're all really, really struggling to get a job. I think it's because they don't have enough experience. Maybe you can prove me wrong. Maybe Angela can prove me wrong. Let me know. 087-1102-107. We'll get to that and more after Hugh Gell. He's on the way with Moving to the Sun.
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10: Hey, I'm Anna Lee. Here's what's happening. First, Jonathan Bailey has pulled out of the London revival of Sunday in the Park with George. It follows the exit of his Wicked co-star Ariana Grande, who recently revealed she'd be taking a step back from public life. In a statement, he said Ariana is one of his dearest friends and his support is unwavering for her. The production's due out next year. Vogue Williams has announced the birth of her fourth child with husband Spencer Matthews. The podcaster says their beautiful baby boy is home, with the family bursting with excitement, love and happiness. The couple are already parents to Theodore, Gigi and Otto. Williams recently revealed they had plans to call their new arrival Elvis, but later decided against the name. Spoiler alert for those who missed it, the latest contestant to be murdered in The Traitors was the regional sales manager from Cork. Laura became the third player in the game to leave the show in Tuesday's episode. She follows traitor Adele and faithful Emma, who was the first to be murdered. Here's how The Traitors decided.
3: So we're all agreed that we're going to murder Laura tonight?
11: Yes. Yes. I mean, did you see her in that?
3: She was pretty damn good.
11: Oh, come on. I wanted to applaud her at one stage. No, but dangerous. Big siren over her head.
3: Okay, so we're happy?
12: I'm happy.
11: Yeah. I'm happy, yeah.
3: Okay, let's do it.
10: Netflix have announced a docu-series about the late Matthew Perry. The one about Matthew Perry will focus on the Friends star's life and career in a three-part series. His sister Mia will be the key narrator in the show, which will also include some of the actor's lifelong friends and creative collaborators. It's not yet revealed if any of his friends' co-stars will appear in the series. It's set to drop on Netflix on October 27th. Miley has announced her new album Bass Persuades will be released this month. The singer has recently rebranded, choosing to drop her surname Cyrus and just go by Miley. The Flowers singer announced the news on her Instagram, saying the album is yours September 18th. She'll also play two shows at the Hollywood Bowl in October to celebrate her latest release. Lizzo has spoken out after a judge dismissed a lawsuit against her. In September 2023, her former wardrobe stylist filed a harassment and discrimination lawsuit against her. It's now been dismissed by a federal judge. The pop star took to social media saying she prayed for the truth to come out, and thanks to her incredible lawyers, the truth has prevailed. She's still fighting a separate lawsuit filed in the same year by her backup dancers. Amble have released the official music video for their new song, Last Rites. But it's

0: as the band are only the third Irish act to headline Slane after Thin Lizzy and U2. And according to Science, blackbirds have the prettiest bird song. Varied, higher pitched and not too loud tweets are considered the most pleasant features of birdsong, according to the study by researchers in Germany. Blackbirds' rich, mellow and flute-like melody were found to be the most enjoyable, followed by the gentle sound of a willow warbler and the rich, bubbly tune of the blackcap. Barn owls, who are known for making a shrill, screeching sound, came last in the rankings, according to the study at the University of Tübingen.
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0: Mostly cloudy with scattered light showers and patches of mist. Some clear spells will develop too. Mild and humid with lowest temperatures of 12 to 16 degrees. 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
4: It's Leah Hogarty in for Valerie this evening. And tell me, what happens when you spend 3 or 4 years getting a degree, you graduate, and then only to discover employers want something you don't have, and that's experience. Well, this is happening for a lot of people right now. Graduate and entry-level jobs are becoming near impossible to find. So is experience more valuable than a degree? I want your thoughts. 0871 102 107. I'll also be getting the opinion of our careers coach, Angela Burke. But first, Hugel, Moving to the Sun on iRadio.
1: 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Where?

0: Benson Boone, Beautiful Things on iRadio, where hip music lives. It's Leah Hogarty with you, and recent college graduates are running into big issues when it comes to finding a job this year in particular, because advertised graduate and entry level positions have dropped significantly. The youth unemployment level sits much higher than the normal unemployment level. It's at 10 to 12%, which is a bit crazy. I know I finished college last year myself. A lot of my friends found it very difficult to get jobs. They are looking for a lot more than just a degree now. They want at least a year's experience. And unless you came from a college course where you had to have a placement, it's very hard to get a year of experience while you're in full-time education. I know a lot of college courses require the placement. I went to UL, we had to do 9 months of placement, and that's the same with a lot of other courses in UL. But for example, University of Galway, I don't think it's involved in every course there. So it depends on where you go. I was looking on TikTok last night, and Sam O'Hara, who's a content creator and also a recent UL business graduate, he has addressed this on TikTok.
1: Is a bachelor's degree enough anymore to get you a job now in Ireland? From first-hand experience, I have seen how difficult the graduate market is now, and I can tell you a lot of my friends are experiencing the same thing.
0: A lot of the comments, they were a lot in the comments saying, I'm finding the same, I've just graduated, I can't get a job, I can't get interviews, it's just rejection therapy, a lot of them are calling it. It is very difficult, especially, I know there is a placement element to business in UL. You're doing placement for 9 months. If you can't even get back into the place that you did placement in, then it's very tough. I want to get your thoughts on this. Do you think experience is the new degree? What are we going to college for and spending all our money on degrees for now if we can't even get a job when we come out? I'm also going to be asking the same question to careers coach Angela Burke. She's going to be joining me in the next few. But first, let me know your thoughts. Is experience the new degree? 087 110 207. We'll get back to it. Ambler on the way. But first, Baby Rexha, Faithless, New Religion on iRadio.

0: Well on iRadio. It's Leah Hogarty with you in for Valerie. And whether you're starting out in your career, feeling stuck in your current job, or considering a complete change, the world of work is changing. More employers are placing value on practical experience, transferable skills, and what you can actually bring to a role. So is experience really becoming the new degree? And what career options are available if you don't have a degree? Today, I'm joined by careers coach Angela Burke about navigating the modern job market. Angela, welcome back to iRadio's Group Chat.
1: Thank you. How are you, Leah? Good to be back.
0: Great to have you back. Angela, we're hearing more and more that experience is the new degree. How much of this is true?
1: It's somewhat true. What I will say is I think obviously, we're operating in a really competitive environment at the moment. It's definitely layoff culture. There's more people than usual looking for that one job or those couple of jobs. So that naturally comes down to hiring managers really looking at, okay, who can actually hit the ground running here? And therefore, that's where experience comes to life. What I will say, of course, there's always going to be certain careers that do rely on education. So your legal, your medicine, etc. But yeah, we're definitely seeing, I suppose, experience become more and more valuable.
0: For someone who maybe doesn't have a degree or formal qualifications and they just don't feel like going to education, back to education, maybe they can't afford to, what sort of work is open to them people?
1: There's actually a lot more than people think. When you think about the careers that are very skills based, right, we can all develop those skills. So, for example, sales, really focused on your communication skills, your ability to interact and to understand someone's needs. You know, customer success, operations, hospitality is a big area. And then you have the likes of, you know, construction and all of your trades, apprenticeships, social media, and then, you know, entrepreneurial careers. So there's actually, and this is, you know, this list is only a few to mention, but there's so many different areas that people can go straight into, I suppose, you know, or veer into without having that specific qualification linked to it. And I think this is, you know, what I would love people to know as well, because a lot of the time, you know, when people want to change careers later in life, they always think, oh my gosh, I have to go back and do, you know, the 2-year masters and fork out, you know, 15K or whatever it is. But actually, a lot of the time, that's actually not required. So yeah, it's good for people to know that there's a lot of areas you can work in without, you know, the degree or the masters or whatever it may be.
0: We were only speaking about apprenticeships on the show last night and how they are a great way of getting into a career. Speaking of skills there, if someone has been working for years but they feel like their skills just don't look impressive on paper, how can they identify the skills that they have to make them look good in an interview or on a CV?
1: I would ask yourself, what do people rely on you to do? Like, we all have a huge set of skills and we just don't give ourselves enough credit for it. It's so hard, and it's so typically Irish, it's so hard to sit down and actually identify your skills. When I'm having career consultation, if I ask someone what the gap is, like what their gap in skills or experiences, they're able to tell me straight away. And then when I go into, okay, what do you have in your toolkit? It just takes that little bit more effort. So what I would say is, think about, what do people come to you for? What, start thinking about what skills you use every day in your experience, in your job, in your studies, and start listing them out. And when this person, you know, says, you know, oh, if it doesn't look so impressive on paper, I think for me as someone, you know, with a recruitment background, having looked at many CVs in my time, what I hate to see is just a list of skills that doesn't look impressive for me on a CV. Whereas if someone is listing their skills and alongside it they're showing evidence and outcome, they're bringing these skills to life, they're basically telling me, these are the skills I have and let me explain to you how I've used them, you know, within my career state, that is impressive. Because what you start to see then, as you know, a prospective employer, is you start to actually get a vision for how this person works and how they might be able to contribute to your organization or your team. So, you know, to summarize, get really clear on, what do people rely on you for? What kind of skills are you using every day? And how can you, you know, on your CV and in your interview, how can you bring them to life with evidence?
2: Are there any skills that are maybe transferable across different careers that employers are particularly looking out for now?
1: Yeah, I mean, communication. I feel communication is one of those skills that is transferable across every single career and all aspects of your life. I can't think of a career where you wouldn't need communication skills. I'd love if someone could call me out on this one, but I can't think of one. Problem solving, you know, being able to be proactive and adapting, right? If we think of how much AI is changing our work, you know, people need to be adaptable as organizations. They're restructuring and, you know, adapting their vision and their way of tackling problems going forward. Interpersonal skills, you know, you'd be surprised, even leaders at the top, you know, can lack interpersonal skills. So I think, you know, being well able to work in a team, have good emotional intelligence, whether you're dealing with a client, a stakeholder. Do you know what's a really good skill actually is? And I feel it's really underestimated and undervalued, but regardless of who your client is or who your stakeholder is, a really good skill to have, and it's somewhere there in between, I suppose, interpersonal and communication, but is to be able to really listen and tap into the mindset of your client, you know, your client, your stakeholder, your manager, your peer, to really understand what is it they need, so that then you can translate that back to your team or to your vendor to be able to actually provide them with exactly what is needed. I think that's a skill that is really underlooked, but actually what a lot of organizations and hiring managers are looking for, they just maybe not haven't actually articulated that on their job spec.
0: Okay, it's good to know that skills certainly are transferable. And Ian, who's been listening in, certainly does think so. He says, we have a chef here at work who did a degree in catering. He now works at the hospital, got into the trolleys part and worked his way up. Now he's in the amputation department or whatever it's called. I suppose there's not much of a difference between chopping up carrots and chopping off a leg. Okay, I think there could be a major difference, and you do need some sort of a degree to work in a medical department. But thank you for that, Ian. I have been asking listeners to send in their career queries. I'm going to put Damien's to you in just a few, Angela, so I'll hold you there. I'll be back after Becky Hill. More. The party is
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9: Lines of Inquiry with me, John Sweetman, is coming to the stage for the first time ever. 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
10: Look, I'm not going to tell you I found the one in a week. 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I went on a few dates that were fine, forgettable. And that's dating, isn't it? But then I met Dara and it just clicked. Go Dating doesn't promise magic. 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And you can't ask for more than that, can you? Go on, take a chance.
11: Go Dating. 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

0: I ain't worried, but a lot of people are, because there's a lot of graduates not being able to get jobs right now because the jobs market is very tough and they're being told they don't have enough experience. I'm joined again now by careers coach Angela Burke. I put a call out yesterday evening for questions for her, and Damien has been in touch. He says, I've been in the same job for almost 2 years. I don't see career progression for myself. I enjoy work, but I've become too comfortable. I look at new jobs and Indeed, but I feel like they all require so much effort to even apply. How do you apply for new jobs while in a full-time job? Angela, do you have any advice?
1: Just something Damien has said there. He said he's really comfortable. He enjoys his work, but he doesn't see career progression for himself. The first thing I would be, if I had this person in front of me, the first thing I would be saying to Damien is, do you actually want career progression? Because a lot of the time, like, he's saying he's really comfortable and he enjoys work, but there's no career progression. And I think sometimes we can just think, oh, we have to have career progression. Whereas I would say to this person, is that something you want? Is that something that's important to you? And if it is, then let that be the motivator in the evening to actually apply for the jobs. Because trust me, I know, we all know how tough it is. It's a full-time job itself, you know, looking for the jobs and then noting them down and getting your CV ready and all of that stuff. I obviously love this work, but I know everybody doesn't. But, you know, given he's struggling to actually bring himself to apply for jobs in the evening, he needs a motivator. So he needs to really tap into, am I actually very happy, or what is it that, you know, maybe that extra comfort at the moment that's keeping them there? What is it that's missing for me? Would I like more pay? Do I want to do work that kind of lights a fire inside of me that I'm a little bit more interested in? Do I want that career progression that he's alluded to? And that will kind of give the driving force. The other thing I will say is he doesn't need to, you know, rethink his entire career. He just needs to start exploring, and that can take a lot of the weight and the pressure off. You know, maybe it's as simple as giving yourself like an hour a week, maybe on like a Wednesday evening hump day, just to start looking at the jobs boards, exploring, okay, what kind of jobs are out there? Getting an understanding for them, Leah, because a lot of the time people don't actually understand what the job description is saying. I think employers definitely need to do a better job at bringing the jobs back to life, and then starting to think, okay, so I'm starting to get interested in these types of jobs. Let me now look at my CV and my career toolkit, and how far away am I from that? Are there skills that I'm missing? Is there experience I'm missing? Maybe I can use my current job to bridge that gap, and then start getting your ducks in a row to apply. But I think baby steps, but first of all, figure out what's the driving force. Does he actually want to change jobs, and why? And that will kind of get him to do that little hour of a career planning session, if you will, midweek.
0: I know people who are applying for jobs, they can feel a bit disappointed if they're not hearing back, or if they're just getting negative responses all the time. If you are in the market and looking for a new job, how long on average does it take to find one?
1: It's so different. It's so different depending on the industry, depending on the market at the moment. I will say, at the moment, people are finding it's taking them much longer than usual to find a job. It depends on your experience as well. So if you're kind of entry level, for example, or, you know, early in your career, typically it will take you less time than someone who is looking for a more niche role at a particular salary that's later in career. But listen, it could be anywhere from, you know, 1 month to a year. Maybe average would be around 3 months. But again, it's so hard to put a number on it, because you can see there, it really depends on the external, like the actual market, but also where you are in your career. What I will say, Leah, and I'm always harping on about this, but the more prepared you are in advance, the quicker you will land that job. And in today's market, I'm really encouraging everyone to have your ducks in a row. What does that mean? Get your CV in order, even one good solid CV that you can then tweak each time you apply. Get your interview skills in order. If you haven't interviewed in a few years, you can be sure that first interview isn't going to be as good as you would like it to be. And also just start getting a little bit of clarity, so that, you know, if redundancy knocks on your door, or if for some reason, you know, you're in a toxic culture and enough is enough and you just need to, you know, make that move, that it's not a huge task because actually you've done some of those steps. And the other thing is you're not under pressure to just jump from the fryer into the frying pan. You can actually have the luxury of really, you know, finding an opportunity that's going to solve the problem that exists at the moment.
0: If someone is in the process of looking for a new job, but maybe they want to switch up their career path altogether, what advice would you have for someone who maybe doesn't have a load of experience in a new sector behind them, but they still want to put their best foot forward?
1: Start looking for ways, I suppose, to portray kind of credible evidence of your ability. So granted, you might not have hands-on experience working in that area that you want to get into, but don't let that discourage you. What I would say is get a feel for, we spoke about skills earlier, get a feel for, okay, what skills are involved here? Have I used these skills in my work, in hobbies, in life, in a passion project, maybe your side, you know, side passion project? And how can I bring that to life? If you read, and I'd be so surprised if you couldn't, you know, identify some ways there. If you can't, like, there's never been a better time to do something yourself on the side, whether it's freelance work, volunteering, maybe some kind of, you know, passion project, to actually get that hands-on experience that you're looking for. I'm seeing so many people do that, and it's really inspiring, actually, and really empowering as well, because I think that's where people felt really stuck in the past. And then the other thing is, you know, try and, you know, particularly in today's environment, it is really hard with the amount of people looking for the same opportunity. So if you can kind of, I suppose, find a way to distinguish yourself from others, a lot of people are just relying on the jobs board, sending their CV in that way. And look, that's one way to do it. But if you can actually have a conversation with people, I learned very early on in my career that you could have two people with the same experience or lack of, but the person who has the attitude or makes themselves known and, I suppose, establishes a relationship is often the person who, you know, will get across the line. So think about how you could make yourself known. There's always jobs fairs. You know, often employers will be, you know, either hosting events themselves on site or, you know, with the likes of any of the jobs boards or the different kind of recruitment events. So show up, even if it's for graduates, for example, you know, and you're a little bit more experienced, show up, have a conversation. There's going to be, you know, members of the recruitment team at the stand. And yes, they might be talking about a particular role that you're not, you know, you're not interested in, but you've made the connection and then you can follow up from there.
0: People skills can get you some of the way. Angela, absolutely. We're running out of time for this evening, but if someone wants to get more personalised advice from you, where can they find you online?
1: Yeah, absolutely. I would love to help them. Pretty straightforward. It's at Angela Burke, that's B-U-R-K-E, at angelaburke.ie, and mainly on Instagram or on my website.
0: Thank you so much for joining us on iRadio's group chat again this month, Angela.
1: Thanks, Amelia.
0: You can listen back to that chat and all of our interviews on the Go Loud app now. Angela will be back the same time next month with more of your career queries. Keep your thoughts coming now, though. Is experience the new degree? We'll get back to it after.

0: It's Leah Hogarty with you on iRadio's group chat, and we're talking careers this evening. I've been asking you, is experience the new degree? Because it's starting to feel like that for a lot of college graduates. The job market is very tough right now, particularly if you're looking for a graduate or an early entry role. A lot of them are saying that you need 1 to 2 years experience. It's hard to have that if you're after being in full-time employment for the last 3 to 4 years. According to the Irish Financial Services, half of graduates state it's taking them up to 6 months to find a job after finishing their studies. And of those who find a job, 53% say it's not related to their degree at all. It's a bit crazy considering the amount of time and money you spend on going to college. You've been sharing your thoughts, 0871 102 107. Kate has been in touch. She says, I've a Bachelor of Science degree from the University of Galway. Work experience wasn't a compulsory part of our course. I spent my summers working in a restaurant and saving for my accommodation. I couldn't afford to take on an unpaid placement. Now I see why so many people do. I'm a year out of college. I've applied for at least 50 jobs and still no joy. I've worked my way up to be a supervisor in the restaurant I worked in throughout college, and I'm just going to stick at this because I feel it's impossible to get a grad job nowadays. Matty in Drogheda has a similar situation. I graduated this summer. I've sent out dozens of applications. The frustrating thing is entry-level jobs are asking for 1 to 2 years experience. How are you supposed to get this experience if no one will give you your first job? It is just rough out there, but Matthew has a bit of hope for us.
1: Not really a query, but I just thought I'd point out that, like, I started off and spent 10 years as a chef, and now I'm actually a fully qualified solicitor. I work in the kind of the corporate sector, specialized in investments. And the one good thing about law is, like, you don't actually need a law degree to become a solicitor. There are so many alternate routes to practice, and that's kind of one of the best things about it. And also, having like any kind of background or experience in any other role is actually such a huge asset. I always say that when you think about your clients are never lawyers. Like, they're always people in a range of circumstances or working in a range of businesses, and having any insight into that is such a huge asset. And I started my legal journey at 30 years of age, so I reckon if I can do it, anyone can.
0: It's great to hear some positive news from Matthew there, and I'm delighted it's all worked out for you. Hopefully it gives a bit of hope to the many graduates who are getting in touch. I know it's tough out there, but stay going. You will find a job. I think if you got this on your hands, though, work wouldn't really be on your mind for a while.
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0: 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It could be you. €305,000 exactly. 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Fontaine's DC are on the way with Marianne. Also, I'll tell you how you can win tickets to that too.
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0: DC, Marianne on iRadio. Let me tell you, we have prizes coming out our ears on iRadio this week. Micheál, Shane and Ella could be sending you to Fontaine's DC. Of course, they've two massive gigs in Slane next year, and you can win tickets before you buy them on iRadio if you can tell Micheál, Shane and Ella who the green person they are chatting to is. Yes, of course, it's a play on words. The main singer in Fontaine's DC is green chatting, so you tell them who they are green chatting with. Also, Cooper and Una back in the morning from 6 a.m. They have a €100 gaming voucher up for grabs with thanks to Xbox and McDonald's. They also have Somber tickets. He was supposed to be phenomenal at Electric Picnic over the weekend. I think I will be trying to get tickets to his gig. Unfortunately, I can't win them. You can tune in from 6 to figure out how you can win Somber and Xbox. It's all going. Myself and Valerie will be back from 6 p.m. tomorrow evening. Not as extravagant, but we will have cinema tickets up for grabs with thanks to Omniplex and The Big Picture. We'll also be getting more of your dilemmas in for Real Talk. We do it every Thursday at 6 o'clock. I'm very interested to hear what you have to give out about this week. Yeah, I wasn't really messing when I said we have prizes coming out our ears. For now, though, Leona Gilmore's on the way. Music from Kingfisher, Medusa and Hozier. Sloan.
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0: Hey, I'm Annalie. Here's what's happening. First, Fontaine's DC will play Slane Castle for 2 nights next year due to popular demand. They've added Sunday the 27th of June to their calendar after being booked already to play the night before. General sale for both dates go on sale Thursday. The news comes just ahead of their next album release, Dopamine Chamber, which is due out in October, as the band are only the third Irish act to headline Slane after Thin Lizzy and U2. This is a spoiler in case you haven't seen it. In a nail-biting roundtable, contestants had to vote out another player on the Traitors. In their bid to find another traitor, one person was whittled down. Here's how it panned out.
11: Sean A, you have received the most votes, so please come up and join me. You have been banished from the castle forever. Before you go, will you please reveal, are you a faithful or a traitor?
12: Guys, it's a cliche to say you've had a brilliant time, but it's true. Fantastic bunch of people. Got to do everything in this game except one thing. Wear the cloak. I'm a faithful.
0: Ariana Grande has wrapped up her Eternal Sunshine tour. She played her final night at London's O2 Arena last night, marking an end to her 41-night tour. The pop star once again changed her Thank You Next lyrics about her boyfriend Ricky Alvarez. This time she sang, I'm trying to make him my last.
13: It comes days after the pro dancer was spotted ring shopping, with fans now speculating they are secretly engaged. Also on the night, she gave an emotional speech thanking her fans.
14: These are the extraordinary experiences of my life, and I just want to express my gratitude. Has been so special, and I'll cherish this experience always. And I have the best fans in the entire world, and I always have. Thank you for all of your effort that you put into making this so special. All of your messages and your costumes and your wardrobe and your makeup is just so beautiful. I have loved every minute of this with you all, and I just want to make sure I express how grateful I am. Thank you, and I love you so much.
13: The pop star is now stepping away from the spotlight following intense public scrutiny. Miley Cyrus has turned down the chance to headline Coachella. The festival, which takes place over two weekends in April, saw artists like Sabrina Carpenter and Justin Bieber take to the main stage earlier this year. According to Hit's Daily Double, the musician had originally agreed to headline, but then changed her mind about it after. The report comes ahead of the launch of Miley's next album, Bass Persuades, which is set to drop on September 18th. Olivia Rodrigo says she wrote Stupid Song after being asked on a date in New York City. The song is part of her latest album, You Seem Pretty Sad for a Girl So In Love, which she released in June. Speaking at the Grammy Museum in LA, she said she was on an early morning walk when a stranger asked her out.
15: At 5 in the morning, I was walking around and nobody knew who I was. And there was nobody on the streets. Like, I felt so free. And then this guy came up to me and I was like, oh, he's going to ask for a picture. And he was like, you are so beautiful. Can I take you out on a date? And I was like, no, but like, this is the best day ever. Oh my God. I was so happy. I was like twirling around the sidewalks. And I went home and I sat down on my piano and I wrote that song. So I think that it has some of that that element of just like freedom in New York vibes. But yeah, it was a good feeling. I tried to bottle it.
13: She also performed the hit song live.

0: Ireland le taste so good here I read you and show what would feel so good winning a voucher on Tiachan Shaw like Cooper Augustina from iMornings they've teamed up with McDonald's and they're wondering if you want to take a side mission with them because every single mile on Tiachan Shaw you have the chance to win a €100 gaming voucher Augustina Shaw you could get the ultimate gaming upgrade which means you'd win yourself an Xbox up for grabs it could be yours all for more very best luck Biggie Lynn Miles in a more Tracia Shea Hlug like Cooper agus una era mialag nish da chio lag am ditio'n Jack Arlo ta seig chach treis Taylor Swift big ilom
1: In the studio every day, Cooper keeps cranking up the aircon. So when Cooper tells me to just put on a jacket, he's basically benefiting from decades of institutionalized thermostat sexism.
2: This is really awkward. Wow. Have you just made that up, the phrase?
1: No, I didn't. Well, maybe I did. I made up the phrase, but I didn't make up the science behind it. The standard model used to set office temperatures was based on the metabolism of a 40-year-old, 70-kilogram weight man.
2: I'm sorry, I asked. Sorry, just asking, don't he not learn anything about asking questions? Yeah. Like this? Should explain it.
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That's right, Nish. Tachyol Nua Agam Ditch for ya and this fella. Imi Fover heads on his Do That Again North America Fiha Fiha Shay a tour. It kickstarts Imi Fover on the 2nd and it goes up all the way until Tierra Fover finishing up in Los Angeles. If you only saw the long list of places that he's going, it goes on and on and on. You can check it out. Imi Fover, if you're interested in seeing all of the places. His name is Malcolm Todd. Earring.

Olivia Rodrigo has dropped dead on radio that Colleen set up her own festival called Daisy at Shinfields, and she hosted it on Diarra Shachna Shochata. It looked absolutely brilliant. I'm still seeing a fee shone from it just because it was that good. It was an all-female lineup, all-female attendance, and it looked absolutely mighty. Sure, you'd have no bother setting up your own festival or going to any gig you'd ever like if you won this. It's iRadio's cash machine. Maybe you've always wanted to be an entrepreneur, set up your own company, maybe have a brilliant idea for a business, but the one thing that was standing in the way was the financial stability. Well, you'd have no bother setting up whatever you like if you won iRadio's summer cash machine on Tiachnisha Huggin. Friday week, we are gearing up to give away a phenomenal six-figure sum, which would make all of your dreams come true. €305,000. It's sitting in the cash pot and it's going to be won very, very soon. To be in the chance to win, head over to iRadio.ie to get that entry in early, or you can text the Focal Yes to Cuig Seacht. Cuig a Cuig Seacht. That's Yes in a text. 57557. It is going to cost you €2.50 as well as your standard message rate to play. 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You're playing across the Go Loud and network stations. Gacharod, everything you need to know. You can find that on iRadio.ie. Get that entry in by 3 o'clock Friday week. That's when iRadio Summer Cash, she will pick a winner. If Barry Dunn rings you, whatever you do, answer that phone of yours within 5 rings. Just pick it up ASAP. Then he's going to ask you for a number. Make sure you tell him €305,000. That'll be yours if you do all of those things. Ah, for more, wishing you the best of luck.

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1: Hey, it's Cooper and Una back tomorrow morning from 6 a.m. And tomorrow we're going to be looking for you to give me as much support as you can and come and see me be a burlesque dancer. 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

Stunning Kill Ernak there on Dermot Kennedy Le Funeral Era Radio and Isha Carathon Kill Nua Agon Dish for Yas Bralin and Shahra Radio Shenim Kill Nua. This one is from Alicia Grace. Sha a Bloodstream. Maybe I

Music Lives here on Radio Bin. It's Kate McGrail. She's All I Want to Be Here on Mialik. A couple of moments. Tuck you up like I'm Dijonah Buchel, who released a song in 2023 that changed the course of his music career. And he updated his LinkedIn profile afterwards, saying a Billboard charting artist because he was originally a senior business analyst. He's a Teatrish, a Prospa, a Clooney, a Teatrish, a Bigelow.

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8: Hey, I'm Annalie. Here's what's happening. First, Jonathan Bailey has pulled out of the London revival of Sunday in the Park with George. It follows the exit of his Wicked co-star Ariana Grande, who recently revealed she'd be taking a step back from public life. In a statement, he said Ariana is one of his dearest friends and his support is unwavering for her. The production's due out next year. Vogue Williams has announced the birth of her fourth child with husband Spencer Matthews. The podcaster says their beautiful baby boy is home, with the family bursting with excitement, love and happiness. The couple are already parents to Theodore, Gigi and Otto. Williams recently revealed they had plans to call their new arrival Elvis, but later decided against the name. Spoiler alert for those who missed it, the latest contestant to be murdered in The Traitors was the regional sales manager from Cork. Laura became the third player in the game to leave the show in Tuesday's episode. She follows traitor Adele and faithful Emma, who is the first to be murdered. Here's how The Traitors decided.
9: So we're all agreed that we're going to murder Laura tonight? Oh,
10: yeah. Yes. I mean, did you see her in a...
9: She was pretty damn good.
10: Oh, come on. I wanted to applaud her at one stage. No, but dangerous. Big siren over her head.
9: Okay, so we're happy?
11: I'm happy.
10: I'm happy, yeah.
9: Okay, let's do it.
8: Netflix have announced a docu-series about the late Matthew Perry. The one about Matthew Perry will focus on the Friends star's life and career in a three-part series. His sister Mia will be the key narrator in the show, which will also include some of the actor's lifelong friends and creative collaborators. It's not yet revealed if any of his Friends co-stars will appear in the series. It's set to drop on Netflix on October 27th. Miley has announced her new album Bass Persuades will be released this month. The singer has recently rebranded, choosing to drop her surname Cyrus and just go by Miley. The Flowers singer announced the news on her Instagram, saying the album is yours September 18th. She'll also play two shows at the Hollywood Bowl in October to celebrate her latest release. Lizzo has spoken out after a judge dismissed a lawsuit against her. In September 2023, her former wardrobe stylist filed a harassment and discrimination lawsuit against her. It's now been dismissed by a federal judge. The pop star took to social media saying she prayed for the truth to come out, and thanks to her incredible lawyers, the truth has prevailed. She's still fighting a separate lawsuit filed in the same year by her backup dancers. Amble have released the official music video for their new song, Last Rites.

the first release from their upcoming album Love and All Its Wares. The video features House of Guinness actor Seamus O'Hara as a theme park clown in Waterford's Tremor Amusement and Leisure Park. The new album is set for release on January 29th. Fontaine's DC have added a second date for Slane Castle next year. They'll play the Mead venue on Saturday the 26th of June and now Sunday the 27th. General sales

0: from last in the rankings, according to the study at the University of Tübingen.
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0: Mostly cloudy with scattered light showers and patches of mist. Some clear spells will develop too. Mild and humid with lowest temperatures of 12 to 16 degrees. For more, follow at This Is iRadio on socials.
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2: This hour on only came out on the 21st of August, Fifth Day. It's a very new one. Shahrai Radio, Ags and Shahrai Radio, Gaffalin, Eggshenim Kilniwa. It's from a Sunny Patera, Ags, Becky Hill, Lakila. 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

0: Been out on a good bra on a somber like my body isn't ready right radio. I was absolutely airbeat to find out that Buchel also absolutely adores Ciol Éireannach. He says that he loves Irish music and particularly Fontaine's DC, and his favourite Ciol Éireannach is a band of Ciol Éireannach, Cranberries. And he had the pleasure at the start of this Vlaine to perform alongside them at the Three Arena for his first ever Irish show. They sang Linger together and it was absolutely magical. Éireann Mialach and Nish, I have a track for you on the weekend because we're already looking forward to the Deirdre Seacht. I know it's only Thursday night, but it's Éireann Mialach a couple of lots today, Seacht. Tréis, Slater, Big Elam. I will
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Pleasure Right Radio, a niche I have an hour on for you from Noah Kahan. And the chorus of this song was originally written as the outro to an unreleased fan favourite version of a song of Pain is a Colder Water. Sh'e Orbiter, Kiel Nua, Air Eye Radio.

0: Bin Calvin Harris agus a Jazzy Lekela le satisfy ir a radio at night a cara lums Leona Einshaw agus thamai seo hangin out ia gdi mianiha an noch ta su lagam gwyl tu e kona gama er am mialag nish ta fio lagam de jona buchol hu a couple of Stachni O'Hin earned himself his first ever top 10 album on the Billboard 200 la album Chuck Timely and the Hourglass. Ta e shea teach a couple of nomads straight brand new with Kyol on Huga. Ta shea teach straight this.
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0: machine. 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
4: 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Yo, what's up, guys? This is Jen.
5: Where?

Hit me the glaives here on radio. Been a role model and kill knew it from him. La high hopes of 3,000. Lumps Leona, I'm sure lots of Gajim Yanni. I thought so long and guilty with Connell Thar of Ardenish. La kill like I'm ditching a Jewel Lipa. This is New Rules. Talking.

0: absolutely mad to me. Honing on Tower and Shinamaki, fleeing Garvey Lissa, Nijeg. That Aaron is a stack that Bukul's second studio album, Fine Line, been Harry Styles, like a watermelon sugar, Airy Radio, where Sharon Linsky is a rash, Miles in a morning trash, a Jeha Clug, Airy Radio at daytimes, but then she tests her throwback knowledge, Trisha Hayne, Jeha Clug, hugging she at Ash Namhu for an hour of pure nostalgia, a trip down memory lane, I guess Egdera on Ur, she'll have Keshtawan for you, Kirthay on Mavalian. Give your best go. See how you get on a card and let me know. Erin Mialik Nish. I have some kyo for you. On Miles Smith, Toshé, Siachtris, Ariana Grande, Biggie Lum. Are you
1: 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The Peugeot I team is on the road with Kevin Egan Cars. Keep on eye and say hi.
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0: Hey, I'm Annalie. Here's what's happening. First, Fontaines DC will play Slane Castle for two nights next year due to popular demand. They've added Sunday the 27th of June to their calendar after being booked already to play the night before. General sale for both dates go on sale Thursday. The news comes just ahead of their next album release, Dopamine Chamber, which is due out in October, as the band are only the third Irish act to headline Slane after Thin Lizzy and U2. This is a spoiler in case you haven't seen it. In a nail-biting roundtable, contestants had to vote out another player on the Traitors. In their bid to find another traitor, one person was whittled down. Here's how it panned out.
7: Sean A, you have received the most votes, so please come up and join me. You have been banished from the castle forever. Before you go, will you please reveal, are you a faithful or a traitor?
8: Guys, it's a cliche to say you've had a brilliant time, but it's true. Fantastic bunch of people. Got to do everything in this game except one thing. Wear the cloak. I'm a faithful.
0: Ariana Grande has wrapped up her Eternal Sunshine tour. She played her final night at London's O2 Arena last night, marking an end to her 41-night tour. The pop star once again changed her Thank You Next lyrics about her boyfriend Ricky Alvarez. This time she sang I'm Trying to Make Him My Last. It comes days after the pro dancer was spotted ring shopping, with fans now speculating they are secretly engaged. Also on the night, she gave an emotional speech thanking her fans. Pop star is now stepping away from the spotlight following intense public scrutiny. Miley Cyrus has turned down the chance to headline Coachella. The festival, which takes place over two weekends in April, saw artists like Sabrina Carpenter and Justin Bieber take to the main stage earlier this year. According to Hit's Daily Double, the musician had originally agreed to headline, but then changed her mind about it after. The report comes ahead of the launch of Miley's next album, Bass Persuades, which is set to drop on September 18th. Olivia Rodrigo says she wrote Stupid Song after being asked on a date in New York City. The song is part of her latest album, You Seem Pretty Sad for a Girl So In Love, which she released in June. Speaking at the Grammy Museum in LA, she said she was on an early morning walk when a stranger asked her out.
9: At 5 in the morning, I was walking around and nobody knew who I was. There was nobody on the streets. Like, I felt so free. And then this guy came up to me and I was like, oh, he's going to ask for a picture. And he was like, you are so beautiful. Can I take you out on a date? And I was like, no, but like, this is the best day ever. Oh my God. I was so happy. I was like twirling around the sidewalks and I went home and I sat down on my piano and I wrote that song. So I think that it has some of that that element of just like freedom in New York vibes. But yeah, it was a good feeling. I tried to bottle it.
0: She also performed the hit song live.

An éisteach jolir nach nua agam deitio na bucalas contain galiva. This fella is heading on his UK and Ireland tour. A couple of me is kickstarts in October, runs all the way in me nullig, finishing up a contain galiva. His name is a Jamie McIntyre. This is brand new from him. It's Reasons I Try.

0: a Silver Bamba agus on tonight ar right, radio where Valerie McHugh is a rash and more extraish a she a chlug it thron no na lo hai a radio is a group now there's some roddy eintoch air am niela can tach and show my hampla what is one thing you should never do when online hate comes your way. 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

On the Leinster Hugging That Hour on is going to be a Je of Leana Deesh. Niall Horan agus Slow Hands are a radio nish. The Hill Nua Agundich on a Cali News Only Nijeg of Leana Deesh. It's Alessia Grace. Shut a bloodstream.

0: in Amble. Agus the swell right radio that Bonna Kjoller and never fail to amaze me. I just think they're absolutely dochretta thwartish dumb. I would love it to go see them in Malahide Castle in Malia Ahachlia on June 24th, but it's currently sold out. I think if you won this though Friday week, you'd have no bother getting yourself a ticket. It's iRadio's cash machine. Get Friday week is the big day. We are already on the countdown because someone is going to win themselves a life-changing amount of cash of €305,000. That's right, it's there in the jackpot and it is going to be won. But if you're not in, you simply can't win. It's Aisca Paisca. Only takes a couple of moments to get your entries. Yeah, and it could change your life forever. Enter Erlina at iradio.ie or text the word yes to 57557. That's yes in a text to 57557. I'm just letting you know it will cost you €2.50 as well as your standard message rate to play. You need to be over the age of 18 to enter. Yeah, you're playing across the Go Loud and Airco stations. Gaffer, everything you need to know is on iradio.ie. It's all on topic just to get that entry. Yeah, for the 3 o'clock Friday week, that's when iRadio Summer Cash Machine will pick a winner. That winner could be you if Barry Dunn rings you. Answer that phone poke within five rings and tell him this number, €305,000. You do all those things, you'll be our next big winner. All of more, very best of luck. iRadio's
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and all the Fishani, this lady performing at Reading and Leeds Festival over the Dereshachana Shokhaitza. Seeing her perform at Bio Horm was absolutely magical. Her name is Clementine Douglas. She'll know from her. It's Trust.

0: Music Lives the Right Radio. Been Olivia Rodrigo, like a stupid song. This is I'm a Radio at Night. It's been Leona hanging out with you. I've had so much spree. Ach, tam a chrignaha a nish. By me a rash, just adding to Rachel Dowick, Logla High Radio's hits and sport. But Una and Cooper, there'll be a rash air mads in Rachel Shea Plug. Like that, Agus Kilba, Matthew Matthews will be keeping you company. Before that, Slánog's Biggie Lynn.
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0: Hey, I'm Annalie. Here's what's happening. First, Jonathan Bailey has pulled out of the London revival of Sunday in the Park with George. It follows the exit of his Wicked co-star Ariana Grande, who recently revealed she'd be taking a step back from public life. In a statement, he said Ariana is one of his dearest friends and his support is unwavering for her. The production's due out next year. Vogue Williams has announced the birth of her fourth child with husband Spencer Matthews. The podcaster says their beautiful baby boy is home, with the family bursting with excitement, love and happiness. The couple are already parents to Theodore, Gigi and Otto. Williams recently revealed they had planned to call their new arrival Elvis, but later decided against the name. Spoiler alert for those who missed it, the latest contestant to be murdered in The Traitors was the regional sales manager from Cork. Laura became the third player in the game to leave the show in Tuesday's episode. She follows traitor Adele and faithful Emma, who is the first to be murdered. Here's how The Traitors decided.
12: So we're all agreed that we're going to murder Laura tonight?
13: Yes. I mean, did you see her in that? She was
12: pretty damn good.
13: Oh, come on. I wanted to applaud her at one stage. No, but dangerous. Big siren over her head.
12: Okay, so we're happy?
13: I'm happy.
14: I'm happy, yeah.
12: Okay, let's do it.
0: Netflix have announced a docu-series about the late Matthew Perry. The one about Matthew Perry will focus on the Friends star's life and career in a three-part series. His sister Mia will be the key narrator in the show, which will also include some of the actor's lifelong friends and creative collaborators. It's not yet revealed if any of his Friends co-stars will appear in the series. It's set to drop on Netflix on October 27th. Miley has announced her new album Bass Persuades will be released this month. The singer has recently rebranded, choosing to drop her surname Cyrus and just go by Miley. The Flowers singer announced the news on her Instagram, saying the album is yours September 18th. She'll also play two shows at the Hollywood Bowl in October to celebrate her latest release. Lizzo has spoken out after a judge dismissed a lawsuit against her. In September 2023, her former wardrobe stylist filed a harassment and discrimination lawsuit against her. It's now been dismissed by a federal judge. The pop star took to social media saying she prayed for the truth to come out, and thanks to her incredible lawyers, the truth has prevailed. She's still fighting a separate lawsuit filed in the same year by her backup dancers. Amble have released the official music video for their new song, Last Rites. What is

0: It's the first release from their upcoming album Love and All Its Wares. The video features House of Guinness actor Seamus O'Hara as a theme park clown in Waterford's Tremor Amusement and Leisure Park. The new album is set for release on January 29th. Fontaines DC have added a second date for Slane Castle next year. They'll play the Mead venue on Saturday the 26th of June and now Sunday the 27th. General sale starts Thursday at 10 a.m. The news comes just ahead of their next album release, Dopamine Chamber, which is due out in October, as the band are only the third Irish act to headline Slane after Thin Lizzy and U2. And according to Science, blackbirds have the prettiest bird song. Varied, higher pitched and not too loud tweets are considered the most pleasant features of birdsong, according to the study by researchers in Germany. Blackbirds' rich, mellow and flute-like melody were found to be the most enjoyable, followed by the gentle sound of a willow warbler and the rich, bubbly tune of the blackcap. Barn owls, who are known for making a shrill, screeching sound, came last in the rankings, according to the study at the University of Tübingen.
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0: Mostly cloudy with scattered light showers and patches of mist. Some clear spells will develop too. Mild and humid with lowest temperatures of 12 to 16 degrees. 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
2: Hey, I'm Anna Lee. Here's what's happening. First, Fontaines DC will play Slane Castle for two nights next year due to popular demand. They've added Sunday the 27th of June to their calendar after being booked already to play the night before. General sale for both dates go on sale Thursday. The news comes just ahead of their next album release, Dopamine Chamber, which is due out in October, as the band are only the third Irish act to headline Slane after Thin Lizzy and U2. This is a spoiler in case you haven't seen it. In a nail-biting roundtable, contestants had to vote out another player on the Traitors. In their bid to find another traitor, one person was whittled down. Here's how it panned out.
3: Sean A, you have received the most votes, so please come up and join me. You have been banished from the castle forever. Before you go, will you please reveal, are you a faithful or a traitor?
4: Guys, it's a cliche to say you've had a brilliant time, but it's true. Fantastic bunch of people. Got to do everything in this game except one thing. Wear the cloak. I'm a faithful.
2: Ariana Grande has wrapped up her Eternal Sunshine tour. She played her final night at London's O2 Arena last night, marking an end to her 41-night tour. The pop star once again changed her Thank You Next lyrics about her boyfriend Ricky Alvarez. This time she sang, I'm trying to make him my last. It comes days after